Welcome to prayer. My name is Peaceful Peace of Padiron from One Spirit, One World Church of All Nations in Surulere, Lagos. Good morning. God bless you, my dear people. Everyone listening to the Jesus Word teaching through my voice, you are blessed. You are blessed going, you are blessed coming. In the name of Jesus. Blessing shall surround you on your head to the sole of your feet. In the name of Jesus. Blessing shall greet you in the morning. Blessing shall call your name in the mighty name of Jesus. Blessing shall sit with you. Blessing shall walk with you in the name that is above every other name. You shall be surrounded with blessing. In Jesus' name we pray. Jesus was teaching for this beautiful morning is James chapter 4, verse 6. It is written, the Lord gives more grace. That is why the scriptures say, God opposes the proud. He shows favor to the humble. He said, the Lord give more grace. That is why God said, I don't like proud people. God pushed proud people away. God turned his face away from those who are proud. But those who are humble, those who come to ask for grace, God give me grace. This scripture, this prayer is out of the result of someone called, somebody called, an elderly man called, and he's about 60 something. He said he wants word for his body. So as we went praying, God said, I'll give him grace. So I told him to listen to the radio, that the Lord will release a word for him after we gave him a short prayer. So today, Daddy, you're hearing me this morning. The Lord said he's going to give you more grace. Today, you will ask for more grace. More what? More grace. Say, Lord, give me more grace. Father, as you read this word, even if you don't have Bible, he said, the Lord give more grace. The Lord give more grace. That is why the scripture says, God opposes the proud. And God doesn't like those who are proud. That is, those who are proud. I want him to come back alone sorrow. Iberagani. I want you to walk alone. Finish your room. Iberagani. People say, alone, like it. Ndore no se nkuni nu shuru yin but eyin sin te ti wa bo lohun te ti ton lohun wa te ti wa e fe gba oro fun isoro yi olo ma fun ni grace o ma fun ni yanu olo ma fun ni anu yanu anu nla mo wa pray loni 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chapter 12. We came to the church of the firstborn of God, the living church, with numerous of angels. Yes! Right now, numerous of angels, doctors of angels, anu doctors of angels worry yin won tu yin sile won wo kan yin won wo ara yin ikun yin won kon tun wo be to gba alafia lara yin emi olorun iyanu olorun wo inu e bayi pelu angeli won tu yin sile won tu yin sile. You receive grace, receive grace in the name of Jesus. I'm socially being in the name of Jesus. Mary said, how will I do it? And Jacob say the power from the eyes will overshadow you. Emi mimo ni anu olorun baba. Anu Olorun wo yin lara bayi o wo kan yin o fo kan yin. He said the spirit of God make things perfect. Hebrews chapter 12. Se bale ni ki omo ka fun yin nile e wo omo kan tun bo lati square fa mora wa ka fun lati ka fun ni sweet ko ka fun dada era sweet fun ka fun yin dada te ba ti ka on te ba gbo yin lo se anu wo ara yin anu wo ara yin. 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Anu wo ara yin wo okan yin o gbe hypertension mi in the name of Jesus. O nkan to ni lara o be tin sa lo bayi nitori anu ino ni anu ino ni anu ino ni anu ino ino Olorun. He make things perfect. He said the blood of Jesus speak better things than the blood of Abel. Yes, Tebaka Hebrew. He speak better things because of Anu Olorun to wa Anu eje Jesu Christ. Ni to oro yi Anu ti wo yin bayi. 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Anu fun yin alaafia. O exchange mun ton se yin pelu alaafia. In Jesus name. My name is Peaceful Peace of Padiron for One Spirit, One Church of All Nations. We have words on all issues. Whatever that is wrong with you, just flash us, we will call you back. 0810-841-8286. You can hear this radio again
after the news by 10 p.m. God bless you. See you tomorrow. See Jesus be lifted up. Just be lifted up 200 times. You see the reason why Jesus will be lifted up in your life. In the name of Jesus. Don't remove him out of your life.

0: Welcome to Turning Point with Femi Emmanuel on radio. We are here again today bringing the word of life, of salvation, of deliverance, of establishment, of fruitfulness, of prosperity, of divine connection. Whatever good thing that anyone's heart may desire on earth, God has it. God is not a hoarder. That which he has, he wants to give it to you. If God will not bless you, who else will he bless? But on his condition. So every day, listen to this word of revelation, this word of power, of healing, of lifting from God, and extend it to your family members, your friends and your neighbors. Ask them to tune into this radio station at this time every day. We are also on several other radio stations within the city, the state, the nation, and beyond. We always start with faith confession, saying what the word of God says to our lives, and that is what it will turn out to be. Don't close your mouth, don't close your heart. Under an atmosphere like this, a closed heart or a closed mouth will lead to a closed destiny. That will not be your portion. Take this confession with us.
1: Say with me, my Father and my God. I am here again before you today to give you praise, to give you adoration, to thank you for all you have done. I'm also here today to pour out my heart on all issues around me, to present my family, to represent my family, to present myself for a sweeter anointing by your power today. Let there be a new anointing, a new flow of grace, of power, of increase on my life and my family. I confess I belong to you, so I am yours. I confess I am higher than my issues. By the encounter of today, you will take me higher in possession, in occupation. Nothing will bring me down as I present my children, my family, immediate family, extended family, father's side, mother's side. Let there be a new intervention in all areas of our life. I will return to this mountain and give you the glory. I confess it, I believe it, and so I receive it in Jesus' name.
0: Wow, you'll not just be making confession, you'll be seeing the manifestations of what we daily confess. From faith confession, we go to sharing God's word. God's word is food. He said, man shall not live by bread alone, but by every word that proceeds from the mouth of God. He said, 2 Timothy 2:15, study to show yourself approved, a workman that needed not be ashamed. Love the word segment of this ministration. If you can do your jottings, as I always encourage us, those of us receiving it early in the morning, we are still on our bed, on our prayer altar, maybe on our desk, in the afternoon or the evening, whenever the radio brings this to you. Do your jottings if you can, if you can. But if you cannot, save the word on your heart. It will work powerfully for you. Our theme remains, God is able. God that has all the ability. I call it the God of talk and do. The God who says it and he does it. The promise-keeping God. God is a promise-keeper. The covenant-performing God. The God of action and result. The God who never fails his word. The God who watches over his word to perform it. The God who calls the things that be not as if though they were. In Romans chapter 4 verse 17, he calls the things that be not as if though they are. The God of the impossible made possible. The God who finishes what he starts off. The God whose deeds will always match his declaration. The God of no empty promises. The God of unfailing performance. I can go on and on. The God that is able. Touch yourself on the heart gently and say, that's my God. Say, God that is able is my God. There is nothing he cannot do. That is our God. Yesterday, we used Daniel's case to prove that God is able. Daniel that was thrown into the lion's den. The lions were made to be hungry so that they can devour his bones. But God sent ministering angels and sealed the mouth of the lion. Ah, put your hand on your forehead gently. Angels on assignment. Angels on assignment. I prophesy the angel of the seventh month will go on assignment for you. Angel from the throne room of heaven will fight your battles. Angels seal up the mouth of the lions. So whatever was deployed or sent to kill you will end up making you alive and making you to live. That was yesterday. Let's go deeper today. Let's use the scenario of the widow of Zarephath to prove the fact that God is able. We serve a God that is able. Nothing is too hard. No situation, no season. The widow of Zarephath in 1 Kings 17, 1 Kings chapter 17, you read verses 8 to 16. You read the full story. The widow of Zarephath was a woman who had reached the end of all her resources. Money finished. Somebody is listening to me now. Money has finished. You don't even have a dime at home. Everyone listening to me that cannot go inside the house to his account and pull out 10,000 naira. Ah, no, that's a poor situation. I prophesy a turnaround. This widow has come to the end of her resources. Famine has devastated the land. She had only a handful of flour, a little oil, enough to prepare a final meal for her and her son to eat and die. Yet at that point, where human ability ended, God's supernatural provision began. I said to you the other time, where human power, human resources, human connection, human muscle, where it ends is where God's power begins from. The never-failing God, the able God. Oh, this story is a story of God has the last blessing. God had the final last. Whoever is laughing at you now is laughing too early. Let them know they are laughing too early. Whoever looked at you and said, what can you become? Let them hold on a bit. God is continuing his work in your life. You are still in the workshop. You will soon come to the showroom where God will showcase you. God said to Lucifer, Satan, have you observed my servant Job, an upright man? God was using Job to brag. God will use you to brag. God will lift you to a level that you will be in the showroom. You become a tourist center. Everybody coming to see how good God is by looking at your life. That is powerful. Very shortly, when people look at your life, your health, your family, your children, the joy in your marriage, the resources in your life, the growth in your business, they will be glorifying God. God, people will use you to praise God. They will use your God to ask for requests. This woman, woman of Zarephath, it was a famine, great famine in the land as we currently have it. Things are tough economically. I can tell you that people are suffering. I see people picking food from the dustbin, from the dunghill. Oh my God, that will not be your portion. That is why I invite you over to the side of God. He said, the young lion may lack and suffer hunger, but they that love the Lord shall never lack any good thing. They will not lack good health in their body. They will not lack money in their account. They will not lack food at home. They will not lack joy in marriage. They will not lack anointing in their head. Come over to Jesus. If you have not given your heart to Jesus, this is the past time to do it. For we are all God's creatures, but we are not all God's children. Those that are God's children, they know themselves. The Bible says they hear my voice. A stranger they will not follow. So I call on everyone today, if you have not repented of your sin, genuinely come to Jesus and say, I'm sorry, save my soul. Please do it today. He will bless you. I invite you to the prayer mountain every Thursday, 7 to 9 a.m. and 9:30 to 11:30 a.m. I will explain it to you later. Please be there. This widow of Zarephath, you know, God said to Elijah, after the brook of Kidron dried up, he said, rise up, go to Zarephath. I have positioned a widow there. God knows your address. God knows the address of that woman. He described it to Elijah. He could not make mistake. Can I say to you, my listeners, God knows where you live. God knows where you live. Number two, God knows your struggle. Struggle. There are those who don't get anything done except they struggle. And when that thing will come, it will come in a small manner. There are those who don't get anywhere except they waited, except they cried, except they prayed and fasted. No. There's a place for prayer. There's a place for fasting. But endless waiting is not of God. Yes, God knows your need before you pray. Divine help never misses the correct address. God knows where this woman was. He said, I will send you to a woman, a widow, at the gate of Samaria. At the gate, a woman at the gate of Zarephath. God knows your address. And I point my hand to you, spiritually, prophetically. I put a hand on the oil of my head. I point it to your direction. That which is an acute need, that which is giving you pain, that is removing your joy, is taken away from you today. In the name of Jesus. This man have came. We are talking about God that is able. This woman thought life is finished. He said to the prophet of God, I am collecting a few sticks to make fire, to bake the little cake with the small oil, and me and my son, and we will die. He thought he would die. But God said, it's not the time to die. It is time to live. I don't know who I'm saying this to. Put your right hand on your chest. You will not die. You will live. You will not go down. You will go up. You are not finished. You are just starting. Whatever has been in short supply will turn around. I prophesy a 48-hour miracle. Within 48 hours, 2 days, the situation will totally turn in Jesus' name. That is why I invite all my listeners, join us on Prayer Mountain every Thursday, 2 at 7 to 9 a.m. first service, 9:30 to 11:30 a.m. second service. It will change you. It will bless you. 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It has never failed. In 142 nations of this world. Now, I will give you the link. Send a WhatsApp message or an SMS to that number I will give you. And say, please, send me the link so that I can have Pastor Femi Emmanuel on my phone every day as I wake up. I will give you a prophetic blessings and tell you how to walk by faith, in faith action, to take every day, the Bible passage, to read every day. 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This is the number, 0805-802194. 0805-802194. I've been calling that number ever since. Now save that number. Send a WhatsApp message or an SMS and say, please send me Pastor Femi Emmanuel link so that I can join him on phone every day and become TPJ members, and I can join him every Thursday on Prayer Mountain and every Sunday on Sunday services. 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Don't call. Only SMS or WhatsApp message. It will send the procedure to you. Follow the procedure. If you are not able to get through, chat him back. It will put you through. 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
2: My name is Chidi Manaso. About 1 week ago, Daddy said that we should move down to our door and hold the door. And whatever that you want, just believe. So I moved in, I just hold the door. And then this particular thing that I'll be asking God, my younger sister moved to Dubai. For a good 1 year, there was no job. And I told God, with this door that I'm going to open today, I'm going to share a testimony. And after that, the next 2 days, my younger one called me. In fact, she was chatting. He said, Ma, do you know? I said, what? He said, a company that I did not know. They just called me. In fact, they have given me my letter of appointment.
0: Yes.
2: They have done a 2 year visa for me. That she's resuming work. She just resumed the work 2 days ago. To God be the glory.
0: Hallelujah.
2: And again, my elder sister in the office, there, this girl that has been troubling her. I said, just like mommy said, say, give me the name.
0: Mm-hmm.
2: I took the name and I kneel down. I said, God, you are God. I fight all battles. Mm-hmm. Nobody will take your place in our life.
0: Mm-hmm.
2: And before you know it, I told her to walk to the girl and tell her that you better you repent and start doing good to other people. So like this now, the girl has been excluded from the job.
0: Mm.
2: And my sister is still there. I just want to give God glory.
0: Lord.
3: My name is Olubunmi Omolade. Last year was so challenging, but I kept on praying and listening to Daddy Femi Emmanuel. Towards the end of last year, the Lord settled U.S. immigrants.
0: Mm.
3: For so many years, we've been waiting for this. And just last day, we received a letter that told us to commence the processing. But what was supposed to take 3 months, at most 4 months, was taking 10 months. And we were like, we didn't even know where we were heading to. But to the glory of God, the Lord crowned last year with our UN. He made this last day Christmas, the Christmas I will never forget for the rest of my life. Thank you, Jesus.
0: Hallelujah. Whatever you are also believing God for, He is delivered to you now.
4: Mr. Apostle Timothy, I bless the day I joined this commission.
0: Amen.
4: Because it's one of the sisters that sent this audio message to me. But the day I opened it, God has started with good things in my life. Before, if I do any work, people will return it to me a week later that the thing is already spoiled. So I will start paying debt.
0: Yeah.
4: Anytime I gather money to go and give my parents, problem will start. But since I've joined this commission, I've
0: had
4: a few salt, anointing oil,
0: so
4: everything is starting.
0: Hallelujah.
4: I need to now start gathering money to do something by myself.
0: Do something great. Build your house, buy your car. Are you married yet? Get ready for that. By the grace of God, what you were doing before that are failing, they will no longer fail.
3: My name is Emitope Oyelude. I want to give God all the glory. The second to the last anointing service last year, which was the abundance, anointing for abundant harvest. I went again and told the thing your word to perform it, Lord, because I will surely come to testify. And when it was around 6:25, God started. And last week, Thursday, there was, in fact, all through last year, since I joined this commission, I want to thank God because I was believing God for my husband to join me here. Most of the time, I'll send the messages. It's just there. He'll be telling me, he hears a lot of people hear this from Emmanuel and other. But I say, Lord, I want you to touch him to listening to it. To the glory of God, I salted my mouth and I knew it was a public holiday. So I went to meet him. I said, please, I want you to join me to Goshen Land today.
0: Good
3: wife. He said, I want to sleep. So I don't know. The Holy Spirit led me to leave him. I arranged the children and all that. In less than 10 minutes, this man was waiting outside in the car for us. I want to give God all the glory. In fact, since that day, he will just separate himself to go and hear the WhatsApp message every day. I want to give God all the glory.
0: Hallelujah. Wow. You will not just be listening to other people's testimonies. You too will have great testimonies to share. Is today your bad day? Let me pray for you. I pray for you on this your bad day. Oh, you will celebrate many more bad days until you are 120 years. God and man will bless you today. Happy bad day. God said to me, there are many of my children whose heart I will link to this great kingdom work. Turning Point on radio is God's kingdom work. It does not belong to any denomination, not to any individual. So God said, I will raise many of my sons and daughters who will be covenant partners, co-sponsoring this great work. You are one of them. You are one of them. I thank God for all those who have already subscribed, and we are doing it together. We plan to be on 300 radio stations. Imagine this one going on 300 radio stations every day. That would be a revolution in the world. Join us in that revolution. 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It could be small, it could be medium, it could be extra large. 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I pray for those that are already doing that. 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I pray for those that are already doing that. 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It will send it to you. Don't flash our number. Don't call. Just send a chat message, preferably. If you are not on WhatsApp, send SMS. You will receive the start doing what God lays in your heart regularly. I pray intensely. Anytime I see the alert of your seed, of your sacrifice, of your tithing.

0: Then those who want to transfer some money now, any day you have something important to, important journey, important assignment, there are goods to buyers are not coming, all those of you into properties. Anytime you're important, don't just pray and leave it to prayer. As I said, that was the mistake in the past. We then become, give me club. Bless me club. That does not go far. Don't pay for God's blessing. You don't pay for his miracle. Everything you made memorializes you before God. Let me give you two turning point account numbers and do the transfer now and see what will happen. GTB 057-39-3620. 057-039-3620. It will bring turning point and do your sowing. It will be 5,005 naira. Five, that's grace. It will be 2,012 naira. That's double. It will be more. It could be less. Do the transfer now and see what will happen. Do it on behalf of your children, on behalf of your son and you, and things begin to happen. Do so. The second hand is Zenith. Zenith account 101-709-1117. Three ones. 101-709-1117. That is bank. As you transfer, we see you alert. We pray for you. You don't come down by giving to God. You always go up. When you give to the cause of God, especially the kingdom work, help for you. 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Right on the main road there, you cannot miss it. 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A morning, second service is 9:30 to 11:30 a.m., another 2 hours. It will bless you. Attend the one that is most convenient for you. Many people even attend the two services, and they are richly blessed. We shall give you especially consecrated and blessed anointing oil for July. Free. It is called anointing oil for unusual help. Yes, supernatural help. Strange help from God will locate you. Then we'll be giving that mantle with relevant Bible verses to engage in the prayer, also free. If you are coming in your vehicle, please do have secured car park with Lagos International Airport next to our compound there. Yes, and you'll be parked free. If you are coming in commercial vehicle, come with joy. You shall soon be coming in your dream car. If you are coming from a rented house, come cheerfully. You will soon be coming in your own dream house. Say that every time, and it's happening to our people. Prayer Mountain Saturday is so powerful, prophetic, and impartial. It is not like the Sunday conventional services. Oh no. Two things, to represent things, to collect things. Hebrews 11:1. So bring items, bring documents, bring photos, anything that connects to what you want God to do for you. National passport, baby and wedding things to represent how you want God's hand to touch. Miracles will happen. 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Call, SMS or chat to any of these two numbers. 0806-478-8392. 0806-478-8392 or 0803-909-2578. 0803-909-2578. Start calling now or send SMS or chat. They will reply you. They will talk to you and give you direction. I'm waiting for you every Thursday this month to give you a dignified welcome. Come. I love you. What is left for me now is the prophetic impartational prayer for the day. Receive it.
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0: those death sentences are accounted. I pronounce on every one of you, no kidnap, no bandits, dualists, no arm robber, no lassaba. 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
1: Wow, you will not just be hearing this, they will become your testimonies in Jesus' name. Father Manuel is my name. 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I love you. Have a great day.

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3: Broadcast Academy Ikeja Lagos announces another set of basic courses in broadcast presentation, broadcast production, broadcast journalism, broadcast engineering, digital marketing, digital studio management, information and communication technology from August 10 to September 18, 2026. Lectures hold Monday to Friday from 9 a.m. for 6 weeks. 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Admission form can be obtained at the National Broadcast Academy, 1A Adekunle Fajiwe Ikeja, GRA Lagos. 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For hostel accommodation, please call 0802-364-6683 or go on the social media platform, facebook.com/mbacademy.ng. Announcer, the management.
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0: I'm going to go to the hospital.
5: Hello.
0: Ekaro, sir.
5: Mr. John, I don't know.
0: Ekaro, Benny John.
5: Yes, sir. No, no, no, no, no, no, no, no, no, no, no, no, no, no, no, no, no, no, no, no, no, no, no, no, no, no, no, no, no, no, no, no, no, no, no, no, no, no, no, no, no, no, no, no, no, no, no, no, no, no, no, no, no, no, no, no, no, no, no, no, no, no, no, no, no, no, no, no, no, no, no, no, no, no, no, no, no, no, no, no, no, no, no, no, no, no, no, no, no, no, no, no, no, no, no, no, no, no, no, no, no, no, no, no, no, no, no, no, no, no, no, no, no, no, no, no, no, no, no, no, no, no, no, no, no, no, no, no, no, no, no, no, no, no, no, no, no, no, no, no, no, no, no, no, no, no, no, no, no, no, no, no, no, no, no, no, no, no, no, no, no, no, no, no, no, no, no, no, no, no, no, no, no, no, no, no, no, no, no, no, no, no, no, no, no, no, no, no, no, no, no and you want to worry, and you want to walk your back.
6: Okay.
5: You know, and you. 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
7: Okay.
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0: Oh, yeah, yeah. Well, we understand. I'm not going to die. Okay.
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7: 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Honestly, you are one more good for me, says Abu. I know more than all that, and me.
0: Thank you, sir. Thank you so much, sir. 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
10: Time is 7 o'clock. A very good morning to you and welcome to Network News. It's Monday morning on the network service of Radio Nigeria. I am Ovie Kujim reading with
11: Harriet Adams. Good morning. The headlines. Argentina to win second FIFA World Cup title.
12: Playing on the attack, playing from right to left as we look. Ball played back, comes a high cross towards the back post. Williams sets it in. Here's the chance! And it's in! Spain score! Ferran Torres drives it with his left foot into the roof of the Argentina net in the first minute of the second half of extra time. Finally, the goal is...
11: Vice President Kashim Shettima arrives Sierra Leone for 69th... Authority raises alarm over impending flood in 28 states. Nigerian Navy recovers 6,000 liters of suspected stolen crude oil. Interest today is on falls alarm and its impact on nation building.
10: Remember, you can follow us on Instagram and X at Radio Nigeria HQ and on Facebook at facebook.com/Radio Nigeria Network. Now the news in detail. Spain have won the 2026 FIFA World Cup after defeating defending champions Argentina 1-0 in a keenly contested final with decided extra time at MetLife Stadium, New Jersey, USA. Ferran Torres, a decisive goal in the 106th minute to hand La Roja their third cup title. The victory crowns an impressive tournament for Spain in a disciplined defensive display throughout the competition and became the first to simultaneously hold the men's and women's FIFA World Cup titles. Argentina, led by Lionel Messi, fought resolutely but finished the 10 men after Enzo Fernandez was sent off late in extra time as Spain's dominance eventually paid off. In the third place playoff, England defeated France 6-4 to secure the bronze medal, bringing the 48-team FIFA World Cup to a thrilling conclusion.
11: Definitely come back to sports. Let's go on with other stories. Vice President Kashim Shettima will join heads of state and government, ministers, senior officials, regional institutions and business leaders at the summit taking place at the Julius Maada Bio International Conference Center in Freetown. The statement says the summit is expected to consider major policy decisions and strategic resolutions aimed at strengthening peace and security, democratic governance, regional trade, economic integration, infrastructure development, and sustainable growth across West Africa.
10: In continuation of the national media tour, which showcases federal and state governments' landmark projects across the country, the Renewed Hope ambassadors and members of the Presidential Communications Team on Sunday commenced the inspection of strategic federal and state government projects in Kogi State. The team inspected the Kaba Junction section of the Abuja Lokoja Expressway, which is also the starting point of the Lokoja Benin Expressway. The Kogi State Commissioner for Works, Salami Ozigi, explained that the Abuja Lokoja Highway had been in a very deplorable condition due to abandonment by past administrations, but has now been earmarked for completion by President Bola Tinubu. The road has been divided into five different sections, each awarded different contractors to speed up completion.
11: And the team visited the state-owned Confluence University of Science and Technology, or SARA, with a mixture of federal and state government projects. According to the Director of Administration of the College, Mohammed Ahmed, the federal government, through the Tertiary Education Trust Fund, TED Fund, constructed the Faculty of Science Complex, Faculty of Environmental Sciences Complex, Faculty of Management and Social Sciences Complex, as well as the Faculty of Anatomy, valued at over 2.3 billion naira. The Renewed Hope Ambassadors also inspected the Barefoot Renewable Energy College and the Green Hydrogen Research and Demonstration Pilot Plant established in the university by the federal government through the Energy Commission of Nigeria. The special advisor to the president on media and public communication, and also

0: The leader of the delegation, Sunday Dare, said the tremendous fiscal and academic development witnessed in the university was a fallout of the courageous reform policies taken by the president, which has freed more funds to the states.
1: Now to Enugu State, where we've heard that the state government has approved a fresh round of major infrastructure, housing and tourism projects aimed at accelerating economic growth and improving the quality of life for residents. The approvals were granted at the State Executive Council meeting as part of the administration's plan to expand the state economy from $4 billion to $30 billion within 8 years. The State Commissioner for Works and Infrastructure, Mr. Ben Oko, announced the approval for the completion and upgrading of Wings C and D of the Enugu State Secretariat Complex, alongside the rehabilitation of Wings A and B. He also said that the government approved the construction of 1,000 housing units at the Enugu Smart City and 18,000 mass housing units at the Gateway Estate, which support in infrastructure, roads, water and electricity.
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5: 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The examination shall be done dual mode, comprising hybrid computer-based examination CBE and pen and paper examination PPE. 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Announcer, Professor Anthony Ibrahim Mushishi, Registrar, Chief Executive, NECO.
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0: Thanks for staying tuned. And as we told you earlier, Spain has won the 2026 FIFA World Cup after defeating defending champions Argentina 1-0 in a keenly contested final decided in extra time at MetLife Stadium, New Jersey, USA. That's the United States of America. Our sports editor, Ndubuisi Chishoka, is here to give us analysis of the just concluded tournament.
7: Argentina, the most defiant of footballing nations, is itself defied. Its reign is over. And Spain are triumphant.
8: There's a bit of a party down there. Maybe Paredes was involved, but you're right, Peter.
9: to win this football match.
0: So much tension, if you ask me. I watched that match and, man. Anyway, Spain, they have emerged winners now. They are the champions of the FIFA 2026 World Cup. In your opinion, Brizzy, what was the biggest factor behind their success throughout the tournament?
10: Harold, thank you very much. Before the commencement of the 23rd FIFA World Cup, so many people actually, or pundits, actually didn't give it to Spain. They were rooting for France, England, and even the defending champions, and Brazil. At the end of the day, you know, after playing the first game against Cape Verde, 0-0, nobody expected Spain to advance and to even continue moving, edging, because most of their goals were 2-1, 2-0, 1-0, 1-0, just like 2010 when they won the World Cup against the Netherlands. It was just edging off 1-0. Just last night, pundits and football lovers, majority of football lovers were happy that Spain won. I was surprised, you know. But all the same, let me put it this way, that coach of Spain, Luis de la Fuente, he is indeed a man to be trusted as far as football is concerned in Spain, leading Spain at the cadet level, winning, and even Euro 2024 winner and Nations League winner in 2023. The pace he has set in Spain, you know, was the icing on the cake last night, winning the 23rd FIFA World Cup. And Rodrigo Fernandez, the golden boy of the tournament, who expected Rodrigo to emerge as the most valuable player of the tournament. He didn't do it alone, because in football, one thing about Spain, as far as, you know, their performance at this 2026 FIFA World Cup is concerned, is consistency. And they played as a team, not individual.
0: Possibly,
10: yes.
0: Because they were young, too.
10: So people will say, Lamine Yamal, you know, is the key player, you know. Yes, he did so well.
0: Did right.
10: Because last time Spain won the World Cup, he was just 3 years in 2010. He was just 3 years, and now he's 19. So he actually won it for Spain. In just a few days that he had, he celebrated his 19th birthday. Spain won the World Cup. And he wasn't the only, two of them weren't the only individual players that lifted the, you know, that won individual award for Spain. We have the likes of the best goalkeeper award went to Ola Simon. He just conceded only 2 goals in the tournament. He did so well. Then the teenager of the tournament, was the youngest player of the tournament, Paul Cabrosi, picked up the most, you know, the youngest player of the tournament. So most individual awards went to Spain. They did so well in this tournament, not forgetting, you know, the rabbitars that followed the final, playing against Cape Verde in their first game, 0-0, beating Saudi Arabia and Uruguay in the group stages, and Spain went on to beat Austria. 3-0, defeated Portugal, their neighbors, Portugal, 1-0, and then Belgium, 2-1, and then France. Nobody expected that game against France. France were coming hot because of, you know, the players France paraded in this tournament. But Spain went on to defeat them 2-0, and then icing on the cake just last night against the defending champions, Argentina, 1-0. And, you know, when we watched the game, it was just Spain were in control from the beginning to the end of that game.
0: Is it because they were playing a defensive match? I saw it as them playing a defensive match, instead of them going to score a goal. But let's look at the tournament again still. What would you say was your most memorable moment, and what made it unforgettable?
10: Well, it's indeed a memorable moment. Watching again the game between England and the game that produced 10 goals, England and France, it was the most memorable for me, as far as in the field of play. 10 goals were scored France against England. England scored 6 and France scored 4, producing 10 goals among the, you know, favorites to win the tournament. And this is the first time the World Cup will feature 48 teams, 104 games co-hosted by 3 countries, Canada, Mexico, and the United States of America, spanning 16 host cities. 110 matches played created broader global footprint and showcased the world's best footballing nation. A total of 300 goals were scored in this tournament, setting a new all-time tournament record. England versus France produced the highest goal. That was why I said that their game is most memorable for me and even for majority of football fans. Last time in Qatar, it was the goal scored was 172 goals, and now if you minus 300 from 172, you have 128 goals.
0: So they went back to do their homework. So let's come back home. What lessons can Nigeria learn from the just concluded World Cup as it relates to the development of the nation's sports sector?
10: Well, I'm happy that Eric Chow is still very much in control for as far as the Springboks are concerned, you know, and most sports pundits are actually saying that why should the Nigeria Football Federation give Eric Chow the mandate to handle the under 23 team? Yes, it is very good for the team, because that is where you can turn out national team, I mean the Springboks team, and thank God for the London Cup and other competition they had prior to the World Cup, where he said that he discovered 7 players from that tournament, and those 7 players he is going to inject them into the Springboks, and just like we have been doing before, starting from the cadet tournament under 17, under 20, the Nigeria Football Federation should continue that trend to ensure that we, you know, churn out these talents, the like of Osimhen. It's so painful that a player in the caliber of Osimhen couldn't make it to the World Cup.
0: Well, it happened like that. Nigeria wasn't there, but Nigeria was definitely present.
11: Bonaboy made history during the 2026 FIFA World Cup by performing as the first ever FIFA World Cup final halftime show. He became the first Nigerian artist to grace the prestigious event.
10: And during the halftime, apart from Bonaboy, Nigerian Bonaboy.
11: Yes.
10: We are so happy seeing him on the stage performing during the halftime. Oh, we have the likes of Madonna, Shakira, BTS, Justin Bieber that performed during the halftime. It was so interesting, and just watching the United States president watching.
0: Thank you so much. You are still going to come back because you're going to feed us with more stories on sports. And this has been our sports editor, that's Radio Nigeria sports editor, Ngubeze Chidoka, on the just concluded FIFA World Cup that ended yesterday.
11: Meanwhile, sport enthusiasts, commended FIFA for deploying top-notch technology for the just concluded 2026 World Cup. They spoke with Radio Nigeria correspondent Tosin Aderibe in Ondo. In Akure, Ondo State, after the final match.
12: It celebrates the 23rd edition of the Global Football Championship organized by FIFA. It was held from June 11 to July 19, 2026. The competition was jointly hosted by the United States, Mexico, and Canada, making it the first FIFA World Cup to be staged by 3 countries. It also featured an expanded format of 48 teams, up from the previous 32. The 2026 edition marked the return of the World Cup to its traditional June and July schedule after the 2022 tournament in Qatar, which was held in November and December due to weather conditions. Cape Verde, Curacao, Jordan, and Uzbekistan made their FIFA World Cup debut, while host Canada, Mexico, and United States qualified automatically. Argentina entered the tournament as defending champions after winning the 2022 FIFA World Cup, but fell to Spain in the final as the European side secured a historic triumph. Meanwhile, 2 sports analysts, Mr. Ope Adewale and Ms. Laura Ojo, have commended FIFA for the successful organization of the 2026 FIFA World Cup. The analysts described the tournament as one of the best in the history of the competition and also praised FIFA for deploying modern and improved technology, including enhanced video assistance referee, VAR systems, advanced goal line technology, technology and innovations that improved officiating, match management, and the overall fan experience.
13: Technology was actually improved upon in this year. The goal line technology, the small balls, the referee cameras, and so on and so forth. That has actually improved accuracy and transparency of decisions.
14: This AI has allowed correct decisions to have been made, especially with the tracker that has been put inside the ball to monitor contacts, offside, and fouls. Another improvement that I've noticed is the semi-automated offside technology that has been introduced to this recent World Cup. It has really helped. Offside decisions have been accurate so far, and I feel this improvement is a major breakthrough in football.
12: Mr. Okwe and Ms. Ojo expressed optimism that the technological innovations introduced at the 2026 World Cup would continue to improve activities at the tournament without interference.
13: The first controversial decision was the red card given to Balogun, and I've never heard it before. That decision actually watered down the integrity of FIFA for Infantino to say that President Trump actually called him. Is it because they are co-hosting? That's not a good one for me.
14: The officiating is not consistent because it feels like some teams have been favored. I am actually a Messi fan, and it doesn't mean that I think Messi has been favored. No. But I feel that there should be consistency. Why are there rules in the first place when some of these rules are not favoring some players?
12: A resident of Akure, Mr. Adikoke Olaoni, have congratulated Spain on winning the 2026 FIFA World Cup, describing the European side as the best team throughout the tournament.
15: Spain deserved to win the cup. They were the better side. They came prepared. They played as if they wanted to win. So kudos to the best team.
12: The excitement of the 2026 FIFA World Cup final was resonated among children who expressed mixed emotions over the outcome of the tournament. Temi Adoribigwe, an Argentina supporter, said he was disappointed that his favorite team failed to retain the World Cup title after losing to Spain in the final.
16: I think it's going to be an interesting World Cup. Though I was able to watch the one I could watch, I was rooting for Argentina because my best player was there. But unfortunately, they lost. So I am sad a little. But sometimes we lose some, we lose some. Like last World Cup, no, Argentina won, and this time they lost.
12: On his part, Tammy Jeremiah, a Spain fan, expressed delight over his team's victory, describing the trial as a well-deserved reward for Spain.
17: I'm happy that Spain won. I rooted for them from day one, and they won. So I'm super happy, and I'm excited that my star player, Lamine Yamal, won the cup at his young age. So I'm proud of him and Spain at large.
12: The children joined millions of football fans around the world in celebrating another successful FIFA World Cup while looking forward to the next edition of the Global Football Showpiece in Akure, Tosi Adelibigwe, Radio Nigeria.
0: Away from the just-concluded FIFA World Cup, we'll definitely bring you more updates in our news bulletins later in the day. Over 100 communities in 28 states, including the Federal Capital Territory, are likely to experience significant rainfall, drainage surges, surcharge, and river level rise that may lead to flooding in these prone communities within the next 2 weeks. To this end, Erosion, Flood and Coastal Zone Management Department, National Flood Early Warning System Center, describes communities in Abia, Adamawa, Akwa Ibom, Anambra, Bayelsa, Benue, Cross River and Delta State as critical areas. Others are Ebonyi, Edo, Ekiti, Enugu, Imo, Kogi, Kwara, Lagos, Niger, Ogun, Ondo, Osun, Oyo, Rivers and Taraba States. In a statement by the Director of Erosion, Flood and Coastal Zone Management Department, Mr. Usman Bokani, says many communities in Adamawa, Federal Capital Territory, Kebbi, Nasarawa, Yobe and Zamfara are volatile, hence the need for immediate flood watch, evacuation routes and protection of vulnerable households. He called on the communities classified as high-risk areas to also intensify drainage clearance, monitor culverts and stream channels, as well as maintaining community level reporting of rainfall, dam releases and river level changes. Mr. Bukani also urged state controllers, state emergency management agencies, local government environmental officers and community flood focal persons to intensify surveillance around rivers, channel, culverts, bridges and prone corridors to save lives and property.

0: The NEMA Director General also cautioned the public against driving or walking through floodwaters and urged residents to desist from dumping refuse in drainage channels. She further encouraged Nigerians to promptly report emergencies to the appropriate authorities to facilitate timely response and rescue operations, stressing that preparedness and early evacuation remain the most effective means of preventing avoidable loss of lives.
1: Also, experts have called for greater accountability and transparency in the utilization of the 99.3 billion naira ecological funds disbursed to state between June. 99.3 billion naira ecological funds disbursed to state between June 2025 and May 2026 to strengthen flood prevention efforts across the country. They made the call on Radio Link, a Radio Nigeria audience participatory program which focuses on staying safe during flood, government role and people's responsibility. The president of the governing board of the Risk Managers Society of Nigeria, Dr. Abbas Idris, said poor accountability and transparency in the utilization of ecological funds had weakened flood control efforts in many flood-prone communities.
2: Our association has carried out assessment of some states. Aside from Lagos, we have not seen where that money was used judiciously to really inject into the system to ensure that infrastructural elements were provided. So if we ran away from really taking that responsibility and then being accountable to the funds given to us, then we will continue to have problems.
1: Another guest on the program, the Permanent Secretary, Lagos State Emergency Management Agency, Dr. Olufemi Okeosoyintolu, has urged residents to complement government flood control efforts by complying with environmental regulations and adopting proper waste disposal practices to reduce flooding.
3: In Lagos State today, at the end of Saturday, every top canon in Lagos State always go around the corners of the state and ensure that they perform a civic role in trying to clean refuses. What that connotes is that everybody is important in disposal of refuse waste.
1: The Director General of the Nasarawa State Emergency Management Agency, Mr. Benjamin Akwash, urged residents to keep their surroundings clean, avoid building on floodplains and waterways, and to comply with government regulations aimed at reducing flood risks.
0: The Minister of Solid Minerals Development and National Identity Management Commission, NIMSE, have entered into a strategic partnership to leverage digital identity in strengthening governance, enhancing security, and accelerating reforms in Nigeria's solid minerals sector. The Minister of Solid Minerals Development, Dr. Dele Alake, who made this known in Abuja when he received the Director General and Management of NIMSE in his office, described the Commission as pivotal to Nigeria's development architecture. Dr. Alake explained that effective governance remained impossible without a credible identity management system, stressing that technology and reliable data have become indispensable tools for planning, regulation, investment, and national security. He noted that the ongoing reforms in the soil minerals sector require robust collaboration with institutions such as NIMSE to strengthen transparency and accountability across the mining value chain. Dr. Alake identified technology, statistics, data gathering, and digital identity as critical enablers for evidence-based policymaking, improved regulatory oversight, efficient licensing, investment promotion, and national development. Earlier, the Director General and Chief Executive Officer of NIMSE, Dr. Abisoye Koka Odushote, highlighted several opportunities for collaboration between both institutions, noting that the newly enacted NIMSE Act has positioned the country to fully embrace a digital governance ecosystem.
1: Aspiring Nigerian music talents now have another opportunity to launch their careers as MTN Nigeria has officially unveiled the second edition of the next Afrobeat Star Music Reality Competition. The initiative, launched at the MTN Plaza in Falomo Ikoyi, Lagos, is being organized in partnership with Ultima Studios and 1RPM to discover, nurture, and promote the next generation of Afrobeat artists. Correspondent Innocent Honor reports.
4: Following the success of the maiden edition, season 2 comes with a significantly improved price package, including a 220 million naira music recording contract and a brand new car for the overall winner, while other finalists will also receive substantial recording contracts. General Manager Brand and Communications, MTN Nigeria, Emamoke Ogoro, said entries open from July 18 to August 17, 2026, giving aspiring artists across the country about 1 month to submit their applications. She explained that the competition is designed to build world-class indigenous Afrobeat talent by providing mentorship, professional development, industry exposure, and opportunities for global recognition. Emamoke Ogoro noted that beyond the enhanced prize package,

0: will be required to create and perform original songs that will eventually be distributed on major global streaming platforms.
1: Previous shows, people will come sing other people's songs, foreign, local, but this one is different because people have the opportunity to curate their own Afrobeat songs, and eventually they'll be able to stream those songs on streaming platforms all over the world. We hope that by doing so in subsequent seasons, people will be able to recognize this particular platform that has been able to produce international stars.
0: Chief Executive Officer Ultima Studios, Olufemi Ayeni, describes the launch as the beginning of another important chapter in Nigeria's thriving Afrobeat industry. He said the first season produced outstanding talent capable of competing on the international stage, adding that the second edition has raised the standard with a more robust competition format and greater opportunities for participants.
2: As a platform for discovery, development, and opportunity, we see it with evidence. And for season two, we are raising the bar even higher.

0: This year, operating officer of the studio, Tunji Adebake, asserted that the competition goes beyond entertainment by developing raw talent and promoting positive values through music.
1: We have 2-year contracts with all of these winners, and it's deliberate to groom them because they come into the competition max 3 months, but they need only that last for literally a lifetime.
0: Head of Content and Development, Oluwa Boru Richards, announced that physical auditions will be held in Lagos, Enugu, Benin, and Jos, providing broader access for talented young Nigerians from across the country. Interested participants are expected to text MAS to 13013, follow the registration prompts, and upload a short recording of the original song for the audition process. Highlights of the event included appearances by winners and finalists from the maiden edition, including Ayo Bensi, Dave Cash, and Lucky Yo, who shared their experiences and inspired aspiring contestants.

0: Television Nigeria says the competition is more than a music reality show, describing it as a talent development platform aimed at empowering young Nigerians and strengthening the country's creative economy. In Lagos, Innocent Ono, Radio Nigeria.
1: It's already 7:27. You're listening to the news on the network service of Radio Nigeria. In the headlines, Spain defeated Argentina to win second FIFA World Cup title. Vice President Kashim Shettima is in Sierra Leone for 69th ECOWAS summit. Authority has raised alarm over impending flood in 28 states. Still to come, Nigeria Navy recovers 76,000 liters of suspected stolen crude oil. Plus commentary, Saroscope, newspaper headlines and weather reports. Remain with us.
2: The National Broadcast Academy, Ikeja Lagos, announces another set of basic courses in broadcast presentation, broadcast production, broadcast journalism, broadcast engineering, digital marketing, digital studio management, information and communication technology from August 10 to September 18, 2026. Lectures hold Monday to Friday from 9 a.m. for 6 weeks. Prospective candidates must be degree or HND holder. School set holder with credits in 5 subjects, including English language, may be considered. Admission form can be obtained at the National Broadcast Academy, 1A Adekunle Fajiwe Ikeja, GRA Lagos. For further information, call 0805-307-8029 or 0803-394-1805. For hostel accommodation, please call 0802-364-6683 or go on the social media platform, facebook.com/mbacademy.ng. Announcer, the management.
3: The Code of Conduct Tribunal, CCT, is a special judicial body that handles breaches of code of conduct for public officers in Nigeria. On Eagle Square, the Radio Nigeria Public Accountability Program, this Monday at 7:30 in the evening, Teso Zambe will engage the chairman of the tribunal, Dr. Meinasar and Umar Kogo, to render account of stewardship.
4: Even the former vice president wearing of us in the time, I was doing the chief registrar of the
5: one of them was discharged and acquitted, the other one settled out of court.
4: These are part and parcel of the preponderance of the reforms I'm bringing in right now.
3: Join the conversation on the network service of Radio Nigeria on Monday at 7:30 in the evening on Eagle Square, where only the truth is good enough.
6: Radio Nigeria, uplifting the people and uniting the nation.
7: The Nigerian Navy has recovered more than 126,000 liters of suspected stolen crude oil and illegally refined automotive gas oil in Riverside during sustained anti-crude oil theft operations under Operation Delta Sentinel. The Navy says personnel of NNS Pathfinder deactivated 2 reactivated illegal refining sites in the Egbema axis of the Ogboma. That's Ogba Egbema Undoni local government area after intelligence revealed attempts by criminals to resume illegal refining activities. A statement by the Director of Naval Information, Nigerian Navy, Navy Captain Abiodun Folonso, explains that the operation led to the recovery of about 76,000 liters of suspected stolen crude oil and 50,000 liters of suspected illegally refined automotive gas oil concealed in 7 dugout pits and reservoirs. The Navy says the operation reflected its result to prevent crude oil thieves from establishing illegal refining camps and assures that intelligence-driven operations will continue to protect critical national assets and support Nigeria's economic security.
1: The Anambra State Police Command has arrested 4 suspected kidnappers in separate operations across the state. A statement by the police public relations officer, Tochukwu Ikenga, said operatives of the Rapid Response Squad, UKOZO, had arrested one Okoye Chukwuebuka, popularly known as Bone, aged 32 years. The arrest was in connection with the kidnapping of a victim in Opanam in Asaba, Delta State. A statement explains that during a search on the suspect, police recovered 1 locally fabricated pistol, 2 live rounds of ammunition, 1 axe and 1 Android phone bearing the victim's photograph as its screensaver. In a related operation, security operatives in Okuzu, in collaboration with detectives from Ogbaru Divisional Police Headquarters, arrested 3 suspected members of kidnapping syndicate at Ogbaru. The suspects are Chukwuebuka, 32 years, Amarachukwu Nwobosi, 34 years, and Sopolochukwu Ifako, 30 years.
7: What was once a thriving street-side business in Kano State is gradually losing its appeal as more Nigerians embrace the convenience of purchasing mobile data directly through banking apps and mobile network platforms. Across the Kano metropolis, the familiar sight of customers crowding small kiosks and roadside shops to buy internet data has become less common. Correspondent Khadija Aliu takes a look at how online data sales has affected vendors in Kano and files in this report.
8: Across the Kano metropolis, the familiar sight of customers crowding small kiosks and roadside shops to buy internet data has become less common. Instead, many subscribers now complete the transaction within seconds using their smartphones, eliminating the need for third-party vendors. The shift reflects Nigeria's growing digital finance ecosystem, where banks and telecommunications companies have simplified access to airtime and data bundles through mobile applications, USSD codes, and internet banking services. A visit to several commercial areas in Kano revealed that many data vendors now spend long hours waiting for customers, with some admitting that daily sales have dropped over the past few years. A Kano resident, Bello Haruna, said he always purchased data from his bank account.
9: I used to buy my data through my bank app, so I only go there and subscribe for data I need, whether monthly or weekly.
8: Another resident, Rabi Musa, said she relies entirely on her mobile network operator's application.
10: I buy the recharge card, don't buy it through data.
8: Not all customers have abandoned vendors completely. For businessman Munzali Garba, relationship with trusted vendors remains valuable.
11: So it's a data against
12: most of them come to our shop to sell data on credit and return later to collect their money. Sometimes, if it is a neighbor who sells data, we simply call him to send it. If we can't reach him by phone, we send someone to his shop to inform him of the amount of data we need.
8: Amina Issa and Salatu Haruna from Gurja Ward in Bunkura local government area said they prefer buying data from local vendors.
13: Kaja, I don't even have bank account. I don't actually really know how to buy data from bank accounts. I usually give a vendor nearby 450 or 600 naira to buy 1 gig or 500 MB. I only give my phone to that man at the shop near my house, pay and get data.
8: Despite retaining some loyal customers, many vendors acknowledge that the business is no longer profitable as it once was. Data traders say Edemiji Nyowa said a large proportion of his former customers now purchase data directly from their banks.
14: Strategy of the business has changed. Unlike before, people are no longer interested in asking you to send them recharge card or data. That's why I'm
8: Kanu Khadija Aliyu, Radio Nigeria.

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5: Stakeholders in Nigeria's aviation industry say the future of the nation's airport depend on one major decision, embracing well-structured public-private partnerships, PPPs. They met the call at Airport Business Summit in Lagos. They insisted government alone can no longer fund and manage airports to meet global standards. Nosa Idrame has the details.
6: The former managing director, Federal Airports Authority of Nigeria, FAANG, Dr. Richard Aswebogu, described airport concession as inevitable if Nigeria is to modernize its airports, attract investment, and turn them into engines of economic growth. Drawing lessons from Europe and Latin America, Dr. Aswebogu said airports perform better when run as commercial enterprises under carefully regulated concessions.
7: When airports are run as a business, that's when they become economic catalysts.
6: That position was reinforced by Chief Operating Officer by Company Aviation Services Limited, Mr. Remy Chibodu, who warned that the future of airport development is no longer about bigger terminals but smarter ones.
7: The airports we build today will determine the aviation economy will live tomorrow. Nigeria has the market opportunities. So now Nigeria must build airport terminals that match its ambition.
6: Regional General Manager, Nnamdi Azikiwe International Airport, Abuja, Mr. Ahmed Danjuma, represented by the International Airport Terminal, Alhaji Abdullahi Lawal, identified aging infrastructure, inadequate funding, cyber security threats, climate disruptions, and growing passenger demand as major obstacles confronting airport operations.
8: Airports that invest efficiency will thrive in the future. An efficient airport is a competitive airport.
6: The commercial case was further strengthened by the regional manager, Obafemi Jeremiah Awolowo International Airport, Port Harcourt, Mrs. Linda Ifesinachi, represented by the terminal manager, Mr. Efi Orok, disclosed that although the airport generated over 13 billion naira in 2025, about 85% came from aeronautical operations, exposing the need to diversify revenue.
7: And the call to action is, let's discuss public-private partnership proposals. Help us to turn into a model for commercial excellence in Nigeria.
6: The stakeholders were unanimous that for Nigeria's airport to compete globally, attract investors, and deliver world-class passenger experience, government must increasingly play the role of regulator, while the private sector provides the capital, innovation, and efficiency needed to keep the nation's aviation industry flying high. From Lagos, Nusa, Aitwame, Radio Nigeria.
9: Today's commentary is on Raising False Alarm and its impact on nation building, which is written by Onyinye Onwaha of our South South Zone.
10: Information is one of the most powerful tools for nation building. When used responsibly, it educates, enlightens, unites, and empowers citizens. However, when abused through falsehoods and misinformation, it can spread fear, deepen divisions, and undermine national development. A false alarm is the deliberate or careless dissemination of information that is

0: false, exaggerated, or misleading, with the capacity to create panic, confusion, or public disorder. In today's digital age, where news travels around the world within seconds through radio, television, and especially social media, false alarms have become a growing threat to national peace and security. According to the Digital 2025 Global Overview Report, Nigeria has over 38 million active social media users, while internet penetration continues to rise. This has made access to information easier than ever before. Unfortunately, it has also increased the speed at which false information spreads. A single unverified message can reach millions of people within minutes, making misinformation one of the greatest challenges of the digital era. Several factors contribute to the spread of false alarms. These include the quest for attention and online popularity, political manipulation, personal interests, ignorance, poor media literacy, emotional reactions, and the ease with which anyone can publish content online without verification. The consequences of false alarms extend far beyond temporary panic. They threaten national unity in a country as diverse as Nigeria, with over 220 million people belonging to more than 250 ethnic groups and practicing different religions and cultures. False information can inflame ethnic and religious tensions, promote hatred, weaken social cohesion, and destroy trust that binds citizens together. Trust is the foundation of every stable society. When people repeatedly receive fake reports about government policies, security operations, or public officials, they begin to doubt genuine information. Once public confidence is eroded, even authentic emergency warnings may be ignored. False alarms also carry significant economic consequences. Businesses may shut down temporarily because of rumors of violence or insecurity. Markets can experience reduced commercial activities, while investors may hesitate to invest in environments perceived as unstable. Furthermore, false alarms place unnecessary pressure on security agencies. Personnel, equipment, and public funds may be deployed to investigate incidents that never occurred. This weakens emergency response systems and places the nation at greater risk. Beyond these immediate effects, the constant circulation of false information encourages a culture of irresponsibility where people share messages without verifying their authenticity. Such a society becomes highly vulnerable to manipulation, propaganda, and social unrest. Combating false alarms requires collective responsibility. Citizens must cultivate the habit of verifying information before forwarding messages, especially those capable of causing fear or panic. Schools, religious institutions, community leaders, and civil society organizations should intensify public education on digital literacy, critical thinking, and responsible use of social media. The media also has a constitutional and professional responsibility to uphold the highest standards of journalism by verifying facts before broadcasting or publishing sensitive information. Accuracy must never be sacrificed for speed. Government institutions and security agencies should provide timely, transparent, and accurate information to prevent rumors from filling information gaps. Equally important, individuals who deliberately spread false information capable of causing public panic or threatening national security should be held accountable in accordance with the law. Nation building is a collective responsibility founded on truth, trust, and responsible citizenship. Every message we share has a potential either to build bridges or deepen divisions. The future of Nigeria depends not only on the information we consume, but also on the information we choose to share. Let us reject false alarms, embrace responsible communication, and work together to build a peaceful, united, and prosperous nation.
1: That commentary on raising false alarm and its impact on nation building was written by Onyinye Onuoha and read by Jeremiah Jimmy. And moving on to Cyberscope, bringing you top trends, shaping conversation across the social media space, of course, in Nigeria. Several stories are making waves online with Nigerians reacting to developments in healthcare and legal profession, and not forgetting football. Oyinka Shola Badijo Kusoya SAN is trending after emerging as the 33rd president of the Nigerian Bar Association, that's NBA, becoming only the second woman to hold the position in the association's 66-year history. While many lawyers and Nigerians congratulated her historic victory and described it as a milestone for women in the legal profession, the election has sparked controversies after one of her opponents rejected the outcome, citing technical issues and low voter turnout. Online reactions have been mixed, with many celebrating a historic achievement, while others called for improvements to the NBA's electronic voting system.
2: I think that should be the solution.
1: Mm-hmm.
2: When you have an electronic voting system, all these arguments may not come up. Now, in football, Spain has taken over the entire social media space after they defeated Argentina 1-0 to win the 2026 FIFA World Cup. Despite the defeat, Lionel Messi received widespread praise from fans for leading Argentina to another World Cup final in what many believe could be one of the final major tournaments of his legendary career. Social media was flooded with congratulatory messages for Spain, with many hailing Yamal's match-winning performance and calling him the future of football. Mm-hmm. Others paid tribute to Messi, describing him as a legend regardless of the result, while fans debated whether the 2026 final marked the end of an unforgettable World Cup journey for Argentina icon.
1: There was no mercy for Messi.
2: But at least he has done well.
1: Yes, he did well for himself. Well, that's it on Cyberscope this morning, as compiled by Omololami. And let's go to what the papers are saying. Okay, we have several papers lined up right here. And let's see.
2: Yes, we'll begin with the Punch. With this headline, Spain become first nation to hold men's, women's World Cup titles simultaneously. NDNA intercepts 1.63 million Tramadol pills in cross-border operation. And then 2027, PDP APC upload government governor's candidates on INEC portal. Nigeria Ghana should seek damages from South Africa, Falano says. And then we'll go to Vanguard.
1: All right, then. Inflation, policy inconsistency can destabilize economic reforms. Analysts are warning. Check out details. Future-ready skills will define Nigeria's next economic leap. That's according to JMG. Check them out. That's all these details from the Vanguard newspaper today.
2: Yes, and for the Daily Trust newspaper, we have this: Spain defeat Argentina to win 2026 World Cup. And then election core members collecting 50,000 naira to alter result. This is according to Adeleke. And
1: seriously?
2: That is it for the Daily Trust.
1: Daily Trust. All right, let's see what the nation has. NDC Lord Zobi's leadership vision at 6-5. And this other one says, work on 1 trillion naira Kaduna light rail to begin in 2 months. That's work on 1 trillion naira Kaduna light rail to begin in 2 months. Nigeria asks ECOWAS to drag South Africa before AU. Check details out. And we told you, where we brought to you Cyberscope, Badijo Kusoya pledges to lead NBA with integrity. Check out details, the Nation newspaper.
2: And for leadership, it leads with these following headlines. Women lawyers hail Badijo's emergence as NBA's second female president. Governor Bala Muhammad woos Tunisian investors for power water projects. Anglican Premier tells political leaders to put Nigeria's first. And that's it for the
1: newspaper headlines.
2: Yes, leadership, and that's all for newspaper headlines.
1: All right, what is the weather going to be like today? Let's hear it.
2: As for weather report, cloudy atmosphere is envisaged over the southern region, with prospects of light to moderate rains over parts of the southeast and southwest, including Bayelsa and Edo State, during the afternoon and evening hours. In the northern region, thunderstorms accompanied by moderate rains are expected over parts of Taraba, Adamawa, Kebbi, Zamfara, Bauchi, Kano, Katsina and Kaduna states during the afternoon and evening hours. Also in the northern region, that is north central region, thunderstorms accompanied by moderate rains are anticipated in parts of Niger, Kogi and the Federal Capital Territory during the afternoon hours.
1: And that's weather report for you for today. To end the news, here is a recap of the major stories. Spain has defeated Argentina to win second FIFA World Cup title. Vice President Kashim Shettima has arrived Sierra Leone for the 69th ECOWAS Summit. Authorities raised alarm over impending flood in 28 states. We also told you that the Nigerian Navy has recovered 76,000 liters of suspected stolen crude oil.
2: And that's the news, edited by Ibrahim Shoaibu and production team. My colleague has been
1: Harriet Adams. Good morning.
2: I am Bo.

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1: Hi everybody, my name is Jamie Martin and I'm the co-founder of Ingenie, Africa's first education technology dedicated incubator program. I think life has taught me three important things. The first one is that there are no excuses. The only person who's responsible for your life and what you do is you. So never blame other people or never look to other people to do things for you or be responsible for things. If you want something to change in your life, you need to take radical action yourself. The second one is the importance of openness to experience and openness to new things. I think that you should get out there and read great literature about other cultures. You should travel to other countries. And as much as possible, you should try new things and learn new things. And the third great life lesson is do what is expedient, not what is useful. So I think in any immediate life situation, there's always kind of an easy choice or an easy thing to do. And then there is the expedient or the right thing to do. And you will always, in the long term, look back and please that you did the expedient or the right thing rather than the easy thing. And that is what life has taught me.
2: Did you know that Lagos handles 80% of the country's imports? Lagos is the Nigerian state that handles majority of the country's imports. Located on the southwest beachline of Nigeria, Lagos Port is responsible for processing 80% imports in Nigeria. This port of Lagos is also in the list of top 10 in Africa. That's a fact about our Lagos.
3: My name is Dr. Tuyile Baodun, a public health expert. Lassa fever is around again. You need to protect yourself. Step up your hygiene. Maintain high standards of hygiene. Keep your food from rats by storing in rat-proof containers. Ensure that your bins are properly covered. And in case of any fever, make sure you talk to your health expert as soon as possible. Do not self-medicate. Prevention is better than cure. Stay alive.
1: Hi everybody, my name is Jamie Martin and I'm the co-founder of Ingenie, Africa's first education technology dedicated incubator program. I think life has taught me three important things. The first one is that there are no excuses. The only person who's responsible for your life and what you do is you. So never blame other people or never look to other people to do things for you or be responsible for things. If you want something to change in your life, you need to take radical action yourself. The second one is the importance of openness to experience and openness to new things. I think that you should get out there and read great literature about other cultures. You should travel to other countries. And as much as possible, you should try new things and learn new things. And the third great life lesson is do what is expedient, not what is useful. So I think in any immediate life situation, there's always kind of an easy choice or an easy thing to do. And then there is the expedient or the right thing to do. And you will always, in the long term, look back and please that you did the expedient or the right thing rather than the easy thing. And that is what life has taught me.
4: 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Lectures hold Monday to Friday from 9 a.m. for 6 weeks. Prospective candidate must be degree or HND holder. School cert holder with credits in 5 subjects, including English language, may be considered. Admission form can be obtained at the National Broadcast Academy, 1A Adekunle Faji Uwe Ikeja, GRA Lagos. For further information, call 0805-307-8029 or 0803-394-1805. 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

0: right, good morning and welcome to the show. It's This Morning on Radio 1, Monday edition, where we start the week with you, where we try to jig you in the right direction every week.
1: Yeah, good morning. Just like Laomi said, it's like a morning booster. Every morning, Monday morning, we are here to help you start your morning the right way. Mm-hmm. And yes, it's been very cloudy this season. We're worried about the rains last week. But hey, the rains is like we've entered the August break. But then...
0: No, it's not a breaking enough, but you know, I'm happy that it's not as heavy as 2 weeks ago. Last week was lighter, the weekend was good. So when it started drizzling this morning, I was like, no, please.
1: I know, I'm worried about the cloudy weather. Many people, especially some of my friends, are getting sick. You get to see a lot of cold, but then, of course, you know, when the weather is changing like that, you definitely would expect that,
0: and then, of course. As Idra said, you expect it, so you prepare for it in every way you can. Dress properly, avoid just going out and being soaked in the rain. You know, just put in the appropriate steps to ensure that the weather changes, but your health doesn't change for the worse.
1: So with that, we say welcome to the Breakfast Show. I am Ida Raudo.
0: And my name is Olawumi Akon. We're being produced today, sorry, by Salime Moses. Our editor is Charity Mbata. Remember, every Monday we have a full package for you. We'll start with This Day in History. Today is the 20th of August, so find out what happened 20th of August.
1: 20th of July.
0: I'm rushing.
1: Fast forward it.
0: 20th of July. And then we go for more recent history just to keep us in, abreast of what's happening around us. And we have the almighty question, is Lagos working? I'm sure that, I mean, that's the question we all have. Everybody has a stake in Lagos. You live in Lagos, you work in Lagos. Is it working for you? And we have an update on, we'll look at the headlines from the National Dailies and Sports. Yes.
1: Sports. Yesterday was crazy. Like
0: it was
1: yesterday. I don't know. I don't know. I feel. At this juncture, Messi should just do what Cristiano Ronaldo did and said, okay, so this is my last World Cup. I'm just signing off. I'm just letting go. Because he has done everything. He has
0: tried.
1: And honestly, just like a lot of people online said, it's time for him to let the next generation shine.
0: I beg, leave him. We'll be back. We'll take a break. We'll be right back. Stay with us.
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0: 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Junior secondary schools across Lagos State, get ready to run, compete, and shine at the iconic CMS Grammar School Sports Ground, Bariga. 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
1: I'm coming to look for a 7 Sunday. The chairman of chairman, Nigerian Union of Local Government Employees, Paragri Division. My Lagos experience was when I first boarded a commercial vehicle on my own without my parents being with me. Then I was from Maichu to Apapa Road. When I was in divorce, the conductor kept on collecting fare for the transport at every bus stop. From my two where we get to Suru Alaba, he collects. I never knew it depends on the way people are coming in. My own thinking was that I would need to be paying from bus stop to bus stop. So before we go to our upper road, I've almost exhausted what I have in my pocket. So when I now alighted, I now asked one of the people that Lagos is so expensive. We want to live in Lagos because we keep on paying from one bus stop to the other. From that day, I learned my lesson. This is my Lagos experience. What about yours?

0: right. So let's get right to it. Please feel free to join the conversation with us. 0704-700-3341. Now, I'm sure a lot of people were waiting for us to talk about the match, but
1: wait, just wait,
0: wait, chill.
1: All right, so let's look at today in history. Today, the 20th day in July, a lot happened today across the world. I find out that a lot happened in space. Okay, so on this day, in 1969, Apollo 11 moon landing, astronaut Neil Armstrong became the first person to walk on the moon, famously declaring that one small step for man and one leap for mankind.
0: That's a very popular quote, yeah. Saying one small step for man, one giant leap for mankind. Really popular. Now that's 1969, in case you really want to remember. All right, still talking about space. Viking 1 Mars landing, that was in 1976. Mm. This is 10 years after NASA's Viking 1 successfully touched down on Mars, becoming the first American spacecraft to achieve a safe landing and operate successfully on the Martian surface. So first of all, they went to the moon, and then 10 years later, they went to Mars.
1: Mm-hmm. As I'm talking about, of course, space, Wally Funk in 2021 became at age 82. Can you imagine the oldest woman to go to space? A trip abroad, a private spaceship, came decades after attempts denied by NASA to become an astronaut during the 1960s. Now talk about living your dream.
0: Exactly. And the persistence of it, the fact that she went, she didn't give up. She kept on sending. NASA was like, and when I hear stories like this, I get reminded of, I can't remember the name, sorry about it, Bible people, don't crucify me. There's a story in the Bible testimony where this woman, old woman, this widow wanted something from the men at the gates, and she kept going. Say, the woman, what is it that you want? So persistence pays. If persistent in the right place, you and the right manner.
1: Exactly. Yeah. And of course, you can of course say, I died happy.
0: Yeah, I did.
1: Doing what I needed to do. All right.
0: Assassination attempt on Hitler, that was in 1944. I really wish he had
1: somebody go and attempt to go Hitler.
0: A group of German officers led by Klaus von Sternberg carried out the 20th of July plot. A briefcase bomb was detonated in an attempt to kill Adolf Hitler, but he survived with minor injuries.
1: Well, still on this day, the Aurora Theater shooting, it was in 2012. A gunman opened fire at a midnight screening of The Dark Knight Rises in a cinema where Aurora, Colorado, resulting in 12 deaths and 70 injuries.
0: This is one of the reasons why I don't want this, what they have in America, where citizens can own guns anyhow. It's so much easier to go crazy and kill so many other people with guns. And sometimes you wonder what is going through somebody's mind, the kind of depression, the kind of anger, that you just take a gun and go to total strangers and kill them.
1: And I do agree. And of course, they are in a civilized society where they go for regular checks, the psych evaluation and all of that. And I'm still asking, well, in this part of the world, we're really, I don't know, we are a different breed of people. I mean, with everything we go through, very rarely hear stories like this. Also on this day in 2015, the United States and Cuba relationship was restored, where full diplomatic relationship was restored after more than 50 years of Cold War hostility, reopening their respective embassies.
0: All right, that's what happened this day on the 20th of July, So let's now go to more recent issues and see what happened around us. Let's see more stories. Let's start from Lagos State. Lagos State Governor Mr. Babajide Sanwo-Olu has announced plans to review the master plan of flood-prone communities across the state, particularly within the Lekki Corridor, as part of measures to address persistent flooding and restore the integrity of natural drainage systems. The governor disclosed this on Wednesday during an extensive inspection tour of flood-affected communities in Ogombo, Monastery Road in Shongutedu, Chevron Drive, Ajira in Itiesa, Itiosa, sorry, local government area, as well as Great Ulorunkemi Road in Awiaya, Ibeju, Lekki local government area. Sonolu was accompanied by Deputy Governor Dr. Obafemi Hamzat, Secretary to the State Government, Mrs. Abimbola Saluhide, commissioners and other members of the State Executive Council, inspected major drainage channels, tributaries and waterways affected by the recent heavy rainfall. Addressing journalists while standing in flood waters at Awiaya, the governor said the review of community master plans had become necessary to identify and correct infractions that have contributed to flooding in several parts of Lagos. When we talk about things that contribute to flooding in Lagos, there are so many, and this master plan is a big deal. I think last week or 2 weeks ago, we talked about town planning and the effects of flooding. I think this is, of course, a reaction to all people are saying all over about it. There are so many buildings and so many structures being erected where they're not supposed to be erected. Some people who have the money, the connection, and the wherewithal to resist attempts to stop them from making these constructions. I was told, somebody told me that about this estate that was being built somewhere also in this access, this Lekki access, and the government went there to tell them that they have to stop, they want to demolish, and then before we knew anything, there were soldiers coming to stop the government from doing it. Because man, no man. And this is what we are talking about. If we cannot, as human beings, do the right thing, then there's a big problem, because you know somebody somewhere, you call them, person deploying soldiers, you know, soldiers and his order, they don't care. They get there and then they stop the proceedings. A lot of phone calls, don't do this. I mean, you are building on channels that will obviously cause flooding.
1: Flooding. Okay. I think I remember it was on this show last week where we were also going looking at a particular story where the Minister of Works, Mr. David Nwai, was speaking about, of course, road constructions in Lagos, and he emphasized on us reviewing the master plan of Lagos again. And I like that the Lagos State Government is finally listening and taking action, because at this point with the rains, I don't know, this year rain has shown that most definitely
0: something has to be done. That's true. This year has proven that. I am, however, bothered about the people that will be affected, because if they are going to diligently do this, so many structures will have to go.
1: Most definitely.
0: So many structures will have to go to clear the path for this water. There are some areas, as I said, it's mostly in these areas in Lekki, where a lot of times the land has been reclaimed from the ocean. The ocean has nowhere to go. If you don't do the proper, adequate channels for this water, we'll always have issues.
1: Well, just like you say, government must have a human face. So I'm believing that while they are planning, of course, to review the master plan, they are also thinking where to relocate the residents to. Because, of course, it won't be nice for people to just lose their accommodation just because...
0: Or at least they do it with the minimum casualties, so to say.
1: Let's hope so. All right, still on stories that made the rounds for last week, the Lagos State Government has commenced the project management, operations and design consultancy phase of the Omi Eco project as part of efforts to modernize water transportation across the state. Speaking at the project's consultancy kickoff meeting in Lagos, the Minister for Transportation, Oluwaseun Oshiemi, described the initiative as a significant milestone in the state's drive to develop a modern, efficient and sustainable water transport system. Oshiemi said the Omi Eco project is designed to improve connectivity across Lagos waterways, reduce travel time, enhance passenger safety, and stimulate economic activities through the development of a modern infrastructure and the introduction of electric ferry services. Now, he also noted that a successful implementation of the project will depend on effective collaboration among the Lagos State Government, development partners, consultants, contractors, and of course the host communities. I think it was issues in the news. We had some officials come on the program. Now, one of the things I like about of course, the Lagos State Ferry Services and, of course, those who are in charge of the water transportations is their innovation. Every time they come up with something new, they come up trying to make it easy and get people to trust water transportation more and get people to, of course, invest in water transportation. I like this idea of Omi Eko project. It's kind of interesting. And of course, I hope that more and more people will get involved and get the project running as it were.
0: And I hope more people get over their fear of water transportation, because that's
1: people
0: one
1: like
0: of the
1: me,
0: things
1: ba.
0: That, yeah, I mean, let's not lie. Because that's one of the things that will help when it comes to transportation in Lagos. If we are bold enough to key into this water transportation and not be the types to take the car out or take the bus out every single time we have to go out, we have the option of taking the waterways, there will be less traffic on the roads, it will be a win-win for everybody. The key, of course, as we always say, is safety.
1: Safety.
0: And as they are kicking off all these initiatives, they are looking for how to modernize it. I hope they really take into monitoring to ensure that these available services are safe. When we talk about having the life jackets, having the boats are working and functioning properly, the times that the transportation should be, because I know that there's a time limit
1: for the night time.
0: You shouldn't take the ferry at a particular time. There are monitoring and enforcement of these things put in place. I think it will be fine.
1: Yeah, very true. We're still looking at stories are made around.
0: Stakeholders have canvassed for improved security, education, collective responsibilities, and vigilance as ways to end violent attacks in schools due to the prevalence of terrorism on public schools across the country. The stakeholders made the call at the quarterly public relations PR clinic organized by the Nigerian Security and Civil Defense Corps, NSCDC, Lagos State Command's Public Relations Unit, PRU, as one of its public engagement mechanisms, innovated to consistently build the Corps' image, drive public awareness, and enhance crisis communication management in line with the vision, mission statement, and core values established by its Commandant General, Professor Ahmed Abubakar Audi, to position the Corps as one of the best security agencies in Africa and across the world.
1: I think we cannot overemphasize the fact that it is everybody's responsibility when we talk about security. Nobody is exempted, whether you're a parent, you are a guardian, you are a school owner, a teacher, whoever you are, even those in the community. It is all our responsibility, besides government, to do the right thing. And of course, if you see something, like we always say something. Don't be someone who notices strange faces in your community and you keep quiet, or you notice your neighbor is doing something weird, strange, coming in odd hours, and you keep quiet. Because at the end of the day, it affects everybody, directly or indirectly. Everybody has to suffer for it. So I like the call for everybody to
0: be aware. And of course, it reminds me of the incidents that happened recently. There was an attack on a school, and thankfully security forces, there was a kidnapping attempt in the school. It was a federal government college, Federal Women Girls College, I think in Borno State, somewhere in Borno State, and the security agencies were able to stop that. Unfortunately, some students died in the process, but they were able to forestall it and rescue the students and everything. So this, of course, goes back to what we're saying about security in public schools, especially ensure that the security agencies are there and the community too. I keep saying it, that if the community is ready and the security agencies are ready, it's a two-way thing, and there's enough information coming in and enough information coming in going to the security agencies to help combat these things. If you keep hiding them, I don't know if you've watched some movies, some documentaries, they will tell you that these terrorists are kidnappers. These people among us,
1: and
0: go and tell them that the soldiers are there, don't pass that place, go and tell Tika and that. But if that doesn't happen, we'll have more cases of these terrorists being tortured.
1: All right, moving on, the Association of Community Pharmacists of Nigeria has called on the federal government to integrate registered community pharmacists into the National Health Insurance Authority, that's the NHIA, saying the move will significantly improve access to affordable health care and accelerate the country's drive towards universal health coverage. The association said community pharmacists remain the first point of contact for health care services for millions of Nigerians and should be fully incorporated into the National Health Insurance Framework to strengthen primary health care delivery and improve access to quality medicines.
0: This is so true. A lot of people have underlying conditions that they have to manage with medication daily, but the cost of the medication is skyrocketing. So some people have resorted to, instead of taking my medication every day, I'm taking it every 2 days, which of course that's not what it's supposed to do. So it won't work for you. But if there's insurance for health, you pay for your monthly subscription or how they put it,
1: subsidized
0: prices, it's going to be better. Just like as you are going to your hospital and you are looking, you use your HMOs for treatment and then you get subsidized. When you go to the pharmacist too, you use your HMOs, this thing, to get the drugs and it will be better. I think it's a very good idea.
1: And
0: I really hope it's in force. I really hope so.
1: Now, away from, but still on the story, but away a little away from the insurance and all of that, I noticed that in communities these days, we have more community pharmacies springing up. And for me, it's very laudable. You see that, of course, instead of going to your regular chemist, that you cannot, of course, ascertain the kind of drugs they sell, now you see a registered pharmacy in your community, and you're so confident to walk up and know that you're getting the right drugs. I think more of it should keep springing up in communities.
0: And not only that, the good thing about it is that they have, usually they will have the pharmacist around. So even if you want to get a particular drug, they can advise you on varieties on what you can do, and you can have a consult with the pharmacist. It's not the doctor. Please, let's not make things. It's not the doctor.
1: People mix it up usually.
0: It's just a pharmacist, but at least you'll be able to guide you instead of going to just these quack people that learned pharmacy as a job, as work, and then they open a chemist and then start. The federal government has unveiled plans to establish the Nigerian Geomic City. That's a landmark initiative aimed at transforming the country into a knowledge and innovation-driven economy by harnessing its vast genomic resources to advance scientific research, improve healthcare, strengthen food security, and accelerate economic growth. The Minister of Education, Dr. Tunji Alausa,

0: Nigeria as a leading African hub for genomics, biotechnology, and precision medicine, while laying the foundation for long-term scientific and economic development.
1: Well, I feel it's a step in the right direction. But while you were talking, I was trying to picture the genomic city in my head, and I tried to see how this hub would look like, catering to scientific and technological needs.
0: Yeah, because you know, hello, and then you get to study who we are really, how we work really, and the best kind of medication, the best kind of treatment, the best kind of food for us, for the best development. You know, a lot of countries are developing these things, studying people, knowing that okay, these particular people from this, but are more prone to this, so they should, maybe their lifestyle should be more like this, what the medication that they should be giving them should be more like this. So it will help generally at the end of the day to ensure that as a community, we are catering to our personal individual needs. I don't know how to explain it. Our geographic needs as a people, not treating us based on people from another climate. You know, even if you buy a car sometimes, so you they'll tell you this car is for snow, this car is for sand, you know, winter, so yeah, there are true. Different ways to treat them. So you'll be able to treat us according to our own body.
1: I like the fact that they're also thinking in the direction that we're growing society, and so we must also try to keep up with the times. So everything happening in developed climes, we are also incorporating it into our own local community.
0: Exactly. Yeah. Let's take a break. We'll come back and continue. Just stay with us.

0: 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The FRCN Lagos Radio 1 103.5 FM Children's Sports Fiesta 2026 is here. Junior secondary schools across Lagos State, get ready to run, compete, and shine at the iconic CMS Grammar School Sports Ground, Bariga. It's football, athletics, swimming, and exciting fun games. 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Lekwa Wonuga 0703-899-8468. Kelechi Bernard 0803-350-6036. 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
1: Gambling is becoming a social menace as men, women, and even teenagers are getting addicted to it. 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
5: All right, it's still the breakfast show this beautiful Monday morning right here on Radio 1 103.5 FM, your news, talk and sports station. Before the break, we were looking at stories that made the rounds last week here.
6: So we keep reminding and just updating us on what is happening so we know what exactly it is. But do remember, one of the things we say is that when you hear about a story, please ensure, that's what we try to do here, please ensure you read it. Reading the headline or just seeing the, understand it and look at the updates and look everywhere so that you have the right information and you're not just going on false information. All right, the managing director of the Nigerian Railway Corporation, NRC, Dr. Kaida Akpefa, has reaffirmed the corporation's commitment to strengthening collaboration with the Nigeria Police Force and other security agencies to protect railway infrastructure across the country. He made this known during the courtesy visit to the Commissioner of Police, Oyo State Command, CP Olugbenga Odeji at Bimbola in Ibadan, describing railway facilities as critical to national assets that must be protected from vandalism and sabotage. Dr. Akpefa commended the Oyo State Police Command and the Nigerian Railway Police Command for the recent arrests of three suspected railway vandals and the recovery of stolen railway materials valued at about 200 million naira.
5: Now, how do people think? How sometimes when you hear stories like this, wonder how the minds of people
6: I
5: work.
6: I don't know. Just
5: like you just go to the railway, start
6: steal,
5: keep moving things. How?
6: I don't know. I hope they get caught more and and punished, not just get caught and then let off. Get caught and then punished for this, because I don't understand how you wake up and decide that you want to go and steal it. Where did they sell it?
5: I think the Lagos chapter or the Lagos branch of the Nigeria Railway Corporation actually did something at a point. I even know people complained fencing off the railway line, so you can't even use it. You can't pass through, so that you know that you don't have any business on the railway.
6: You know that it is a drastic thing. When it happened a while ago, the Lagos government fenced off quite a number of places. You can't just cross the road anyhow. You can't cross some lawns. Everywhere fenced off. When that happened, as much as I understood the reason behind it, I felt this. It just made us look as if we are living in a cage. Everywhere is caged off. We are caged. Well, we are supposed to be doing the right thing, so government will not cage things. But human beings will not do the right thing, and government will have to come and cage things. And still, all these ones, they've cuckoo cut it.
5: It's true. The one of just here, I don't think it was up to 1 week
6: before
5: somebody just cut it. And people started.
6: That's
5: using
6: what we are seeing. The World Health Organization has said nearly 45% of dementia cases could be prevented or delayed by tackling lifestyle and environmental risk factors such as smoking, excessive alcohol consumption, physical inactivity, and air pollution. The Global Health Body stated this on Wednesday as it released updated guidelines aimed at helping countries reduce the growing burden of dementia through early prevention and improved healthcare interventions. According to the WHO, dementia is the fifth leading cause of death worldwide and a major contributor to disability and dependence among older adults. The condition, caused by diseases affecting the brain, impairs memory, thinking, and the ability to carry out everyday activities. The organization said while there is no cure for dementia, up to 45% of the risks can be attributed to modifiable risk factors such as tobacco, alcohol use, social isolation, physical inactivity, air pollution, and non-communicable diseases, including high blood pressure and diabetes. WHO estimated that more than 57 million people are currently living with dementia globally, while almost 10 million new cases are diagnosed every year. It also noted that Alzheimer's disease remains the most common form of dementia, accounting for an estimated 60 to 70% of all cases.
7: Now, this should worry us in this part of the world, and we need more advocacy for dementia. I know a young man on social media who advocates for dementia because he has a mom who is over 80 and she has dementia. And the first time he started the advocacy, he stays in the U.S., and so he comes home once in a while. His sisters have to take care of their mom. And he said the first time it happened, people in the community, their village, started running away from the mother, thinking she's a witch, and started labeling her all sorts. Before, of course, he started his research and found out and told them to take her to the hospital. They now diagnosed her with dementia. And, of course, you know, it comes with a lot of signs, symptoms. Sometimes she's moody because she doesn't even understand
6: anything.
7: Because
6: she doesn't understand anything what's happening. And, you know, it can be frustrating.
7: And people in this part of the world do not understand it yet.
6: I hope more people are understanding it now. I really hope so, because we talk about it quite a lot now, and it's just a reminder. I keep saying it. What you just said now just reminds us. Do you know how many elderly people have been stoned to death, killed, because they had dementia? You know, they came out. You know, if there's confusion, so they are probably saying rubbish. They don't remember a lot. When they ask him here, their children, they don't know what to say. They'll not say it's witchcraft that is worrying them. Well, that's not the case. So kudos to the young man that started the advocacy. I hope more people will do that, and I hope we get to hear more about it. And all these health institutions, from the local health centers, they have this persistent advocacy reminder, educating people that this is a condition. This is not the woman has been or the man has been the witch all their life and is now. No, this is a genuine medical condition that affects people, mostly elderly, but it happens.
7: And right now, 57 million people globally
6: are living with it. So you can see how
7: so it's not even a joking matter.
6: It's not.
7: So we should be kinder, nicer, and treat them
6: better.
7: All right, still looking at stories this morning, the National Population Commission says Nigerians can now register births and deaths and obtain certificates online through its newly introduced digital registration platform, eliminating the need for physical visits in many cases. Now, the MPC chairman, Dr. Aminu Yusuf, announced the commencement of the electronic civil registration and vital statistics system and the vital reg platform at a press news briefing in Abuja. According to Yusuf, the platform became operational nationwide on July 1, 2026, covering the 36 states of the Federation and the Federal Capital Territory. Now, in his words, and I quote, "It is my distinct honor and privilege on behalf of the National Population Commission to formally announce the full commencement of the digital registration of births and deaths on the Vital Reg platform under the Electronic Civil Registration and Vital Statistics system." And still continuing with a quote, even though it's a bit long, I will just try to quote. "Effective 1st of July 2026, this transformative initiative is now operational across the 36 states of the Federation and the Federal Capital Territory." Of course, he added that the system would reduce paperwork, waiting time, and unnecessary travel for Nigerians seeking registration services.
6: I like this. But also people will not start registering fake births
7: and
6: declaring the people that are alive dead.
7: Yeah, it's true.
6: So there has to be proof somewhere that you need to upload to ensure that correct information is passed. Because, you know, all these systems, as much they are good, even everywhere, they are quite good. And it makes life easier. Do you know sometimes if you want to go and register the birth, you will get birth certificates, you wait for hours.
7: You want to
6: collect death certificates, you wait for hours. And this is when somebody tells you that there's no light to print it. But the person that's supposed to sign it is not here. Go there. And come back tomorrow.
5: I now ask you to pay one money from one table to the other. Uh-huh. And let you...
6: So at least that is removed from the whole thing.
5: Mm. Okay.
6: Ahead of the 2027 elections, Bloomwith Africa has warned that the election may account for the first in the country's history to take place with generative artificial intelligence AI tools in wide circulation. The group said that generative AI fabrications are already circulating, and 96.5% of internet users on encrypted WhatsApp. The cost of faking a damaging story has collapsed, while the cost of catching it has not. Bloomwith Africa raised the concern in its new strategic communication and reputation report, pointing out that fabricated audio, video, and images of Nigerian public figures have already appeared and spread, and the country's electoral and data protection authorities have publicly identified AI-generated disinformation, deepfakes, and political profiling as threats to the process. The report frames 2027 around a single structural imbalance, emphasizing that the cost of fabricating a damaging association has collapsed as generative tools make a convincing fake cheap and quick. The cost of distributing it has collapsed too, as encrypted high-trust networks carry it instantly. But the costs of detecting and correcting it has not fallen at all. Preparation, the report argues, is the only thing that closes the gap, and it cannot be improvised once the circle is live.
5: So I like that we're raising this at this juncture.
6: Yeah.
5: With the level of deepfakes and disinformation we have on ground,
6: alarming.
5: Yes, nip it in the bud.
6: So you'll be looking at you, they'll show you a video of you saying something, you'll be like, me. You even doubt it.
5: I saw a particular video that somebody did of the president, and they used this exact voice.
6: The mouth was moving.
5: The mouth was moving like, I was like, how?
6: And it's unfortunate. It's unfortunate that a lot of people don't think that it might be AI. People will just take it, hook, line, swallow it.
5: Have you seen how gullible some people are online?
6: They will swallow it, and that's it.
5: Having opinions on things that you've not confirmed yet, you don't know the authenticity, you just start having an opinion. So they put out this AI content one time, and it was obvious it was AI. But then on Facebook, people were there criticizing this actor, talking, and I was like, this thing is fake! It was obvious because, of course, their story is quite popular. It has two wives, and so there's been this battle on and off line. And so they now put how the two wives were now fighting. And so he came in and tried to mediate. And so the first wife said she was no longer interested in marriage. And it was AI. It was obvious. But you needed to see the comment session. Mm-hmm. And I was just asking, are you people blind? This is AI.
6: No, some people just take things for, what's the phrase now? At first glance. That's not the phrase, but I can't remember the phrase at this point. And they just take it and run with it. They don't bother to look at it twice, to look at it three times. At this rate, you need to look at it like 10 times. Because the amount of fake information out there, generated with AI, you know, padded, constructed, built with AI. Somebody sits down and decides, I want to push this narrative, and does the whole AI everything and pushes it. And then nobody bothers to question the authenticity. Nobody bothers to say, this person said he was in Borno today. Look at that. Further down the line, he said he's in Bauchi. You know, there are things like that that you can, you know... As the report says here, it's so easy to bring out fake news, bring out fake videos, bring it out, but it's more expensive to stop it or to detect it.
5: Yeah, I think at this juncture, the umpire, INEC, should come up with a verification processes.
6: Yeah.
5: Making sure that, because the 2027 election is very crucial.
6: It's not just
5: and we cannot INEC afford to joke with it.
6: INEC can come out with the process that... they bring the election. Their own is the election now. They do the elections, guide the results. That's not even my own. Before we even get to the manufactured results, INEC is own is to conduct the election. Mm. The problem here mostly is before election. You know, perception is important. to determine who you eventually vote for. If these AI tools and everything have totally spoiled and lied against the candidate, by the time you come and vote, you'll vote for the person. That is what the problem we have. Mm. So there will be false narratives out there about certain candidates from different parties that will be out there. It's not up to us, or at least I don't know how, for us to determine that this cannot be true. Okay, this person is running for this, and maybe some people don't want him to get there or don't want her to get there. That's when they will generate AI videos of this person doing something really crazy and bad that will turn people's mind against the person, and then by the time they come to the polls, they won't vote for the person. So that is the problem that is being that is being anticipated here. So please, we keep saying it. If you see an information, verify, read it before you even spread it. Make sure that what you are looking at is true. You don't have to be the first to break
5: the news. Like, no. Some people want to be the first. They want to, you saw it here first. Most of the time, it is false. You didn't do any background check. You didn't do anything.
6: It's sensational. Yeah, so you want so people to see it. Let's be careful about all these things.
5: Now, the family of Lieutenant Felix Ademe Isaac, the 28-year-old Nigerian Army officer who died during an operation to rescue abducted teachers and pupils in Oyo State, says it is struggling to come to terms with the loss. Lieutenant Isaac was killed on July 10, 2026, while leading troops in the operation that secured the freedom of teachers and pupils abducted from the three schools in Oriri local government area of Oyo State. Now, born on August 25, 1997, Lieutenant Isaac was buried with full military honors at the 23rd Armored Brigade Cemetery in Yola, Adamawa State on July 10. His father, retired Master Warrant Officer Isaac Alabura, described the loss as devastating, describing the late son as, and I quote, the hope of the family and the community. His father said they had expected him to rise through the ranks of the military. However, his life was cut short at a time when we expected him to achieve greater things. End of quote. The father commended four serving and retired senior military officers whom he said ensured his son's body was released and transported to Yola for burial despite attempts by some people to have him buried in Oyo State.
6: What's their own? If the family, who else can determine this?
5: I don't know how you would say they carry somebody's child and bury.
6: I want to bury where you want.
5: I don't understand.
6: And our hearts to the family. Yeah. Really hope that God comforts them, because that's the only thing. There's no other way to say that.
5: And please, we should of course respect our uniform men and women.
6: They're fighting with their
5: putting
6: lives.
5: Themselves on the front line to make sure our national sovereignty still stays intact. We should show them respect. Honestly, stories like this will just break your heart all over again.
6: Yes, sir.
5: And you'll just be saying, okay, so these are unsung heroes and heroines that people don't talk about, but they are dying and just to keep us safe. So let's love them more. Mm-hmm. Let's show respect more.
6: Nigerian Midstream and Downstream Petroleum Regulatory Authority, Abeokuta Field Office, has sealed two filling stations in Ogun State for allegedly under dispensing petroleum products and engaging in other unethical practices. The affected outlets, Man Gabon Energy and Mobile Filling Station are located in the Akute Ajuan area of Ifo, local government area. According to the regulatory authority, the enforcement action followed the discovery of infractions, including under dispensing fuel to customers and other sharp practices which contravene the provision of the Petroleum Act, PIA 2021. The association said the move forms part of its ongoing efforts to protect consumers, ensure compliance with industry regulations, and promote transparency and accountability in the downstream petroleum sector.
5: And I can only say it's about time, honestly. I don't know. I don't know what took them this long. But it's about time, especially I'm not trying to whip up sentiments here, but from Abulegba all the way to Ifo and environs, most of the filling stations there, you would know that they have worked on the pump, the sharp practices, they decide who to sell to, the impunity. And you will just be asking, why?
6: Where are the regulatory bodies?
5: That it says now they are just waking up. That's a, what took them this long? Because they do it with so much impunity. You will know that what you bought was maybe complete air they just put in your tank. And you know that this was not up to the amount you bought. And imagine buying fuel that is very expensive.
6: Already.
5: And then somebody now decides to change you. So I think they should do this more and do it regularly, not just a one-stop thing, a one-off thing.
6: And heavy penalty.
5: Yes, exactly. Both the attendants, both the management, everybody should feel it from up to down.
6: By then, no, by that time there's heavy penalty on the management, the attendants will feel it. Because I know that there are some filling stations now that I've heard of some people when they buy fuel, and they notice that this fuel is not what they buy, and they drive back and they start making noise. The attendants will start begging, because they know that the management must not hear, because if the manage, because they have this to contend with, so they will not sorry, now fill the tank.
5: Can you imagine
6: for the person? So sometimes too, we need to go there and you know. Some people say that in Lagos, there are times when you know that you have to show madness.
5: Sometimes you have to use Christ to cure Christ.
6: Exactly. So sometimes when that happens, you need to go and show them Christ too, so that they can be fixed. And if, because if everybody is just saying, oh, I leave them to God. God just looking at you as if, here you
5: put your hand. Do everything I will do.
6: I can't. So it's not I leave them to God. We must do it and ensure that we take matters into our hands sometimes.
5: Mm.
6: All right. So those are a few of the things that happened over the week. I hope that we've kept you as updated as we can, given the time that we have. So we'll take a break and then we'll come back and ask you the question. That almighty question that we are
5: always asking.
6: And don't forget, we're asking you questions so you can answer.
5: Yeah.
6: So the number is 0704-700-3341. 0704-700-3341.

Accompanied before seven on Sunday, the chairman of chairman, Nigeria Union of Local Government Employees, Baragri Division. My Lagos experience was when I first boarded a commercial vehicle on my own without my parents being with me. Then I was from my two to Apapa Road. When I was in the bus, the conductor kept on collecting fare for the transport at every bus stop. From my two, where we get to Suru Alaba, he collects. I never knew it depends on the way people are coming in. My own thinking was that I would need to be paying from bus stop to bus stop. So before we go to Apapa Road, I've almost exhausted what I have in my pocket. So when I now alighted, I now asked one of the people that Lagos is so expensive, you want to live in Lagos, because you keep on paying from one bus stop to the other. From that day, I learned my lesson. This is my Lagos experience. What about yours?

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4: 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All the Okada riders, they are all over the street, causing, you know, havoc to the masses.
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0: That's their opinion. 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

0: morning on Radio 1, 103.5 FM, your news talk and sports station. Aha, it's that time. Is Lagos working?
1: Big question, and we want your answers. Remember that if you stay in Lagos, if you work in Lagos, if you have somebody in Lagos, you have it. If your business is in Lagos, if you have to come and be buying stuff in Eco Market to go and sell wherever, that you're doing it. Lagos has to work for you. So that's why we're asking you the question, is Lagos working? And today, we are going to be looking at something that it will affect you even if you try as much as possible to avoid it. Mm. If you are walking, driving, something around Lagos, you will hear it. It will affect you very, very well. Now, what are we looking at?
0: Yeah, so looking at the challenges of waste management in Lagos. Now, we always say Lagos is a mega city. We celebrate it as a city that never sleeps.
1: It doesn't, actually. It doesn't. There was a time I went to, where did we go? I needed to get something. I needed to buy something, and that's why I was calling my friends that I need to buy this. At the time I was calling, it was around 5. And it was like, this time they will have been closing. No, you will not get a lot of shops open. I was like, what?
0: Lagos.
1: I'll get somewhere that will still be open at that time.
0: All right. From every reporter indicates that Lagos, as it were, generates 13 to 15 metric tons of waste daily.
1: Thousand.
0: That's to tell you how huge it is. Now, the core challenges include logistical failures in private sector participation, which is the PSP, collections, inadequate disposal infrastructure, and rapid population growth. Every day, new people come into the town. The results in uncollected refuse, blocked drainage, and severe health and environmental hazards. The waste management crisis in Lagos is compounded by several critical bottlenecks. Logistics and infrastructure shortages. We hear that many PSP operators complain about inadequate waste collection trucks and long travel distances to centralized landfills such as Olusosun, which usually leads to sporadic and delayed refuse evacuation.
1: This, we hear this a lot, actually. Well, when I hear about inadequate trucks, is it that they are limited to the amount of trucks they can have as a company? If not, if you know that this is what you're going to use to make money, and you know that it will take maybe 2 days, whatever, for you to dispose the refuse that you've collected, another truck can be doing that run while one waits, or while one waits, so is it that, are they limited to the number of, a lot of questions I'm asking, Sha. Are they limited to the number of trucks that they're allowed to have as a company? So what are we talking about, the inadequate waste collection trucks? There's also indiscriminate dumping.
0: That one is normal.
1: Due to infrequent truck visits or unwillingness to pay authorized collection fees, many residents resort to dumping refuse in unauthorized open spaces, canals, and drainage channels.
0: I saw a video online somewhere in Iba also, where this young lady was just dumping refuse on the road, and so the officials came and were confronting her. She said, "Where do you want me to drop it?" She said, "I want to drop it on my head."
1: What is that?
0: The entitlement, she had every right to dump this refuse.
1: A lot of times, people don't give me mouth to defend them. They don't give me reason to defend them because of instances like what you say. What do you mean that outlined ways you can dump, pack it very well, keep it, wait for the refuse collector to come and collect it and pick it up and do it. But people, they don't want to pay for it. There is nowhere
0: even
1: in a
0: when
1: developed
0: they
1: civilized
0: to
1: world
0: dump
1: that
0: it.
1: You
0: some
1: do
0: people
1: not
0: just
1: pay.
0: Deliberately choose to
1: not
0: dump it,
1: to dump
0: where
1: it wherever because it's convenient for them. There is nowhere in any developed world where they don't pay for refuse.
0: That's true.
1: So let's not deceive ourselves and think it's free.
2: they pay for it.
0: Okay, so now this is one area that I also think that we need to do a lot about. I've also seen in developed countries where we talk about waste sorting. Mm-hmm. Before you put your waste away, you must know whether this is a bottle, mm-hmm. whether this is food. You must be able to sort it for mm-hmm. yourself and know exactly where this should go. So there's minimal segregation at the household level. Over half of the state's waste is organic, that is food waste, combined with 10 to 15% plastics, complicating recycling efforts. We also have uncollected waste exposes residents to diseases like cholera and malaria.
1: Yes, so, by the time the waste gets into the water, by the time it's exposed to mosquitoes, by the time you see the giant big rats that come out from the waste
0: rat will not be scared of you. You'll be scared of
1: the rats. By the time you see the gigantic flies that come out, and that fly should mistakenly just land on your food.
0: Oh, wow.
1: These are things. They are things that we need to consider. Mm. Now, during the heavy rains, indiscriminate dumped refuse washes into the waterways, of course, and worsens this flooding that we have been complaining about forever. Now, to address this situation, the state government, through the Ministry of Environment, have been working to enforce environmental sanitation exercise, deploy more compactor trucks, and advocate for shifting from open dumping to circular economy, that's composting and then organic waste. So today we're going to be looking at our government and how we as residents can effectively collaborate to address waste management crisis in Lagos State. I will be speaking with environmentalist Mr. Michael Chimiri, and he'll be trying to tell us what how it is, waste management, waste collections, and of course we want you to talk about your area and let us know how it is in your area, your pathway to work and back, your area itself. How is waste? So are they collecting it? Are people now dumping? It's amazing, we are going back to driving on the road and seeing heaps of refuse.
0: Heaps of refuse on the media,
1: on the media, on the road.
0: You just how did
1: if you are going
0: here?
1: To Aja? There's this bridge that just before Aja, I think, just before VGC, you come in, and they are constructing a bridge like structure. I don't know if it's a railway or for trucks. They're constructing it there, so it's like half done, but the space is there. Do you know that there's a heap of refuse now there? And I have seen waste disposal trucks going there. They'll pack, they'll pack it. By the time they come back again,
0: the people have gone there again.
1: There has to be a way to monitor, catch, and prosecute these people.
0: I don't know that whether it still works, but I know growing up, you will see do not dump refuse here.
1: They
0: write that one very clearly. And people had heard to it at that time. Yes. You will see that no matter what happens,
1: I've seen do not pour refuse here signboards, and there's refuse in front of it. There's refuse right in front of me like that.
0: And again, we keep asking, I am asking this. Now, with the environmental sanitation, is it really the results that we really wanted? Is it really giving the results?
1: You just started
0: because
1: now, so let's see.
0: 3 months gone, and people are still doing the same thing.
1: Yeah,
0: people are still dumping
1: road.
0: Refuse on Saturdays. Most times I'm coming to work, and you are still seeing people going about their business. Sometimes I'll just stand here, and I say, okay, so let me just so that I have something to talk about. Mm. And people are just moving. People are just going.
1: I keep saying enforcement. I think I heard on our early morning the Yoruba segment this morning. Somebody says, be after God is government. That is the power government has, and if there's no political will to enforce that power and enforce punishments on people who do these things, we'll just be talking. It's just like in the house, you have a child, your child has rights, you have the commitment no the responsibility, thank you, to care for that child, to ensure that the child is protected, provide security, provide food and everything for that child. That's like government to us. But also, the child cannot misbehave. If the child is behaving rude or somehow, you will have the right to smack the child and tell you to stay. That's exactly what government needs to do. And if government needs to if they don't do that, just keep raising entitled, spoiled children, entitled, spoiled citizens who believe they don't have to pay to dump refuse. Who believe they don't have to pay to dispose of their own rescues?
2: Everything.
1: Who believe they don't have to get up in the morning and clear the gutters for something that they caused? Government needs to stand up and enforce these things. We are going to have people who do not abide by the rules and regulations. That is everywhere. No matter, there are people like that. I'm sure that I remember there's. I went to a public building. There was this restroom. There was water. There were the office filled all these giant drums of water there. Put sign, giant sign, please flush. And there's this toilet that was not flushed with water there. So there are people that is as if it's in their blood that they will just
2: go the other way.
1: Exactly.
2: Why they say go east, that one is going west.
1: So there has to be constant monitoring to keep smacking them back to the right place, smacking them back. If they don't do it constantly, we will keep going back to this.
2: All right, Lagos, on the breakfast show this morning is Lagos Working, and we're looking at the challenges of waste disposal here in Lagos. Now, how is it in your area? Of course, are the PSP operators coming as at when due? Also, your neighbors, your community, are you dumping refuse the right way? Hello?
3: Good morning.
1: Good morning.
2: Good morning.
3: Can you hear me very well?
1: Yes, we can hear you.
3: My name is Timu Ade. I'm calling from Lekki.
2: Okay.
3: That gentleman so rest in peace.
1: Amen.
3: That he fought for the people. And again, talking about this refuge problem, refuge wahala, we all are to blame. The PSP carrier, the people that are throwing death all around. Because PSP is not every time that they come regularly. But in our place here, it's Daja that is doing it and is doing it well. With their small boats, they will just come. Most of the time, they are expensive. At least for a small bag, they can take 500 naira. They'll be calling 1,000, 2,000. For a refuge, one bag of refuge. So we all are to blame. When they say that the trucks are not working, okay, if the trucks are old, if they are bad, they should repair it now. They should buy another one. After all, people are paying. They should buy new trucks and do the job. That's why I say even the PSP, they have problems. The people said have problems. So it's only God that or let them ask. This guy, finally, this guy is doing successfully. And they are the same party now. Let them continue, ask for continuity the way he did his own. Because during his own time, Lagos at least was perfect about his refuge. So let them combine together and do it as one party. That's my take. Good morning.
2: Thank you so much. Of course, I do agree. We said, government is a continuous. So, of course, if it worked during
1: a particular
2: administration, it should be working now. And most of the time, I don't think it's because the Lagos State government is not working, because we can attest.
1: Mm-hmm.
2: Maybe the compactable trucks are not much, because also that is another factor.
1: Let me tell you something now. For instance, you have a business that you deliver, and you were delivering with bike. Then you got more clients, and then you have more orders. Will you still continue with that one bike? It's a business. You will add more bikes. PSP operators, as much as it's a business, they are collecting money for this thing. So it should be part of their business plan to expand. Expanding means buying more more vans, more compactor trucks. It's a capital intensive business because these trucks don't come cheap. So it should be part of their business plan. It's just like you have a house, your car, or whatever. You know that you have to be maintaining this particular thing. If you, the cost of, so it should be factored into.
2: Now, you just spoke my piece. The maintenance culture, I think, is the problem. Mm-hmm. Because I remember back in the day, around Obalindi, you would see 2-3 trucks. Early in the morning, while you're coming, you'll see them already positioned to do their job. Mm-hmm. But after a while, you rarely see one. Mm. And that one would stay and wait in one spot because he doesn't want to go bad. Because once he goes bad, another wahala has happened. So I think over time, the maintenance culture, and that's what we need to talk more about. How are they maintaining the trucks? Now, at the point Lagos was saying, we don't want these truck pushers anymore to because we had enough trucks that could. Now we've gone back to the days of truck pushers coming to help you cut away refuse. Because I'm very sure now we don't have. During the last time we didn't have truck pushers. So these are issues that we need to address.
1: We have our guest now online, and we'll talk with him about it. He is Mr. Michael Shimu, an environmentalist. Good morning and welcome.
4: Thank you. Good morning.
1: All right, let's start with the waste that Lagos State Government generates. It's 13,000 to 15,000 tons daily. Do you think that Lagos State has the infrastructure to do this, or what are some of these bottlenecks that a lot of these agencies are complaining about that will stop them from effectively disposing wastes? What would you say about the whole infrastructure process?
4: Okay. To start with, I believe that the transfer to the stations are not enough. There need to be more, and the dump sites are overburdened. It costs long turnaround time for the trucks. The turnaround time is when the trucks go and dispose of their load and go back and pick more. And I even learned that during this period of rain, for all those places, the dump sites are very, very, very unfriendly to vehicles. So it's a worsening situation. It is also this issue of not enough, the aging fleets. You don't have enough compactors and trucks, and the maintenance of what they have is very poor. So the PSPs can't keep up with this daily routine in picking up all these things. There's also inefficient routine, poor real-time monitoring, and lack of performance-based contracts. Also, I noticed that...
1: Before you go on, when you say inefficient routine, what does that mean?
4: Yeah, the routine, how do you... Where do they go to? Have you routed their schedule? Have you done their schedule? This PSPs. I think there's a comma there which the government should address and the state government. That should be addressed. And the bills too. Residents are not. I pay my own bills, but I know that some people are hesitant when it comes to paying the bill. So there's a low bill collection, and even delayed payments to the PSP capacity, and it affects the PSP capacity and the staffing. So all these things come together to affect, to act as a bottleneck to the whole process.
1: All right. So the picking up and the turnaround period and all this process, that's like the pick and drop. We've known you to say that we should move away from that. That's the pick and drop waste management system. So, what would you think the model for Lagos should be like for more effective waste management?
4: Okay. They should
2: Hello.
4: Okay, let's address the PSP issue first. There should be a performance based contract. The PSP payments. It should be trying to verify collection frequency and coverage with clear sanctions. If you if you are creating seats, you'll be sanctioned. They should create a transparent waste service fund from levies and property rates, protected from diversions. You should set minimum collection standard per neighborhoods. Public schedules and empower independent regulators to enforce them. So all these things will go along to address some of these challenges I listed earlier.
2: Okay, Mr. Michael, let's look at the fact that, yes, we would agree that the government has had a lot of interventions, trying to see how much they can do with waste here in Lagos. But again, we still get complaints from residents who say there are weeks they go on without, of course, getting their waste being collected. Nobody comes to take away their waste. Now, in your opinion, what policies do you think can be made to reform, to make waste collection more reliable and consistent here in Lagos?
4: Okay, we can look at waste as a circular economy, as something that we can make as part of the economy. You know, for example, address issues that will will convert organic waste to good composting, biogas, anaerobic digestion, and we embrace recycling to local industries. And manufacturers should design products and packaging for reuse and recycling, supported by take-back schemes, people that can take them back. So we can source separation materials recovery facilities and markets for secondary land materials so as to reduce landfills by various minimums. I think some of these things can go a long way. We can also look at the issue of making waste a source of wealth. You know, Lagos has the waste volume, the market size, and the technical capacity. Definitely, this will be a very viable area to look into.
1: All right, let's now focus on how this affects the environment. We're talking flooding, we're talking diseases. So what are some of the health fears, the major health crisis that can come up if this illegal dumping, not enough waste collecting, what are some of the health dangers that we should be aware of?
4: Okay, this is very severe. Yeah, infectious diseases. We could have increased cholera, typhoid, and direct disease from contaminated water and food. Then the vector-borne diseases, just like mosquitoes, flies, rodents, raising malaria and Lassa fever fears and risk. That's about the air quality and chronic illness. Burning waste and decomposing heaps cause respiratory problems, asthma, and long-term cardiovascular issues. Some of them can dovetail into potential carcinogenic situations, which is cancer.
2: Now, over the years, the LOMA has come up with different initiatives. They have tried to create and deploy enforcement teams. They have also had surveillance cameras to, of course, apprehend illegal dumpers of refuse. But the problem of indiscriminate dumping of refuse in Lagos still persists. Now, do you think we need stricter penalties to create a lasting impression, or do we need more advocacy?
4: Well, I think we need both, but they should be smartly sequenced. Stricter penalties for chronic offenders and commercial generators, but they must be fair and consistently enforced. Fair and consistently. Yeah, they should be fair and they should do it consistently. They shouldn't do it midway. In terms of advocacy, a long-term culture change comes from education. You continuously educate people. You ensure that they trust you. Making proper disposal convenient and affordable. You know, you make it convenient, you come regularly to dispose of their waste, and you make sure it's affordable to them. And you continuously educate them through different channels, the media and all that. So I think we should use both the penalties and the advocacy.
1: Okay, so one of the other things. Okay, let's say I think somebody has a question for you. Hello?
3: Good morning.
1: Good morning. Okay.
3: I want to ask you a question. See, I think they recycle these waste. I think that recycling is, why are we having so much waste everywhere? So much. If they need to accept people to lose the job, let me have 30 people now. I'm telling them well. Thank you.
1: All right. She's asking, she asked what I wanted to ask, basically, focusing on recycling. We have so much waste. There's been talk about recycling a lot of times. Number one, what's happening with recycling in Lagos? And then number two, how practical or how can people be encouraged to recycle, to separate organic waste from recyclables, and what can be done to let people understand this more?
4: Well, it's practical. It's if the system supports it. That is, if the government, you know, supports the system, encourages the system. A simple 2 or 3 bin system, regular collection of separated fractions, and clear instructions in local languages. You know, you place all these two or three bins, you ensure, you make it a culture. People should keep these bins. Where you're going to have the plastics, where you're going to have the papers. You know, and you come and you separate them. You dispose them regularly. Make it a culture, make it also part of your environmental education. But the problem is that if the trucks still mix everything at collection, our souls will become, they'll lose the motivation. So the process is defeated. So while you're disposing, the separation should continue at the stage of

0: go to their, you know, to bank collect waste where they're scheduled to do so. And we should address this turnaround time so that they can effectively collect waste and dispose them. Mm-hmm. They should repair and expand their fleets and clear critical black spots within weeks. After you've cleared these black spots, you should address why it's a black spot. Mm-hmm. When you clear a place, before you need to, if people dump there, you should try and stop it. What is the reason for it?
1: Yeah.
0: So that you stop, like, not just clear black spots, but you try and eliminate black spots. Mm-hmm. So there's also an issue of drainage. There should be joint operation with works and local governments to seal drains. To ban dumping in waterways, because it's a terrible habit in Lagos State, especially waterways and drainage channels close to market areas. And enforce hotspots, as I said earlier. Then there should be a roadmap, a waste strategy roadmap, with clear targets for recycling, organic treatments, and waste energy, backed by PPP and community programs. Those are my immediate actions for government.
1: Thank you so much for your words. Apart from government, talk to the people.
0: Yeah, the people. We are very vital, because we are the ones that caused a large amount of this. Some people just choose to dispose waste indiscriminately. You know, some people go out at night to throw away their waste. Some refuse just because they don't want to pay for the disposal fee. They keep their waste and they go at night to dump them indiscriminately in drainage channels and all that. So I think we should have responsibility to the environment. It's all part of our responsibility to keep the environment. Because if you dump your refuse in the drainage channel, when the rains come, it becomes flooded and we see flooding and everything everywhere. So it is very important for us that we the people to be responsible and take care of our environment. Thank you.
1: Thank you so much, Mr. Michael Shimiri, for joining us on the show this morning. It's been a pleasure having you.
0: Thank you. It's a pleasure. Thanks for having me.
1: Okay, so we are still asking you the question, is Lagos working? And our producer, editor, went out to hear a few responses from people about what they feel about waste disposal in Lagos.
2: Lagos is believed to be dirty, despite the effort of the government. That is the fault of we, the individual living in Lagos. The government will not come to our houses to sweep it. It will not come to sweep the gutters in our houses.
3: The fault is from both. The government did not provide a enable waste bin close to the street where people can easily dump their refuse. So as a result, people carelessly dump it wherever they see.
2: You can't tell me an adult after eating, after washing the kitchen, you pour it on the main road or you pour it in the gutter. There should be orderliness. Government cannot do most of the things for us. We, the individual, supposed to do some things by ourselves, doing the right thing and doing it.
3: If government can try and put at least, let's have about 3 poles, let them have one or two places where people can go and dispose their. Who are through their debts. All these things you are seeing around will not be it. It won't be.
4: It's not the government's fault. It's the fault of the masses. You know, the Bible says cleanliness is next to godliness. It has to start from you. For you to make a change, it has to start from you. We have to keep our environment clean. It has nothing to do with the government.
2: Oh, there was a time. Government made it a law that every commercial vehicle will have a basket, a dustbin in the bus. That one, after eating, you drop it there. After eating banana, after licking orange, after eating granola, we just throw it from the window. They don't care where that thing is landed.
3: I remember olden days. You cannot walk at least 2 kilometers without. I'm almost every 2 kilometers or 1 kilometer road. You see, they drop the other big bucket, where people come and throw their dustbin.
1: Okay, so government or individuals now, who is at fault? I think I.

0: I tend to agree a little with one of the people who said that there's so much that government can do. Mm. So you're asking for government to put a container at the end of the road for you to be dumping your refuse. Are you paying for those that refuse to be picked up? Because the people that will come and pick it, they need to be paid for it. I remember a while ago, it's been a while ago, we had a conversation with one of the PSP operators, and he did say that some PSP operators prefer some areas to other areas because these other areas they pay. So when they pay, of course, it's where the people pay you that they want to work. So they pay, they'll go there and they'll pick up because people they are paying. So they won't want to go. Nobody wants to go to these other areas because everybody is saying it's government, I don't want to pay, it's government work to do it for me for free. So nobody wants, so they don't go there. Fine, we know that there are some PSP operators that just, I don't even know, I don't want to use the wrong word for them. But, you know, it just makes things frustrating. You are eating on the road, you take a banana, throw it. Take the pep bottle, throw it. Take the biscuit wrap, throw it. Mm. See, somebody will come and sweep it. Mentality matters a lot.
1: Mm. And very true. Government can't do everything for us. Yes, but also, if we must put ourselves in the position where we're saying we should also
0: be responsible.
1: Yes. Yeah. So if you're saying every two, maybe every your street, every two compounds or every two buildings, there should be a waste in front, are you willing to pay?
0: Mm-hmm.
1: Will you be able to take responsibility? Now, if you see someone dumping something, just dumping it on, will you be able to call them and not mind that they are your friend, your neighbor, they will get offended
0: and call them out.
1: It up in a nice way and put it where it should go. Now, it's everybody's responsibility. Now, while we're saying, okay, government should take care of the drive time and all of that, we're also saying, and repair their trucks and all of that. We're also saying, do the right thing.
0: Mm-hmm.
1: Hello?
2: Hello, again. Hello, it's Jumade again.
0: Okay.
2: We all supposed to be disciplined. You see this era of cooked groundnuts? You will see them eating groundnuts and throwing them on the ground anyhow.
0: Yes.
2: Instead of them to eat it and put it back in that nylon. Mm. So when they get to a place that they can trash it very well, they trash it. No, but you don't see them eating it and scattering it everywhere on the road. We are not disciplined. We are not disciplined. That's just the way.
0: Thank you. That's part of it. You're eating granola now. You're eating walnut. Crap. Throw it. You throw it anyhow.
1: You corn, you drop the God, on the road.
0: No. All right. It's time to take a look at our headlines from our national dailies. We'll be right back.

0: Okay, so we're looking at some of the headlines in the national dailies. We'll start from the leadership paper here. High rents force MSMEs to close physical shops, opt for remote operations. Oh, it's wow. True. Where your rent for the shop is more than the profit you are making. Who could be putting it in your boots now and be selling online? Borno troops foil hostel abduction. That's what I was talking about. Three students killed, unfortunately. Women lawyers hail Badejo Okusanya's emergence as NBA's second female president.
1: And that election was talked about like some of us felt that we were part of the NBA.
0: NLC to push for new minimum wage, national pension. Benue APC crisis, state assembly tickets split between Akume and Alia camps. Flood fears deepen as federal government places 28 states FCT on red alert. This drain has stopped. We are praying it has stopped now.
1: It's coming back. Gone to rest.
0: Imported petrol costlier than local supply, IPMA warns. I think that should be basic knowledge. And of course, the one that we're waiting for Spain beats Argentina to win second World Cup title. All right,
1: This morning, this time let's see the pond just before the masthead. Fake agency scandal. Abbas unveils pro panel today. Terror mode alert. Opposition slams federal government, demands arrest. Now businesses expect CBN to hold rate as MPC meets today. And the four state pocket 2.37 trillion naira VAT on the new tax regime. The biggest story from the Punch this morning, dollar sale row. Marketers halt Dangote's fuel loading. Federal government steps in. Mm-hmm. They should not start.
0: They should leave this thing.
1: They should just leave this thing. Alright, before we move on to other papers, still on the Punch, Ogun 2027, Yayi Iyabo Obasanjo clash over campaign refund. Tenant dies after disputed eviction at Lagos Estate. Oh. Federal government raises 729 billion naira bond to clear Genco's legacy debt. Okay, so you can check out the stories and more from today's Punch newspaper.
0: Let's go to the Nigerian Tribune now. Tinubu will beat Atiku, Southern Coalition, APC boasts. Has two riders, says president's votes can't be splintered in the South. And Atiku Amichichi ticket will unseat Tinubu and Shetima, says ADC.
1: All right, bragging time.
0: We'll see which one will come. Reps panel to consider Tinubu state police bill today may present report during plenary tomorrow. How Oyetola APC members frustrated Adeleke from joining APC campaign organization said so. Troops foil attempted mass abduction in Borno. Rescue 46 students. Has rider students killed during gunfire with terrorists. Century-old TB vaccine may cut insulin needs in type 1 diabetes. That's something that we need to look into. Why 79% of Nigerians remain poor despite reform palliatives, experts say. Of course, we're talking about the rise in the GDP, rise in whatever, but people need to feel it. Fresh concerns over increasing political activities, inflation as the economy enters second half. Reps flag off probe of PFIPC scandal. NLC 6 full probe. And over here, we have concerns over 207% surge in petrol import amid local production. That's true. How can we have local production and it's surging 207%?
1: They have not told us anything.
0: Nigeria's Revenue Service said July 31 deadline for taxpayers to adopt e-invoicing system. And Oyinkosola Badejo Okunseya emerges NBA president to become second female president. Those are from the Nigerian Tribune.
1: And from the Daily Sun, governors have crippled local governments. And this is from ex-council chairman. The biggest story, reason we are prioritizing state police. This is from senators, and that story has a rider. Dispel fears about it. Super Champ, Super Spain. Well, that's the picture. Very bold there. From the Daily Sun and more headlines. E-invoicing, NROS issues deadline for compliance. Banks keep 4.54 trillion naira, with CBN on as cash piles up in financial system. Troops foil ISWAP adoption attempt in Borno school amid rescue of 46. Lasso Prof. Akine, I hope I got his name right, yeah, delivers NGE organized fourth Jakonde lecture on Thursday in Lagos.
0: All right, let's now go to the Guardian newspaper. DMO, Dangote mobilizes 11 trillion naira in 6 months as real sector struggles. That's for battle for excess liquidity. ICPC secures forfeiture of 941.9 million naira from IPPIS ghost workers. Whoa! Hey! Ghost for 941.9. Whoa. Sarah Page snaps to withdraw social media shutdown bill. Why are you shutting down social media? Please, let's not turn into some
1: people.
0: SAN false pool as Badenjo Okusoya emerges 33rd NBA president.
1: Somebody will always be happy.
0: Obi marks 65th birthday with 10 million naira Anambra hospital donation. Parties begin candidate upload. Express confidence ahead of INEC deadline. Nigeria loses over 862 billion naira yearly as MDAs exceed 900, as says OE. Cooking gas imports surge by 1,400% as petrol supply dips by 22%. Nobody's buying petrol. Everybody's working. Federal government targets 729 billion second bond to clear Genku's legacy debt. Those are the headlines on the Guardian newspaper.
1: Okay, with that, we move on from the headlines. We'll take another break, and by the time we come back, Olumide Alex will be here for sports updates. Just stay.

0: Moi qui l'a ma bec, moi qui l'a ma bec, laisse-moi piquer. Moi, vous allez être tout ma banane.
1: Regarde, ils sont actifs là.
0: Avec.
2: Jungle justice is illegal.
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0: Indeed, it's time for sports. And already, like I said before the break, Olumide Alex is already here. Loads to talk about this morning. Of course, the World Cup has come and gone.
1: I think but that's all the
0: drama. All the drama around the World Cup from the very first day. It's been one intriguing experience.
2: Yes, good morning, Editara. Good morning, Naomi. Good to be here.
0: So, good to you here.
2: After 39 days, the FIFA Senior Men's World Cup finally came to an end yesterday. Suspense-filled, entertaining. We saw loads of action.
0: Electrifying performances.
2: Trust me, Burna Boy made us proud. Halftime performance yesterday alongside Shakira. That was good. But back to what happened on the field of play. Let's press the rewind button to Saturday. Third-place match between England and, of course, France. Then go thriller. Now, this game was... halftime, England were leading by 4 goals.
0: Now, I don't know. If England had played what they played with France, with Argentina, I don't know what happened to them on the field of play.
2: Yeah.
0: But I saw a different side of England
2: on
0: that last match. They felt like they had something to prove.
2: Yes,
1: they did, no?
0: And
2: they did.
1: I feel they did.
0: Imagine for the first half, 4 goals.
2: Yes.
0: And they did not shift ground.
2: They didn't, actually.
0: Even when they felt that we're getting weak at the second half,
2: they
0: still
2: came back
0: understood
2: again.
0: The assignment.
2: Mm. Good one for them. Great performance, actually. No one would have thought they could be 4 goals or halftime. France pulled 3 back. Quick goals in the second half. But Bukayo Saka converted from the spot to make it 5-3. France also pulled one back through Dembele to make it 5-4. But the icing on the cake was that of Jude Bellingham, who of course confirmed that third place spot for England. So it's overall, it was a good performance from England, actually. And for France too, well, they did so well until the semi-final game where they lost to Argentina. So overall, a beautiful game of football we saw, especially on Saturday.
0: Now for France, Mbappe of course did not carry any trophy, but of course he got golden boots here and there and there. Like, this guy, he doesn't need to carry anything. It still shows that he shows up.
2: Trust me, Kylian Mbappe is up there. 2022, he was almost the youngest goal scorer in 2022. At 19 years of age, he scored about 8 goals then. Now he's done, he's broken another record. He's the overall top scorer in the World Cup, 22 goals. This one, he won the golden boots, like you just said. 10 goals for assists for a young guy captaining France. That was quite good. Yeah. But to find out, talking about the game yesterday, Argentina up against Spain. Great game. 1-0 after extra time.
0: Just one man has to win.
1: The funny thing is, no, I don't think that game was one man has to win. No. That game had a clear winner from the beginning. If Argentina had won that match, I would have been surprised.
2: Thank you so much.
0: Really?
1: Spain played.
2: Also.
1: I started by... Everybody knows I'm not a particularly football fan per se, but I made up my mind that I was going to watch the final match. If I didn't watch any, I was going to watch the final match, and I entered kind of rooting for Argentina only because of that song that was trending. All these Argentina, Messi, so I was kind of really rooting for Argentina. But when I started watching the match, I just said if Argentina should win this match, I'll be shocked.
2: Because
1: Spain. Played. Did you see the stats at the end of the match?
2: Very
1: they did
2: amazing.
1: Not have any goal any, shot on target.
2: You're absolutely
1: shot on,
2: right.
0: Now they came.
1: They did
0: they
1: not.
0: Came,
2: you're right.
0: To attack.
2: Absolutely. Yeah.
0: They came to attack. Why Argentina was expensive? I don't know why they decided to be expensive. Let's see if
3: I think that because of what took place to our man, you know, that the French was excellent. So I now solicit I'm going to go to the next one.

Thank you.

destiny's offering to test and rewind one speed of far better. A public health issue, Dr. Janet Stefan, has warned that persistent flooding and the discriminate disposal of refuse across Lagos communities could trigger outbreaks of cholera and the waterborne diseases. Urging preventive measures were not taken. In an interview with the Radio 1, Dr. Stefan said flood waters often mix with humans and household waste, contaminating drinking water sources and exposing residents to serious health risks. She explained that diseases such as cholera, typhoid fever, dysentery, and other bacterial infections spread rapidly in environments where drainage systems are blocked by detritus and stagnant water to the mouth of humans. According to the health experts, second, the elderly and people with weakened immune systems are particularly vulnerable during the rainy season. Motorists and traders along the Ibadan Road in the Abuja area of Lagos have raised concerns over the growing heap of refuse that's taking over a section of the road, disrupting traffic and creating serious environmental and health risks. The refuse dump, which has continued to expand in recent days, now stretches from the lake to the Ibadan Beach into a burning roadway on a nearby road. The motorists complained that the encroachment of the refuse into the carriage road has worsened traffic congestion in the area, already out of heavy local water. Yes, that's true, but the obstruction can lead to accidents, especially during peak hours when visibility is reduced and vehicles can reach the limit of space. Six of the 65 battalions successfully raised and dismantled a structured illegal bunkering site in the lead area of Lagos Street, arresting 60 individuals and recovering items linked to illicit detention. The commanding officer, Italian Lieutenant Colonel S. Adeoke, confirmed this during the handing over of the suspect and recovered items from the Nigeria Security and Civil Defense Group, ASCDC. Lagos to connect to further investigation and prosecution. The operation, according to National Colonel Adeoke, was based on credible intelligence about the activities of suspected economic saboteurs in the area. Items recovered from the raid included four drums, two of which contained suspected illegally refined petroleum products, along with a white Ford bus and a tanker vehicle in the still on the news, President Bola Tinubu has urged the economic community of West African states, ECOWAS, to present a united voice against xenophobic attacks in South Africa. President Tinubu was presented by Vice President Achim Fetina, made the appeal during the 69th ordinary session of the Authority of Heads of State and Government of ECOWAS, held in Lundi, Sierra Leone. The president, who condemned the recent attacks on Nigerian citizens and other Africans in the Republic of South Africa, reminded the country that the freedom they are currently enjoying as a result of the sacrifices and liberation efforts of African countries, including Nigeria. He explained that the federal government had already evacuated over 1,490 citizens from arms row in seven batches and prepared to engage further tomorrow. And that's the news of the activity. We'll be bringing you the major briefings, 11:30. Please don't miss it. And we're going to go to the

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1: 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Don't get alive. Here, dream. Welcome to the power of 4. 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

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I'm not good. I'm old. Have you called them soon? Just ask them how

0: the memories of 17 or more photographs being so deep. I think I have a little bit of base the world. I'm trying to be a high space and I found very figure. It's a group of players for sequels under the age of 5. My dad is in the hands on. I got my sequence to develop. I'm using the supplement. I need to take care of my son. Sometimes I get back home and I would see my son on his lap and he's trying to put him to sleep. It was just so remarkable at that time to see his father do that for his daughter and then run through. And so he was like that rough. I thought it was my father, so it's something I can learn from the woman that was a super daddy man. That's what I'm calling.
1: Can you talk to me, sorry? And I would say that I can learn a lot. I swear.

0: I came to university, my mom got from the road and drove from Accra to the state. At that time, it wasn't common to see moms doing long distance, or very good. And so it was normal to see that my mom could justify all of us and go on that trip. So that was many years ago. I remember when I think I was 10 or 11, and I went to my cousin's and then I broke my arm, and I wasn't allowed to touch it. So it was going to be hard for me to take my bath in the morning and so my dad was so concerned and he would help me every morning. The fact that he was even so concerned and he wanted to help me every possible to make sure that I wasn't uncomfortable and I was getting things and I was getting school on time. So I think it was the first thing that I was going to take my bath, who else would have to do and all that. So that was good. And I think of that world for the case of home, they made I'm very comfortable for myself and my siblings, right? To do a kiss, do everything you want to do. Home was where you could be yourself.
1: Very lonely, from Sandstown, but it was extremely, extremely, extremely, extremely, extremely, extremely, extremely, extremely, extremely, extremely, extremely, extremely, extremely, extremely, extremely, extremely, extremely, extremely, extremely, extremely, extremely, extremely, extremely, extremely, extremely, extremely, extremely, extremely, extremely, extremely, extremely, extremely, extremely, extremely, extremely, extremely, extremely, extremely, extremely, extremely, extremely, extremely, extremely, extremely, extremely, extremely, extremely, extremely, extremely, extremely, extremely, extremely, extremely, extremely, extremely, extremely, extremely, extremely, extremely, extremely, extremely, extremely, extremely, extremely, extremely, extremely, extremely, extremely, extremely, extremely, extremely, extremely, extremely, extremely, extremely, extremely, extremely, extremely, extremely, extremely, extremely, extremely, extremely, extremely, extremely, extremely, extremely, extremely, extremely, extremely, extrem

Or

is more than a substance that can change a person's mental or physical state. It can also affect the way the brain works, your understanding, and your senses. According to Wikipedia, drug abuse is also known as substance abuse. The use of a drug in mind or by methods that are harmful to human life is called drug abuse. Illegal drug prescriptions all over the country drug and means different to what it is made for is drug abuse. The following are different forms of drug abuse. Heavy drinking of alcohol often is drug abuse. Taking medicine prescribed for someone else is drug abuse. Taking extra drugs or use of a drug other than the way it is supposed to be taken is called drug abuse. Taking a drug for non-medical reasons is also known as drug abuse. Drug abuse causes many other health-related problems. Stay away from

Society to evolve.

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I think that's what I see with the two guys, because it's nothing but something that takes

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Live. Yeah. 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

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First, the headlines. Health experts warn flooding filled with the forces could trigger cholera outbreak in Lagos. Army raids a naval bunker and site in Lagos. Arrest 6 suspects. President Tinubu urges ECOWAS to act against xenophobia in South Africa. Andy Bonham takes over as the UK Prime Minister. Now, the news in school. I am Indara Gill. A public health specialist, Dr. Jaina Ikeyam, has warned that persistent flooding and indiscriminate disposal of wet leaves across Lagos communities trigger outbreaks of cholera and other waterborne diseases. Urgent preventive measures were not taken. In an interview with Radio 1, Dr. Heung said flood waters, often mixed with human and household waste, contaminating drinking water sources and exposing residents to serious health risks. He explained that diseases such as cholera, typhoid fever, dysentery, and other diarrheal infections could spread rapidly in environments where drainage systems are blocked by refuse and stagnant water is allowed to accumulate. According to the LSS, children, the elderly, and people with weakened immune systems are particularly vulnerable during the rainy season.

Also, I tell him advice residents to drink only clean and treated water. Wash their hands regularly with soap and clean water. Cook food thoroughly and seek immediate medical attention if you experience symptoms such as severe diarrhea, vomiting, or dehydration. He called on relevant government authorities to intensify environmental sanitation campaigns, improve waste collection services, and ensure the prompt evacuation of residents from flood-prone areas. Mr. Fayong added that this regular public health education and surveillance were essential to protect and contain disease outbreaks before the spread widened. Muslims and traders along the Ifaja Road in Alimoso area of Lagos had raised concerns over the roaring groups of refugees that are taking over a section of the road, disrupting traffic and posing serious environmental and health risks. The refugee camp, which has continued to expand in recent days, now stretches from the mid to the Ifaja Bridge into a joining roadway in nearby markets. The motorists complained that the equipment of the refugees came to the carriageway has worsened traffic congestion in that area, already known for heavy vehicle movement. They expressed fears that the obstruction can lead to accidents, especially during peak hours, when visibility is weak and vehicles compete for limited space. Traders operating close to the dump cried that the persistent stench and stifling environment driven customers away, leading to a decline in sales. Some residents attributed the situation to indiscriminate dumping of refuse by disgruntled individuals due to inadequate evacuation by waste management authorities. Affected residents, traders and motorists therefore appealed to the Lagos State Government and relevant waste management agencies to immediately evacuate the residents and force proper waste disposal regulations and ensure regular evacuation to prevent added calories. Residents of Alhaji Balogun Street in the Sofia Council area of Lagos have blamed the indiscriminate dumping of refuse into drains coming in the area for the perennial flooding in the area. In a chat with Radio 1's reporter, Mr. Boyomi Abodemi, the resident explained that the gutter in the axis was usually blocked with waste, hindering free flow of water anytime it rains. Some of the residents, including Mrs. Shadi Williams and Ms. Ayo Ogunfadewo, stated that during the first monthly environmental sanitation, officials from the council cleared the drainage, which has been filled with refuse. They also complained about the deplorable state of the road, which had crippled business activities in the area and the huge congregation of a church located along the street. Lagos residents have again been urged to imbibe environmentally friendly habits such as proper waste disposal, clearing of black drainages, and participating in the reintroduced monthly sanitation to prevent urban flooding and manage the city's expanding waste system. And environmentalist Mr. Michael Sumiri makes the plea while featuring on a Lagos working session of Radio 1 Business Show this morning. Mr. Sumiri emphasized the need for Lagosians to embrace good environmental sanitation as a way of life, noting that cleaning their homes, surroundings and partially drainages will help to promote healthy environments. While urging Zola and PSP operators to be proactive in discharging their particular duties, Mr. Sumiri reiterated that residents should desist from dumping their waste on road median, open space, and canals, as well as avoid open drainage or defecation. He also called on residents to adopt recycling initiatives by separating plastic, paper, and metal from general waste, as well as the use of reusable containers to reduce plastic pollution. Mr. Sumiri encouraged officials of the State Ministry of the Environment
engage in community advocacy campaigns through regular visits to markets and neighborhoods to educate traders and residents on proper waste disposal to prevent flooding and disease outbreaks. He, however, pointed out that the government should continue to enforce and possibly default according to the environmental limits of the state. Six of the 65 battalions successfully raided and dismantled a suspected illegal bunkering site in the Wili area of Lagos State, arresting six individuals and recovering items used to the illicit operation. The commanding officer of the battalion, Lieutenant Colonel S. Hadiru, confirmed this during the handing over of the suspect and recovered items to the Nigeria Security and Civil Defense Corps, NSCDC, Lagos Street Command, for further investigation and prosecution. The operation, according to Lieutenant Colonel Adeodu, was based on credible intelligence about certain activities of suspected economic sabotage in the area. Items recovered during the raid included four drums, two of which contained suspected illegally refined petroleum products, along with a white field bus and a tank believed to have been used for the illegal operation. On his part, the General Officer Commanding DOC 81 Division of the Nigerian Army, Major General Adebayo Babalola, commended the troops for their professionalism and swift response. The DOC also wished to maintain momentum with such operations and called on members of the public to continue providing timely intelligence to security agencies. You are listening to the Major News at 11 on the Stable of Radio Nigeria, the best radio station of the year. A reminder of our headline. Health experts warn flooding, poor waste disposal could trigger cholera outbreak in Lagos. Army raid illegal bunkering site in Lagos, arrest six suspects. Still to come, President Tinubu urges echoes to act against xenophobia in South Africa. On the foreign scene, Andy Burnham took over as the UK Prime Minister.

what I can observe is the economic community of African states echoes to present a united voice against xenophobic attacks on South Africa. President Zuluwe, represented by Vice President Hashim Sefuna, made an appeal during the 69th ordinary session of the Authorities of Heads of State and Government of ECOWAS, held in Lima, Sierra Leone. The President, who condemned the recent attacks on Nigerian citizens and other Africans in the Republic of South Africa, reminded the country that the freedom they were currently enjoying was a result of the sacrifices and liberation efforts of African countries, including Nigeria. He explained that the federal government had already evacuated 1,490 citizens from arm's way in 7 batches and prepared to endure further on the matter. Earlier, the chairman of ECOWAS, President Julius Maada Bio, explained that the summit was organized to reflect on where ECOWAS has come from and where the community must go next, stating that North Africa must enter a new era with confidence, strategic clarity, and stronger determination to shape its own destiny. On our part, the United Nations Deputy Secretary General, Hajia Amina Mohammed, said that the UN salutes and supports all ECOWAS initiatives, stressing that the international body has an obligation to support the region in combating terrorism and all forms of crime against humanity. The 69th ordinary session also featured the election of Senegal's president, Mr. Bashir, by as the new chairman of ECOWAS, succeeding Sierra Leone's president, Julius Maada Bio. Away from Nigeria, the new Labour leader, Mr. Andy Bennett, will take over from Starfield Stamford to join, regaining the support of the party's members of parliament. Mr. Bonham, the 17th year prime minister in the last 10 years. Mr. Bonham, the 7th prime minister in the last 10 years, became the Labour leader last Friday. The conflict will begin today with Starfield meeting King Charles, formerly of his resignation as Prime Minister. The King will meet Mr. Burnham afterwards, when he will ask him to form a government. Once Mr. Burnham is accepted, he will officially be the UK Prime Minister. Now to speak. Superstar Ferran Torres fired Spain to the second men's Super World Cup trial. What looked to be Lionel Messi's last game ended in 10-man Argentina falling to a meet 1-0 extra time defeat in New Jersey, USA. Viewed as a box office final between the South American and American companies, what inspired him to defend the vastness of that extra as the oldest show total dominance. Overing Argentina failed to muster a shot for the scoreless 90 minutes, and only Emiliano Martinez heroic sustained hit, with the goalkeeper preventing Tunica and Ryan Lamar from scoring in Mark Williams' free kick. In the second half of extra time, Nico Williams tried to meet up the court into the penalty area and nodded back the turret to thrash home, sparking wild celebrations. Substitutes for onto the pitch. Spain celebrated becoming the first nation to hold the men's and women's World Cup titles simultaneously, while tension boiled over after the final whistle. Spanish players carted home the tournament's individual titles, captain Rodriguez was selected as the most valuable player. Defender Paul Cabas picked up Best Young Player Award, while Unai Simon emerged as Best Goalkeeper. The next Super World Cup in 2013 comes up in Morocco, Spain, and Portugal. And as in the before we go, here's our first four thoughts. Peace and security are inevitable in our development. Pay your wealth in ensuring them. To end the
11, there was 11 in Arkham. A public health specialist, Dr. Bennett Kane, has warned that persistent flooding and increasingly disposal of refuse across various communities could trigger outbreaks of cholera and other waterborne diseases, which spurred in preventive measures when attention. Troops of the 65 Battalion have successfully drained and dismantled a suspected illegal bunkering site in the rural area of Lira State, arresting 6 individuals and recovering items linked to the Olympic operation. Perhaps that President Barack Obama has urged the Islamic community of African state efforts to present a united voice against xenophobic attacks in South Africa. And in the foreign scene, the new Labour leader, Mr. Andy Burnham, will take over from Sir Keir Starmer today after winning the support of the party's members of parliament. And that will end Radio 1 103.5 after major news at 11. 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It is edited by Akimbo Lee. I am Idara Lujo, episode of Love the Moon.

0: this one here?
1: I think I'm going to have to do the same thing. I think I'm going to do the same thing. I think I'm going to do the same thing.

0: two of the three influences. The first one is that there are no excuses. The only person who's responsible for your life and what you do is you. So never blame other people or never look for other people to do things for you or be responsible for things. If you want things changed in your life, you need to take radical action yourself. The second one is the importance of openness to experience and openness to new things. I think that you should get out there and read great literature about other cultures, you should travel to other countries, and as much as possible you should try new things and learn new things. And the third great life lesson is do what is expedient, not what is useful. So I think in any immediate life situation, there's always kind of an easy choice, an easy thing to do, and there is the expedient or the right thing to do. And you will always, in the long term, look back and feel that either the expedient or the right thing rather than the easy thing. And that is what life is for.
1: Okay, people, ladies and gentlemen, boys and girls, you're listening right about now to the All News, All Talk and All Sports Station. And that's how I like my radio. I'm on Radio 103.5

couple of days, and the chief has been interesting experience. These places and videos and facilities are the closing with some great sales from one to 100 was 100, and the group that's been quite interesting. Seems like maybe to the beautiful, especially with the water, and I think that Nigerians dress incredibly well. I'm really, really a big fan of the dresses.

Moving from one place to another in Lagos could be stressful. It's almost impossible to avoid all the drama on Lagos roads, whether you're driving or even trekking. But you know what? You can have a stress-free movement in Lagos. Here are some tips to follow. Ensure you obey traffic rules to avoid road congestion. Don't overspeed. Overspeeding kills. Avoid operating your mobile phones while driving so as not to lose concentration. Don't drink and drive. As a pedestrian, ensure you use pedestrian walkways and bridges at designated points. If you have to cross the road, make sure you look left, look right, and left again before crossing the road. Stay safe.

The rain is the priceless gift from Mother Nature. Without the rains, life would be unbearable. Imagine, plants died from drought. Wells drying up, humans starving, animals dying, all because the rain has ceased to fall. And our privilege to have been thrown. Let's desist from turning this blessing into a curse by avoiding clogging our gutters, drainages, and canals with refuse. This action causes flooding, which brings about diseases, loss of lives, and property. Dispose your waste properly. The environment is ours. Let's protect it.

0: we move on, let's quickly take a look at the weather. Partly cloudy conditions are expected to persist across Lagos from now, with a slight chance of light rain around midday before brighter skies emerge in the afternoon. Temperatures are expected to range between 28 and 29 degrees Celsius through the afternoon before dropping gradually to 26 Celsius later tonight. Relative humidity is expected with moderate temperature at about 24%, making the weather warm and fairly humid throughout the day. Motorists and commuters are advised to exercise caution, especially around midday when brief showers may leave some roads wet and slippery. Residents are also encouraged to keep umbrellas handy, although general drier conditions are expected as the day progresses. Sunset is expected at 6 minutes past 7 this evening, after which cloudy conditions will gradually return with temperatures becoming cooler into the night. Alright, that's a quick look at the weather forecast for today. It's Monday the 20th of July 2026. You're still listening to Dateline Lagos. And remember that we are looking at the topic waste disposal and flooding in Lagos. I'm sure from the waste disposal spot I played for you, now you have a fair understanding of what we're talking about. Remember, we'll also be speaking with Chief Executive Officer of Enviro News Nigeria, Mr. Michael Shimere.
1: One of the most popular markets in Lagos is the Eko Market. Located on Lagos Island, it is the oldest and arguably the largest market in West Africa. A huge market with different sections for different items, like for clothes, for foods and provisions, for kitchen utensils, for party favors, and lots more. Some would say it's different markets which have expanded wide enough and merged together. The market is so popular that large sales are recorded as early as 7 a.m. It is made up of multiple story buildings with some measuring about 5 or more floors. The many available varieties of different items and cheap prices is a huge attraction for people from all over the country. You need to experience this market.

the rainy season intensifies, flooding has once again become a major concern in many parts of Lagos, disrupting movement, damaging property, and exposing residents to health and environmental risks. Environmental experts have consistently linked many of these flooding incidents to poor waste disposal habits, especially the dumping of refuse into drains, canals, and other waterways, which obstruct the free flow of storm water. Although the Lagos State government has continued to invest in drainage infrastructure, sanitation enforcement, and public awareness campaigns, concerns still remain about the compliance by residents and the effectiveness of existing waste management systems. Today on the program, we'll examine the connection between waste disposal and flooding, the responsibilities of government and residents, and the practical measures needed to build a cleaner and more flood-resilient city. Now remember, we are looking at waste disposal and flooding in Lagos, and we have a special guest who will be speaking to Vathon to help us out on the show. He is the Chief Executive Officer of Enviro News Nigeria. He's Mr. Michael Shimeri. So stay with us, and don't forget, it's an interactive session. If you have your own comments, your observations about waste disposal and flooding and how they are linked and what you would like to see making a better Lagos, you can call in. The number is 0704-700-3341. That's 0704-700-3341.

0: What do you make of jungle justice?
1: Jungle justice, also called mob justice, is a form of instant public judgment by anyone in the law court in a criminal act.
2: Jungle justice, I would say, is lynching, killing, burning somebody like that.
1: It is pretty much a scenario where citizens take the laws into their hands.
3: I actually think the law pretty promptly.
4: Jungle justice shouldn't be allowed, honestly.
0: So you see, nobody ever wants this to happen. 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
2: It is very common, I think it's really common.
1: It's not a system that is being encouraged, and I just hope that our government will be able to look more into that learning the people regarding systematic approach.
0: Never judge a book by its cover. Avoid jungle justice. Stop jungle justice by being your brother's keeper. Say no to jungle justice. This is a message from Radio 1, 103.5 FM.

0: that Lagos handles 80% of the country's imports, Lagos is the Nigerian state that handles majority of the country's imports. Located on the southwest beachline of Nigeria, Lagos Port is responsible for processing 80% imports in Nigeria. This port of Lagos is also in the list of top 10 in Africa. That's a fact about our Lagos.
1: Hi, my name is Mimi. I'm from Norway. 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

0: Thank you just tuning in. This is Deadline in Lagos. Today we're looking at waste disposal and flooding in Lagos. Two of the major things that I'm sure have been really talked about in recent times in Lagos State. The flood is affecting almost everywhere, everyone. It really, at the end of the day, doesn't really matter where you live in this Lagos, in Lagos at some point. There are different places that are affected by water, waterlogged streets. Even if it's not anything in your house, the road to your house will be flooded at one point or the other. And then waste disposal, you're driving around Lagos and there's heaps of refuse everywhere on road medians, in the middle of the roads, like something is up. And of course, when you talk about the degree and the amount of flooding that has been happening in Lagos in recent times, a lot of the issues have been asked, what role is waste disposal in proper waste disposal, what role exactly is it playing in this whole thing? And to talk to us about that, we have our guest, the Chief Executive Officer of Environ News Nigeria, Mr. Michael Shimure. He's with us online right now. Good morning and welcome to the show.
1: Good morning, thank you. Thanks for having me.
0: Thank you so much for joining us. So we'll start basically. The role of indiscriminate waste disposal, what does it play in when it comes to flooding, especially the one experienced in Lagos in recent times?
1: Okay, so the reverse in the world, because the refugee is bringing to Canada and this world, primary levels of overflooding.
0: I think we're having... hello?
1: Hello, can you hear me?
0: Okay, I think we're having a little issue with the signal. It's kind of fluctuating. We'll try and make the call so that it will be a smoother experience. Can you hear me very well?
1: Can you hear me?
0: Okay, it's breaking. We'll call you. Give us a few minutes on point.

0: right, so we're back with Mr. Michael. So the question we asked, and the question I asked is indiscriminate waste disposal and flooding. Talk to us about how they are connected and the role.
1: Yeah, I think it's very significant because waste use in drains and canals is one of the primary drivers of urban flooding in Lagos. So it's a major challenge.
0: Okay.
1: We shouldn't have refuse in the drainage canal because they have to block the flow of the drainage system.
0: All right, beyond the blocked drains, when you look at flooding, is there any other thing that is causing flooding in states, especially when it comes to environmental factors? Are there any other thing causing flooding?
1: Okay, we have so many. If you sunseal the wetland, you're going to cause flooding. If you block the natural waterways, you're going to cause flooding. If you poorly maintain your drainage system, you're going to cause flooding. And also, no matter what you do, the rains are very intense. If you have heavy rainfall, you're going to have flooding, at least flash flooding.
0: Okay. So, with all this now, we want to focus today's program on waste disposal. Still knowing, of course, these other aspects, but we want to focus on waste disposal. So we've talked about the government making awareness, government talking about it, everybody talking about it. Why do people still dump refuse into drainage channels and canals? What are some of the excuses you've heard?
1: I think the major one is that people get away with it. Which enforcement? When you do it today, there's no consequence. So people continue to do it. Another thing is the regular waste collection. The collection, the government itself, they don't dispose of this waste regularly. We don't have enough nearby bins. We still have them in those days in Lagos. We don't have public bins any longer. I think we should look at it again. There's also the low trust in government systems. Government systems and also entrenched habit in us, we Lagosians, Nigerians, we have this habit of dumping waste illegally. Exactly where it is not that you shouldn't dump the waste, that's where people will.
0: Doesn't.
1: Yes, you find when they see no litter, that's the way they're going to dump. I don't know why.
0: So, what is this now? How can we work around this now to ensure that people stop this? Is it a possibility to totally stop waste disposal into drainage canals? Improper waste disposal?
1: It's possible. Well, there should be stricter enforcement. Government should make sure that they implement the laws and ensure enough infrastructure so that there will be where people and you collect, you dispose of the drain. The waste regularly. Where people are supposed to, the PSPD is regularly dispose of the drain. And they ensure those ones are done. I lighten the market because most of these market women are people. Their mentality is that the village channel is where you dispose of the waste.
0: Okay, so talk to people who are the opinion of that they don't want to pay for waste disposal. Why is the payment there? Talk to us about that. Enlighten us a little about the need for paying for waste disposal, because some people tell you they cannot pay.
1: The service you are, as a human being, you are going to generate waste. Even a dead body generates waste. So you must pay it. And you have to clear all this waste, or else to result into, unsavory situation, injuries and all that. So you can't do it yourself. Somebody has to do it. So you need to pay for the service being rendered for you on your behalf by government or any other agent. So you have to pay for the service rendered. It's a must. People have to be enlightened that this is what has been done to them. And the reason for them to pay for this service. I think enlightenment is very important in this regard.
0: All right. So talking about enlightenment, we've talked about enlightenment. We've mentioned the word enlightenment or similar words quite a bit in the course of this program. If you look at what government is doing, some of that there's a little enlightenment campaigns here and there, and other efforts when it comes to waste disposal and flood control. Remember, flood. How do you rate Lagos State government's effort? Are they doing enough? Are they not doing enough? And what would you expect if they are not doing enough?
1: Well, I think they're passing on some initiatives. They can do better. They can do better because a lot of people are in the process of urban development. You tend to cut corners, you tend to even build across Guinness Canal. I've seen the state government demolishing some structures that are blocking drainage channels, and I'm aware of even in the process of trying to make money, government itself, if they sell land that they're not supposed to sell, you know, they approve some buildings they're supposed to approve. But all in all, they're doing quite well, but they can do better than that. That's my assessment.
0: Mm. So what are some of the things that you want to see when it comes to flood management done?
1: Well, they should ensure that the drainage channels are regularly cleared. They educate people adequately on what to do. You know, they should bring in they ensure proper drainage channel initiatives. Look at what other countries are doing. You know, enforcement. Engage communities, ensure the regular collection of waste so that the waste will not overflow and you know, block the drainage channels.
0: Mm-hmm. Okay, so talk to us about as communities, community association, market operators, where do they come in and what role should we play when it comes to effective waste management and prevention of flooding?
1: Okay, the people, our people, the residents and communities, they just keep the drains there. They avoid dumping into the drainage channels. They can organize them, community cleanups. Reports of that, something wrong in that. And pressure authorities for better service. They themselves can become advocacy groups. And let the government know what they're supposed to do and what they have not done.
0: Okay, so let's now go to, are there some cities or some countries who have maybe successfully managed their wastes or they've successfully reduced flooding that you can say that maybe Lagos State should use as an example, look at them and maybe do what they're doing? Are there some places like that?
1: Yeah. There's some that come to mind. For example, cities like Kigali in Rwanda, that's a very good example in Africa. Curitiba in Brazil, Singapore City in Singapore. They have ensured a strong enforcement, you know, mm-hmm. enforcement that is, you know, you keep the laws or else you'll be penalized. They ensure community engagement, regular collection of waste, and integrated drainage planning is very important. You ensure that the waste are well cleared and you make sure your drainage system is adequately planned. Integrated into the master planning. It's not that you just build drains that don't lead anywhere. Mm. The drains are categorized as secondary drain, and these drains flow into a higher level drainage system. I think these are very good examples.
0: Oh, okay. So before you go, can you give us like practical advice on how to continue keeping our environment clean, how to... okay, let's take this call. We have one call here. Hello?
2: Hello, welcome. Please allow me.
0: Thank you.
2: Engineer Ni from Yabaya.
0: Thank you, Engineer Ni.
2: Thank you. Good morning. The issue with the flooding, first of all, so we are talking of waste issue. The flooding is, we'll have to take care of it by dredging the lagoon and even the ocean from time to time. Because Lagos is under sea level. Look at the Ankara there. It's overflooded. Mm-hmm. And when you are constructing roads, do your environmental impact analysis very well and work towards it in order not to to disturb the community around you. This thing that happened over there in Victoria Land and Morocco and Lekki, it's happening in Jeje too, in the Ikorodu, everywhere. There is no much environmental impact analysis and enforcement. Those are the areas we need to look. People, also Boisson River that enters the lagoon in Lagos.
0: Mm-hmm.
2: To also be dredged from time to time. If maybe they might dam it so that it doesn't cause a problem to the Gaussian. Concerning the waste disposal, it's management problem we are having. We are having it very well during the time of Isolana. Look at Osoji now. There is nowhere they can put their waste, and they must generate waste. The same thing in our various streets. They are all these refuse disposal trails. Most of them are no more there. They only neglected that assignment for the primary, and that is the aftermath of the primary we are suffering now. It's management.
0: All right, thank you, Engineer Lee.
2: Are they well paid?
0: Engineer Lee, we have to.
2: So those are the areas. They should all right. Look well. There's no enforcement, no proper management. God bless you. Thank you.
0: Thank you so much, Engineer Nee. So, Mr. Michael, your last words on this topic for today.
1: Okay, my advice to residents of the nation is don't go to the refuse in drains. Bag and store the waste properly. Use approved collectors. Join clean up effort if you can. Keep gutters around homes and shops clean.
0: Thank you so much, Mr. Michael. And with those last words, we end from with those final words on the topic. Well, I guess we enter this edition of Dateline Lagos. Thank you once again to the Chief Executive Officer of Enviro News Nigeria, Mr. Michael Shimere, and also everybody who engineered me. And thank you for everybody who listened. For suggestions and for feedback, please contact Gladys. Gladys Haruna is the producer of the program, and she can be reached on 0826-6822355. 0826-6822355. Gladys Haruna was producer. Supervising producer is Ola Inkabodere. And executive producer is Abiola Peters. My name is Olawumi Akonwodo. Have a pleasant and productive week ahead. Deadline Lagos will be back same time next week. Bye for now. Bye.

0: from Uganda.
1: Hi, my name is Mimi. I'm from Norway.
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0: The man is surprised escaped from Mother Nature. Without the rains, life will be unbearable. Imagine plants dying from drought. Wells drying up. Humans starving. Animals dying. All because the rain has ceased to fall. Our privilege to have rainfall. Let's desist from turning this blessing into a curse by avoiding clogging our gutters, drainages, and canals with refuse. This action causes flooding, which brings about diseases, loss of lives, and property. Dispose your waste properly. The environment is ours. Let's protect it.
1: 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My name is Kofi, and I confirm it. Confirm me. Oh, yeah, it was okay.
2: Gambling is becoming a social menace as men, women, and even teenagers are getting addicted to it. They tend to spend more money, borrow friends to play, even to the extent that children steal from their parents to gamble. Gambling can cause marital issues, depression, and personality disorder.
3: I don't gamble, no. Gamble, okay. The little money in my pocket, I prefer to use it for other needs than wasting it on gambling.
4: I've never gambled before. It's dangerously addictive. And it carries a lot of risk.
5: I'm surprised when I see people getting into gambling because it's nothing but something that takes resources away from people.
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8: Hello? Who is on the line?
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9: Mommy, your name is Mrs. Pedro. 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

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Check your time, 12 minutes past 12. And yes, we must apologize. We can't bring you, as it were, the network news and our second program to it right for this afternoon, coming from our network service. Due to circumstances beyond our control, but not to worry, our engineers are working, and trust that before long, will definitely bring all the programs that you need right here. Well, Radio 1, 103.5 FM, your news talk and sports station. Let's do a bit of African songs. Yes, let's remind ourselves again that we are Africans. We are supposed to be one. We should have one voice. We should, of course, do everything to make sure that the African flag is ever, ever flying. It's the radio goddess, Idara Odor, and I say welcome to my world.

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2: Sebastian Bowles, I'm from London, UK. 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My first latest experience was when we just left the airport and we had to get some money. And we basically went over to the side of the road to get our money, which basically involved me exchanging a brown envelope with a guy on the street corner. And at that moment, I knew I was in a place where I was going to get this producer and really make it work.
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5: 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Wells drying up. 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
3: Did you know that Lagos handles 80% of the country's imports? Lagos is the Nigerian state that handles majority of the country's imports. Located on the southwest beachline of Nigeria, Lagos Port is responsible for processing 80% imports in Nigeria. This port of Lagos is also in the list of top 10 in Africa. That's a fact about our Lagos.
12: Behold, bumper to bumper.
3: Are you ready to be inspired this weekend? 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

0: say na Japanism, na in the rain now. My people, what do you they think about Japa? Yourself, you don't think of Japa before? You want Japa? If you Japa, which country you for like to Japa reach? And the money serve to take go Japa, how they take home? Okay, oh, now so we want just hear from some of our friends about waiting concern Japa. Make we just hear waiting this people talk about Japa.
1: To me, Japa is to run away now. They have to run away from the country. And for me, the way it is, if I have way of Japa, I can Japa.
2: Japa now to travel now. The Japa people know they know people intention about it. Now only when they don't Japa, now you go here say they don't Japa.
3: For now, people they say they run from all for this country. Well, personally for me, maybe I never did think I'm not. Because once maybe they enter mind, they say if you Japa, already go Japa then. But okay for you.
1: Japa is to run away now. I want to run away for good, to find greener pastures, you know, as they happen. You don't hear them.
0: This one say Japa not to run. This one say not to find green pasture. This one say not to go enjoy. You, how did they see Japa? But what's that our brother talk to say? He say if the country well, if the country they okay, if our economy is solid and security self solid, we are person the Japa they go. So me self, I they join my voice with that my brother. They say make our country better, so that even if we want Japa, make it be say we know say as we they go, the place where we get now even better pass. We go go come back. No be say we go go no go return again. Me na Ngozi Udofia, I beg. Make we stay together, build, make Nigeria, make it strong.

0: Nkechi! This girl will kill me for this house. Nkechi! What is going on? Where are you going, sis?
1: Mommy, I know you saw a day backyard.
0: No, Allah, you're doing it. You can wear your clothes. Come go help me sell market.
1: Mommy, I don't want to go say. Anytime I go to all do that by your boys, now so they go to worry me and...
0: Ah, close your mouth, yeah. You go to...
1: No, I won't go. I don't want to go.
0: Where they make me the vet.
2: Abi, you know, no say that feel ready small picking.
0: Let me mind you. Tell her to see this one.
2: How they no go see him? You do? Did you know say they no go see him? You don't want to for our body.
0: Araba manante.
2: You don't wish anointing. Make I see the mouth to talk to you about anointing. Mama Nkechi, you when they go church. Okay, make we talk the Bible now. They say make person here thanks God. Now you rub your picking anointing. Carry and go thanks God. Go for garbage. If something happened to this your picking, the only girl picking where you get, Mama Nkechi. Make I no hear this kind thing again. No. Now Lagos State government and don't they carry a chuchu for child abuse. Make you know allow that come find will come your Donato.
1: Mama, the other day where they passed, they asked me where my mama. Hey, I tell them, sir, I don't get mama.
0: You come on this day, no tell me all this one. Oh, yeah, come, no sell again. Come go read me. Come greet me.
1: Hey, good. Thank you, mommy.
2: Good like that.
3: My name is Dr. Tui Ibaudi, a public health expert. The Lassa fever is around again. You need to protect yourself. Step up your hygiene. Maintain high standard of hygiene. Keep your food from rats by storing in rat-proof containers. Ensure that your wounds are properly covered. And in case of any fever, make sure you talk to a health expert as soon as possible. 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
4: What do you make of jungle justice?
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1: So you see, nobody ever wants this to happen. 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
1: Never judge a book by its cover. Avoid jungle justice. 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Say no to jungle justice. 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

0: My guy, how far? You look like Haba. Did someone die?
1: Nah, who for die? In fact, I feel like they make my life just delete itself.
0: It can't be that bad.
1: It's worse. Look at me. Graduate, no money, no food, no job.
0: Take it easy. Brace up.
1: Phobia. You have a job. We are not in the same league. Shoo, guys, eyes
0: open. Listen to me. Governments usually have a job creation scheme. You can embrace it. You can even on your own think out of the box. What talents do you have? Be creative and let your creativity enrich you financially and otherwise.
1: And I plan to hit it big by the time I'm 40 years old.
0: And you are only 25. The journey of 1,000 miles starts with a step.
1: Oh, boy, my man. Thanks. I even feel better already.
0: Anytime, man. Anytime. That's what friends are for.

0: 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It's back again. 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

0: Yes, foreman.
1: Before we proceed on the other plot, we will need to conduct a fertility test on the land.
0: Which one is the test?
2: This road.
1: It is to ensure that the land is suitable for building construction.
0: Foreman, I beg, what is integrity test? At this point where the work has reached, there is no need for such. It's just sheer waste of time and energy and money.
1: Sir, are you ordering us to continue without it?
0: Foreman, I beg, let me ask you, are you not a man of integrity?
1: I am, sir.
0: So what are you saying? Add this thing, I beg, arrange all these bricks in their appropriate rules and let everything just work out. Eh? Yeah.
2: Oga, now fight. If I go fight, we no condition to advice. I can't get it for the matter.
3: There is no party like a Lagos party, sang musician Banky W. We Lagosians love parties, and no weekend is complete without an Owambe party. With a musician on the bandstand blaring loud music, with partygoers dancing the night away, dressed in ashwebi of different makes and sizes, the Lagos party forms the crazy excitement of the city. The beauty of the Owambe party is that men and women can go to the party and eat to their belly's satisfaction, waiting for the next weekend to come. That's a fact about our Lagos.
4: Ain't no party like a Lagos party, 'cause a Lagos party, they don't bother nobody with the store.
5: Hi there, I'm Sebastian Bowles. I'm from London, UK. I am a documentary photographer. What has life taught me? Life has taught me to be humble, to have a passion, be true to yourself, be humble to others, follow your dreams. Have passion in your life, be passionate about something, and to never give up.
6: And I'm the founder and director of Brain and Body Foundation. Heart attacks and strokes are on the rise in this country. For the first time ever, in 2015, strokes and heart attacks have cracked the top five causes of death for people living in sub-Saharan Africa, of which Nigeria is a part. The estimates say that over 80% of new cases of heart attacks and strokes over the world will be found in developing countries. It is very important that countries like Nigeria learn to make cardiovascular health a priority among their citizens. And we feel that's very, very possible. If you focus on checking your blood pressure, many of us are hypertensive, but we're not aware of it and we're not doing anything about it. So it's very important to check your blood pressures regularly, see your doctor, any medications that are given to you, make sure you ask questions, be sure that they're the right ones, and be sure to take them religiously as your doctor has prescribed.
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Hamza Sukwo featuring the Cabal. Of course, Tubaba is on that one, and Larry Gaga. It's a remix of Cover Me, and very, very, of course, if you are one of those who love reggae music or songs that, of course, makes you feel airy, this is one of those sounds. This afternoon, we're still hanging, you're still here with the Radio Goddess, and I'm very, very much with you. And this is Radio 1, 103.5 FM, your news, a talk and sports station. And at 1 o'clock on the dot, we'll be joining Olumide Alex for Sports Update. All you need to do, like I always say, is stay, stay, stay, because nobody does it better than we do.

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0: good afternoon and welcome to Sports Update on Radio 1103.5 FM. My name is Olumide Alex. We start from football, where Spain have become the first nation in football history to simultaneously hold the FIFA Men's World Cup and FIFA Women's World Cup titles. FIFA announced this milestone in a post on its official X handle yesterday following Spain's 1-0 victory over Argentina in the 2026 FIFA World Cup final in New York. Spain's triumph in the men's tournament came 3 years after the country's women's team lifted the FIFA Women's World Cup for the first time by defeating England 1-0 in the 2023 FIFA competition in Sydney, Australia, thanks to Olga Kamuna's decisive goal. The latest success also marked Spain's second men's world title, having previously won the tournament in South Africa in 2010. By claiming the 2026 crown while remaining the reigning women's world champions, Spain achieved a feat no other nation has managed since the inception of two FIFA World Cup competitions. The historic double further highlights Spain's recent dominance in international football. In addition to holding both World Cup trophies, the country's men's team won the UEFA European Championship in 2024, while its women's side has remained among the leading forces in world football, capturing its maiden global title in Australia and New Zealand. Meanwhile, France captain and Real Madrid forward Kylian Mbappe has become the FIFA World Cup all-time leading goalscorer after finishing the 2026 tournament with 22 goals. The updated all-time scoring chart released by FIFA after the completion of the 2026 World Cup in United States yesterday places Mbappe ahead of Argentina captain Lionel Messi, who retired from the tournament with 21 goals. Mbappe reached the milestone in just 22 World Cup appearances, while Messi scored 21 goals across a record 34 matches spanning 6 editions of the tournament. Former Germany striker Miroslav Klose, who had held the outright record for over a decade with 16 goals, is now third on the all-time list. Brazil legend Ronaldo occupies fourth with 15 goals in 19 appearances, while Germany's Gerd Müller and England captain Harry Kane are tied for fifth with 14 goals each. Müller achieved the feat in just 13 matches, while Kane reached the mark in 18 appearances. Away from that, according to the Nigeria Football Federation, only 6 players are yet to report to the Super Falcons camp in Casablanca as of yesterday, as the holders stepped up preparations for the 2026 Women's African Cup of Nations. 19 of the 25 invited players were set to be in camp ahead of Nigeria's opening Group B clash against Malawi on July 28th, with head coach Justin Maduku overseeing a training session involving 15 players at the Lanuria Club. The camp received a further boost yesterday with BK Akindu of Alimatu Ayinde and Joy Omewa arriving in Casablanca, while Pachuca Tsuka's defender Osinacho Ali and forward Chinwendu Ihezuo were en route to the North African country. 6 players are still being expected to complete the squad, including defender Mitchell Alize, midfielder Debra Abiodun, and forwards Gift Monday, Esther Okoronkwo, Folashade Jamilusi, and Uchenna Kanu. With the bulk of the squad now assembled, preparations have intensified as the 9-time African champions fine-tune plans to begin their title defense on a strong note against Malawi before taking on the other teams in Group B. Away from that to table tennis, where Nigeria's women's table tennis squad have made history securing promotion to the Billie Jean King Cup Europe / Africa Group 2 for the first time after defeating host Botswana 2-1 in the promotion playoff at the 2026 European / African Group 3 qualifiers in Gabon. The quartet of Ettore Bassi, Success Ogunjobi, Khadija Mohamed and Oyinlomo Quadri, under the guidance of coach Rotimi Akinloye, had earlier topped Group C of the qualifiers with wins over Burundi, Namibia and Madagascar before their promotion bid suffered a setback with a 2-1 defeat to Tunisia. The achievement is Nigeria's first promotion to the Europe Africa Group B since the country's debut in the competition in 2021, and comes after the team narrowly missed out on a similar breakthrough in 2024 when they topped their group and defeated host Kenya before losing to South Africa in decisive promotion prayer. And that's Sports Update on Radio 1103.5 FM. My name is Olumide Alex. 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
7: 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It's time for us to join Olaumi Akomo for Drug Abuse the Enemy.

Good day and welcome to another edition of Drug Abuse, The Enemy. It's an advocacy voice to eradicate the menace of drug and substance abuse in our society. My name is Olawunmi Akonwo, welcoming you on behalf of the producer, Wari Bello. On the program today, we're going to be talking about social media influence on drug abuse culture. Let's go for a short break.

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2: Guy, this thing is not good. 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
0: I've heard about it, and I've also read. I don't think this thing is good.
3: Take it. It's good. Trust me.
0: No, I'll not take it.
4: Yes!
5: Say no to drugs, always.
6: If you're just tuning in, this is Drug Abuse, The Enemy. Let's first take you on a news panorama by Wari Bello, talking about the activities of the National Drug Law Enforcement Agency, NDLEA, in the last 1 week.
7: The National Drug Law Enforcement Agency, NDLEA, has intercepted 1.63 million pills of Tramadol concealed in two long trailers, heading for Kano, as it intensified efforts to dismantle a transnational drug trafficking syndicate operating along the Togo-Benin Republic Nigerian corridor. The agency also arrested an 80-year-old suspected drug dealer in Rivers State, a businesswoman linked to cannabis shipments from Kano, a couple, and other suspects in coordinated operations across Lagos, Edo, Kogi, and Rivers State. The NDLEA's Director of Media and Advocacy, Mr. Femi Obafemi, disclosed this in a statement. According to the statement, the latest intelligence-led operation came barely 1 week after NDLEA operatives recovered 558,900 pieces of Tramadol concealed in the first bottom compartment of a truck that entered Lagos through the Togo-Benin Republic route. The chairman and chief executive officer of NDLEA, retired Brigadier General Mohammed Buba Marwa, commended officers involved in the operations and urged commands nationwide to sustain the fight against drug trafficking and drug abuse through intensified enforcement and sensitization campaigns. And that's news panorama on the activities of the NDLEA in the last 1 week. I'm Wari Bello.

0: My name is Adeyemi Kebutusa. I am a director of education. We all know that the family is the beginning of life of any community, and a lot of things have to be put in place to make the family bond together. The couple have to understand themselves. They have to understand the fact that they have children who are looking up to them. They have children that are looking at how they come in and go out with one another. Without good rapport, without good relationship between the husband and the wife, the children might not get it right. And when the children are not getting it right, they come up with a lot of pain. They come up with a lot of hurt. They go about hurting people. It says, a child that has not been given love, we go about giving people hatred, we give bitterness, we give anger. The family unit cannot be undermined, because without the family, we will not have a community. The family unit is very, very essential, because the father, the mother, and the children make up the family. Then the extended family joined together makes the community stand.
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3: Our discuss this week is social media influence on drug abuse culture. Social media has transformed the way we communicate, learn, and entertain ourselves. However, alongside its many benefits, it has also become a platform where harmful behaviors and dangerous lifestyles can be promoted and normalized. Across various social media platforms, millions of young people are exposed daily to videos, images, music, and content that sometimes glamorize the use of drugs and other harmful substances. Influencers, celebrities, and online personalities may intentionally or unintentionally portray drug abuse as fashionable, exciting, or a symbol of success and popularity. Such portrayals can shape attitudes, especially among impressionable youths who spend significant amount of time online. The ease of sharing content has also made it possible for misleading information about drugs to spread rapidly. Some online communities encourage risky behaviors, while others provide access to illegal substances through hidden networks and coded advertisements. This growing digital influence presents a serious challenge for parents, educators, healthcare professionals, and policymakers who are working to protect young people from substance abuse. A senior lecturer, Department of Sociology, University of Lagos, Dr. Kennedy Eboka, speaks on social media influence on drug abuse culture.
4: There's a consensus that any form of drug abuse creates a disharmony in the neuropsychological system. And this is becoming prevalent as the impact of social media on drug abuse is on the increase. Drug abuse, which is the non-medical intake of drugs or the use of drugs in ways that are harmful to the user and people around them, has become a serious social problem, especially in low-income countries such as Nigeria. Unlike the pre-social media era, the dynamics of access to drug acquisition, as well as drug use have changed. Today, the social media has a significant impact on drug abuse. And you can look at this from two perspectives. That is, positive perspective and the negative perspective. On the positive side, it has been found that the social media can stimulate a reduction in drug use or abuse through social media-based intervention, which help people who are struggling with drug addiction to get skills and manage their drug addiction behavior. On the other hand, that is the negative side, it has been found that the social media has broadened access to illicit drugs and drug use initiation. Evidence suggests that social media-based intervention help to modify behavior, as a health behavior, including drug use behavior. But that's just part of the story, because social media has been found to be used to initiate online sales of drug, acquisition of drug, and access to drug through online platforms. Online platforms with functions such as encrypted messaging services tend to facilitate transactions and provide social network spaces that facilitate drug supplies and drug acquisition. For instance, before the era of the social media, drug transactions were somewhat personal and predominantly open street-based market. So, drug transactions took place within specified locations. But in this era of the social media, transaction networks have expanded beyond the open street-based markets to closed market spaces where drug transactions occur in private locations and tend to reduce the risks of exposure to encounters with law enforcement agencies. So social media has altered the communication dynamics between drug dealers, like the buyers, the sellers, and increasing the access to illicit drugs through the instrumentality of the social media. This is done through private arrangements that take place within the social media ecosystem that facilitate both the purchase, acquisition, and delivery of drugs. Previous work on drug communication emphasized that awareness and initiation to drug used to be facilitated by long-term interpersonal relationships, and this helped to minimize uncertainties associated with illegality and lack of sufficient information about drug. So they know themselves. You know where they sell the drug. You know somebody who could network you into drug sales or drug purchase, because you can't just walk into, in fact, you may not even know the location, and you cannot just walk into a location where they sell drug and they begin to attend to you. They don't know it. But through the social media, these barriers are removed as buyers and sellers meet online and negotiate space where they could facilitate delivery and acquisition. So social media helped to minimize the uncertainties associated with the illegality that characterize street-based markets. So on the whole, social media is significantly affecting early initiation into drug use as well as broadening the channel of access to drug and drug acquisition. So unlike the past, where people struggle to get drug through personal and informal encounter, access appear to have been broadened. Though they see, as you know, the old order still exists, but now you can see that it's expanding as both other, as new and the old era appear to exist side by side. To summarize, drug use and addiction is now on the rise, especially in low-income countries like Nigeria. And the social media is playing a significant role in sustaining this rapid rise of drug addiction and use. And this occurs at the different levels or stages of drug abuse, which include drug acquisition or initiation, escalation in drug use, and addiction to the use of drugs. At the level of acquisition, digital media has broadened access and removed the barrier that once affected drug purchase when acquisition of drug was mainly based on open street markets. With the emergence of social media, buyers don't need to go to a particular place to acquire drug or a specific location with all the barriers that characterize the pathway. Rather, sales and delivery of drugs are negotiated through social media platforms, and delivery are arranged privately with minimal risk of exposure to law enforcement agencies. Then on escalation, because access to drug now has minimum barriers, escalation can progress more rapidly compared to what it was in the pre-social media era. Then this can move on to addiction, if not checked. So while it is true that drug use, escalation, and addiction can be minimized through social media intervention mechanisms, by the same token, social media is a significant driver of drug abuse, escalation, and addiction, especially in countries that are characterized with low income and high unemployment.
3: And that was Dr. Kennedy Eboka, a senior lecturer, Department of Sociology, University of Lagos, speaking with us on social media influence on drug abuse culture. And it is on that note that we wrap up this edition of Drug Abuse, The Enemy. Expect another interesting edition next week, Monday, at the same time. On behalf of producer, Ware Bello, the executive supervisor, Mr. Abiola Peters, and executive director, Princess Adinike Adekuki, I am Olawumi Akonwo, and I say bye for now.
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5: 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You can, of course, join Olamide Akinwunmi to learn more about the hazards, the harm drug abuse does to us as a people. 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Media Watch will be coming your way. Stay with us.

The rain is a priceless gift from Mother Nature. Without rains, life would be unbearable. Imagine plants dying from drought. Wells drying up, humans starving, animals dying, all because the rain ceased to fall. We are privileged to have rainfall. Let's desist from turning this blessing into a curse by avoiding clogging our gutters, drainages, and canals with refuse. This action causes flooding, which brings about diseases, loss of lives, and property. Dispose your waste properly. The environment is ours. Let's protect it.

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0: that after you left, we discovered an error. That's the reason I'm calling you to rectify it.
1: Oh, my God, that means I'll have to come back to rectify it.
0: No. That's why I'm calling you to avoid stressing you, Ma.
1: Oh, thank you very much, dear.
0: Now, Mommy, you need to do something. Text your BVN and the number written on your ATM card. With this information, we should be able to rectify it for you right now.
1: Thank you very much. I'll do that right away. That was fast now. Okay, must be a message from the bank.
2: 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I'm finished though. 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
5: 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Don't touch it.

Lagos, a very good afternoon to you. Welcome to Media Watch. Like you know, Media Watch comes your way every Monday afternoon at 1:30. And today we are discussing something very, very important to you and I. Every time we talk about security, we always say it's everybody's business. But is it? That's the question we're trying to answer today. Well, good afternoon again and welcome. I am Idara Odo and I'll be your host on the program for today. Today, the topic for discussion is security in the community, government responsibility alone, or government, the media, and the community itself. Our guest is already seated. He is a political analyst and an ace broadcaster, Mr. Adeyemi Adesoya. Before we move on to talk about more about today's topic, we'll take a quick break, and when we come back, the conversation continues.

0: Station. Today we are looking at security in the community. Is it the government's responsibility alone, or is it the government, the media, and the community's responsibility? That's the question we're trying to find answers to. But security is a collective responsibility from what we've heard, although the government has the constitutional duty to protect lives and property through security agencies such as the police, military, civil defense, and other law enforcement bodies. Communities and citizens also have a vital role to play as regards security. Now, no security system can be fully effective without the cooperation, vigilance, and support of the people it is meant to protect. The government bears the primary responsibility for ensuring public safety by providing well-trained and adequately equipped security agencies, formulating and enforcing laws that maintain peace and order, preventing and responding to crimes such as kidnapping, armed robbery, terrorism, cultism, and cyber crime. Now, investing in intelligence gathering and surveillance technology is also one of the things that we should look at. Protecting critical infrastructure such as schools, hospitals, roads, and markets, ensuring a functional justice system that prosecutes offenders promptly, and addressing the socioeconomic factors that contribute to crime, such as unemployment and poverty. Citizens, on the other hand, expect the government to provide a safe environment where they can live, work, and conduct business without fear. Communities, on the other hand, are the first line of defense against crime. Residents often know their neighborhoods better than anyone else and can identify suspicious activities early. Community members can contribute by reporting suspicious persons or activities to security agencies, participating in community policing and neighborhood watch initiatives. Now, cooperating with law enforcement agencies is also one of the duties of the community during investigations. Avoiding the spread of false information or rumors that may create panic, promoting peaceful coexistence, and resolving disputes through dialogue, educating young people against crime, drug abuse, and violence, and supporting legitimate security initiatives while respecting human rights. So we have a lot to talk about today, but the main question we're asking as we discuss the issue of security, is it the government's responsibility alone, or is it the government, community, the media, everybody's collective responsibility? Now, the question is, how can we strengthen community policing programs, improve trust and communication between security agencies and residents? But these and more are the questions that we will be answering today on the program. Now, like I told you earlier, we have a political analyst and an ace broadcaster in the studio with me this afternoon, Mr. Adeyemi Adesanya. Good afternoon to you, Adeyemi.
1: Good afternoon.
0: Always nice to have you in the studio.
1: Thank you.
0: Okay, so let's talk about security, because right now, security is something that we cannot sweep under the carpet, because it has become very important. Now, I'm going to ask you, now, let's start, because from the start of the question, the show, the question we posed was, is it the government's responsibility, or should every citizen play a vital role in ensuring security? What's your take?
1: I think in your synopsis, or the overview that you read before the program started, I said it all. Security is a collective responsibility. It's not a government thing alone. The people and other stakeholders have the part to play. And that's why you talked about community policing. That particular concept deduces or talks about see something, say something. So it talks about intelligence gathering. You know, those that come to perpetrate crime are not spirits. They are not ghosts. They are human beings. Oh. And many a time you see that crime is always collaborative in nature. There are people that give them information. You could have insiders that will tell them one or two things, you know, about where they are coming. Because there's no I don't think, no matter the level of crime, there's no idiot that will just come around in a community and you don't have a little information about, you know, how things are done there. So it's a, many times you see that crime is a gamut of so many things, and that's why to combat, to prevent crime, you need every stakeholder to be involved, both the government, both the people, and all that, what the community leaders, whatever strata that you find them. It's important that everybody plays our part in ensuring the safety of lives and property.
0: Now, let's get a little practical. Now, in your opinion, what steps do you think communities can take to improve security in their neighborhood?
1: I think basically we must try to know our neighbors. We shouldn't live like those that probably are abroad, where you have cases whereby some people will tell you in the last 6 months they don't see each other. They just work. Maybe when they are closing from work, that's when another one is going. Fine, we may have situations like that too in urban centers and rural areas. But it's important that you, even though it comes to what, even landlords, you don't just give your house to anybody that you don't have the little. You may not have all the information that is expected, but at least you have, you know where he works, his relative, and things like that. Not that just somebody will just come and pay for 3 or 4 years. All you are interested is all about collecting the rent for your house. At least you must have a little, if not substantial information about who the person is. What does he do for a living? You know, it's important. And I know that even before now, these are some little due diligence that some landlords or landowners or property owners do. They are interested not just in the money alone, but they want to be very, very careful. Because when anything happens, many a time the landowner, the landlords or the property owners too will have one or two questions to answer. Yeah. And that's why it's... security involves everybody, not just security agencies. Everybody in the area must be involved. See something, say something. And you even have cases whereby you have it was before that you see that probably in tertiary institutions, that's where you have court groups. Now, even in streets, early in the morning when you are going to work, you see some young guys, they are busy taking marijuana and all other substances, you know, in the morning. And even in the evening as well, you see them in the bus stops, you know. So it's, and most of them too are probably children of all these landlords and, you know, in those areas. So, like I said, there is no house that somebody will come from outside and perpetrate a crime. You may have a situation whereby you have internal sources that are giving them intelligence or information. And that's why everybody must be on his toes or our toes to ensure that what you are playing your own part in making sure your neighborhood is safe.
0: Mm. All right, Lagos, the program is Media Watch on Radio 1, 103.5 FM, your news, talk, and sports station. Now, this program comes your way every Monday afternoon at 1:30. Yes, today we are looking at security. Is it the responsibility of the government, or is it a collective responsibility of the government, the community, and the media? What's your take? Well, you can call us on 0704-700-3341, 0704-700-3341 to share your thoughts with us. This afternoon, we still have our guest, a political analyst and an ace broadcaster, Mr. Adeyemi Adesanya, with us in the studio to answer some of the questions, of course, that we're sure will resonate with you. But you can also be part of it by calling 0704-700-3341. Now, Adeyemi, let's look at effective community policing. Now, how effective is community policing in reducing crime? And why do some citizens hesitate to report suspicious activities in their communities to security agencies?
1: Well, there used to be a lacuna, which I believe that almost all the commissioners of police in Nigeria are trying to breach. And when I say lacuna, I'm talking about a gap, in the way you have a level of a very low trust, despite the fact that the police is... you know, there's a jingle that says police is your friend. People still don't see police as their friend. You know, they believe that probably what information or intelligence that is gathered and sent to them, probably there are sometimes that probably you have a retroactive, where some people You know, when, take for instance, in the community, you give an information about

0: crime, and probably they were able to apprehend them. And later, you know, such a person can come and attack such a person. You know, but I think that the police force and other security agencies, you know, are improving on this, at least to some extent. Now they had the whole periodic town hall meetings. Even you have cases whereby what government is involved, you know, in having a town hall meeting, security town hall meetings, where what full numbers of divisional police officers, area commanders, and commissioners are, you know, are given to people in case you have anything to pass across. So if the area commander is found wanting, then you have the divisional head is there, and if the divisional head does not do what he has to do, then definitely the commissioner. So you have an hierarchy of you know, information dissemination channels, where what I think now you have a more robust interaction between the people and the government and the security agencies. But like I said, it is something that has lingered over time. It will take time for them to really trust, you know, all these things that have been brought forward or pushed forward by the leaders of the security agencies that we have. And even many a time you see, even if I'm not privy to anyone, at least I know of Lagos, almost every month the governor will always have the security meetings with all the heads of security formations in Lagos to ensure that probably you have you know, things that are coming up that probably the government does not know. They inform the government, and after that I know at least that has made Lagos to be relatively safe. You know, that does not mean we don't have one or two bottlenecks or issues here and there, but at least if you vis-a-vis other states, you know, people still believe that Lagos is relatively safer than other states.
1: Now, which brings me to the role of traditional rulers, religious leaders, and of course, community associations. What should their role be in maintaining peace and security?
0: I think they have a very, very huge role to play. You know, since 1986, when the traditional institution have been clamoring that they should have more rules in government that before they used to have, until when retired General Badamusi Babangida came and brought a particular law, you know, that reduced the impact of, you know, the role that they play in government, and they are clamoring for that. So they have a very, very important role, because what they are custodians of culture, and they are closer to the people. The same way the local government tends to be closer to the people because the government are the grassroots. So also community leaders have a role to play, because you are expected. You know, you remember in the olden days, if you will come as a visitor to the community, the first point of call will always be the community leader, because what they expect that probably what they are the ones that are going to even tell you if you intend to have maybe a land, you want to start something, they are the ones that are going to give and the land, you know, because they are the custodians of the culture, and the power to rule, you know, is reflected in them, you know. So they have a very, very important role to play, because what they are the helm of affairs at the different domains and their localities. And even many a time when there are crimes or reported crime cases, they may be the first point of call. Even when the security agencies come, you have cases whereby probably they ask for maybe the CDA chairman or the CDC chairman. From there, they escalate it to the local government and probably what traditional institutions. Even till now, when you have cases where children, maybe they are maybe lost, or maybe lost and found, whatever, people at the grassroots, we still want to always want to first of all go to the traditional ruler, you know, to inform him about it. So we cannot undermine or underplay the role of the traditional institution in ensuring that crime is reduced to the minimum, is any minimum now, to ensure that you know, because whether you like it or not, you may not be able to eradicate 100% at least some disgruntled elements that you have, maybe due to upbringing, or there are some times that people say poverty and things like that and what have you. But if you have a very good nurturing or parenting. You always believe in hard work. That whatever you earn with your hands, you know, you can be proud of it anyway. But there are some people that are not even willing to do anything. They're just lazy about, you know, and they're always a very soft target for anybody that wants to lure them into crime.
1: Now, you did talk about poverty, and most of the time when you hear people commit crime, they're always attributing it to poverty, unemployment, and the likes. Now, in your from your perspective, what do you think should be done about this?
0: Sorry to quote the Bible now, but it says that poor people will never cease in the land. So no matter what the government does, you see how kids whereby what it may not be enough for, you know, the populace of people in their community. Mm-hmm. So you still have people, you have the haves and the have-nots. And that is why there are a lot of advocacies that people that have, you always want to have a philanthropic spirit to give back to the society and help, you know, the needy and the less privileged, so that they are not easily a soft target to lure into crime. Because many times you have, you know, cases whereby some of them, it's not that probably they will have loved to go into criminal activities, but probably because of one or two things, you know, that's happened. Even though people have said that should not be enough reasons why you go into crime. But let's leave that aside. So basically, I believe that if all the stakeholders are doing what we have to do, then we can what help reduce crime, especially at the grassroots. Because what those that perpetrate crime, they are not spirits, like I said earlier on. They have fathers, they have mothers. They go to market like every other person and things like that. Maybe the only thing is that when we go to work, we are sleeping. In the night, when you are expected to rest, that is when they will start to start to own that all that are not that are illegal, as it were.
1: Now we keep hearing people saying, "Oh, we need to bring technology into it if we're really going serious about fighting crimes." Now, when we talk about technology, we talk about CCTVs, cameras, drones, and emergency hotlines. If we really want to improve community security. Now, do you also agree with this food of thought?
0: There's no doubt about that, that the world is tilting towards technology. Almost everything that we do now is headed by technology and it makes everything faster. And so also, the security sector cannot stand aloof. We must embrace it. And that's why now you have shopping malls that have cameras and other things where they can monitor what is happening. So also you do have some people in their residential buildings, they have how they can monitor things. Even in their home, when they are not there, you know, easily they have small gadgets now that can help you towards monitor surveillance in your property, even when you are not there. So we cannot rule that out. As a matter of fact, it will help, you know, whether small scale or large scale, in monitoring, activities, you know, of, criminal elements in your area and things like that. So it's a welcome development that every government, all levels of government, should invest more into it. Where what, like in Lagos now, you know, you have the control center where they can what monitor almost all the dark spots in Lagos to be able to nip all what criminal elements in record time to ensure that probably they will be able to answer to distress calls and what have you. So there is no how, even in what the developed countries, that is what is making the fight against crime and prevention of crime to be easier and to be what it makes it to be more time effective in terms of the arrest one. So we cannot rule that out. We must embrace it in Nigeria and do more in terms of investing into technology. Security, you know, whether combating, whether preventing, should be what less of the human elements and even more of all these things. So it will help them in terms of response time and then arresting or apprehending those that are involved.
1: Now, we can't

0: course, wrap up this conversation without talking about the role of parents, schools, religious institutions, the role they can play in preventing youth involvement in crime.
1: Yes, you know, there's a saying that in the Bible that says you should teach your child the way he should go, so that when he grows up, he will not depart from it. Many a time, parenting goes beyond just giving birth to children. You must be their role model in everything that they do. And they should not just see you saying it. They must see you do it. You should be somebody that is a role model by action, not just saying it alone. All these people that we are talking about that probably were the perpetrating all the criminal activities, they, somebody gave birth to them. You know, so what kind of a role model, you know, are our parents giving, especially what in this crime that we find ourselves, what are people doing? You know, some parents don't even know what their children do for a living. You know, a child that you have not seen for maybe 6 months brings a new car worth 35 million and you are celebrating, you know. And even what there are some probably what community, you know, acquaintance, they may call what the attention of the parents that come. You are not even interested in what your child is doing, you know. You are just celebrating the new card. You say you are helping us. God has helped us. God has answered our prayers through our children. Exactly. Anything of progress. Which ought not to be. We still have some parents in Nigeria, you know, that if they see that probably your lifestyle is different from what they've known you to be, they ask questions. Even some of them will reject gifts. We have cases even on social media. Those are what the good role models of what the parents should be. Parenting is not about just giving back to your child or sending them to school. You must be a good role model in everything. Ask questions. Don't just, you know, so how will you explain a child that, or a student that is just, maybe just wrote WAEC and you're asking him what kind of car that you want to ride and he's saying maybe a Bugatti. Are you how are you going to walk? How are you going to get it? So, and that's why we have cases whereby even youths, I'm not saying that all Nigerian youths are involved, but you have a chunk of, you know, people get involved in all these cyber, you know, crimes and what have you, because what that get rich mentality or syndrome is there. Some people will tell you it doesn't matter how you what you get the money. Once you have the money, you know, money stuff nonsense. You know, they have so many cliches and so many things that people use now. You know, but we ought not to be. So parenting goes beyond just giving back to what your children. You must be a good role model to them. They must be what believe in hard work. That everything that you want to do, they hard work and you have been able to earn, you'll be able to develop what into what something larger by the grace of God. Everything good should start what starts small. And anything that God is involved will always last. So you must what teach them what all these basic tenets of life. So that when they what when you are not even there as a parent, they still want, there are some people that hold their names, the family name, tenaciously. They don't care, they may not have all the money in the world, but what they want their name to be heard in what, or to be mentioned among people what that are saying.
0: Now, just in 30 seconds, because our time is far gone.
1: Yeah.
0: Now, we ask the media, now how do we help promote security awareness without causing unnecessary harm?
1: I think we have to verify whatever, you know, the era of the social media has created a lot of problems. We have cases whereby people that do not even know anything about media just post anything to create a lot of issues. Even some people hold videos, you see them post on social media, and people will take it to cloud and sinker. So those that are what we have to be able to decipher between practitioners and what are professionals, people that know the nitty-gritty of what media entails. You can't just what post anything on the social media.
0: Well, I don't know. This conversation is very interesting. I think the producer have to maybe bring you again for another time. Well, I want to say a big thank you to you, Adeyemi Adesanya, for being our guest on the show today. Thank you for sharing your thoughts and your insights with us today. Well, that's it on today's edition of Media Watch. Yes, you can join us again next week for a fresh outing. On behalf of the producer, Bukola, you can reach out on 0803-599-9862. Of course, our supervising producer, Olainka Abodemi, and our executive producer, Abiola Peters. I am Idara Odosin. Have yourself a lovely, lovely day. And remember, be security aware.
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0: Good afternoon and welcome to the first edition of Newsreel for the week. And Newsreel is a 30-minute news magazine coming to you from the combined service of Radio Nigeria, Lagos operations comprising Radio 1, 103.5 FM and Metro FM 97.7. My name is Annabelle Okwiri and reading with me is
1: Henry Amenike.
0: And we're on to the headlines. Commuters decry growing refuse heaps in Yanopaja. Nigerian Army raids illegal bunkering site in Morile. President Bola Tinubu canvasses on United Front against xenophobia in South Africa, plus issues in politics, business, and sports news. Now the details.
1: Commuters and traders on Ipaja Road in Alimosho area of Lagos have raised concerns over the growing heap of refuse that is taking over a section of the road, disrupting free flow of traffic and posing environmental and health risks.

0: will serve all the break-in transmissions. Now, the commuters complained that the encroachment of the refuse into the carriageway has worsened traffic congestion in the area, which is known for heavy vehicular movement. They expressed fears that the obstruction could lead to accidents, especially during peak hours when visibility is poor and vehicles compete for limited space. Traders operating close to the dump said the persistent stench and unsightly environment drive away customers, leading to a decline in sales. Some residents attributed the situation to indiscriminate dumping of refuse due to inadequate evacuation of bilawa. They therefore appealed to the state government and relevant waste management agencies to immediately evacuate the refuse, enforce proper waste disposal regulations, and ensure regular evacuation to prevent a recurrence.
1: A resident of Alhaji Balogun Street in Koshofe, Council area of Lagos, blamed the indiscriminate dumping of refuse into drains for perennial flooding in the area. In the chat with correspondent Igbagboyemi Abodirin, the resident said that the gutter in the area was usually blocked with waste, hindering free flow of water when it rains. One of them, Mrs. Shade Williams, said during the last monthly environmental sanitation, operators from the council cleared the drainage. They also complained about the deplorable road, which has crippled business activities in the area.
0: A public health specialist, Dr. Jinyat Ekwenong, says persistent flooding and indiscriminate disposal of refuse in Lagos communities can trigger outbreaks of cholera and other waterborne diseases if urgent preventive measures are not taken. In an interview with Newsroom, Dr. Ekwenong said flood waters often mix with human and household waste, contaminating drinking water sources and exposing residents to serious health risk. She explained that diseases such as cholera, typhoid fever, dysentery, and other diarrhea infections spread rapidly in environments where drainage systems are blocked by refuse and stagnant water is allowed to accumulate. According to the health experts, children, adults, and people with weak immune systems are particularly vulnerable during the rainy season.
2: Right now that the communities are facing flood, we need to be concerned about what is your access to water right now, because I don't think we really want to see situations where such communities will have to start facing outbreaks of cholera and other waterborne or diarrhea diseases, which of course we know can be bringing a lot of issues that could even lead to mortality. So yes, it's a huge concern, and we need to act very fast and ensure that these people have access to clean water, even in the face of such environmental factors.
0: Dr. Ekwenong advised residents to drink only clean and treated water, wash their hands regularly with soap and clean water, cook food thoroughly, and seek immediate medical attention if they experience symptoms such as diarrhea, vomiting, or dehydration.
1: A UK-based researcher, Dr. Michael Fadeyi, has called on the Lagos State Government and other relevant authorities to implement targeted health programs that will cater specifically for the medical needs of persons living with disabilities, PWDs, in the state. Dr. Fadeyi made the appeal during the presentation of educational and medical items he donated. The researcher at the University of Sussex, United Kingdom, said that the nature of disability often requires specialized healthcare, which many PWDs cannot afford amid the current harsh economic realities and low income levels. Donated items include a desktop computer, talking blood pressure monitors, accessible games for the blind, anti-seizure medication for children with cerebral palsy, and one wheelchair. The General Manager and Lagos State Office for Disability Affairs, LASODA, Mrs. Adinike Oyetunde Lawal, who was represented by the Director of Monitoring, Evaluation and Orientation, Dr. Oluwa Fumilayo Adekola, commended the donors for the gesture. She said that the government was determined to improve the well-being of persons living with disabilities through inclusive policies and support programs. Recipients of the items were drawn from various disability groups, including Federal Government College Jamiki, the Nigerian Association for the Blind, and Divine International Solution Center for the Blind.
0: 65 battalion of the Nigerian Army have raided and dismantled a suspected illegal bunkering site in Orule area of Lagos State, arresting six individuals and recovering items linked to the illicit operation. The commanding officer, Lieutenant Colonel Adojo, made the announcement during the handover of the suspects and recovered items to the Nigerian Security and Civil Defense Corps, NSCDC, Lagos State Command, for further investigation and prosecution. The operation, according to Lieutenant Colonel Adojo, was based on credible intelligence about the activities of suspected economic saboteurs in the area. Items recovered during the raid include four drums, two of which contain suspected illegally refined petroleum product, a bus, and a tanker believed to have been used in the illegal operation. The General Officer Commanding 801 Division of the Nigerian Army, Major General Adebayo Babalola, commended the troops for their professionalism and swift response. General Babalola urged the troops to maintain momentum in such operations while calling on members of the public to continue providing timely intelligence to security agencies.
1: Stakeholders in the country's aviation industry say the future of the nation's airports depends on embracing well-structured public-private partnerships. Speaking at a business summit in Lagos, they asserted that government alone cannot continue to fund or manage airports to meet global standards. Aviation correspondent Nosa Aitwame has the details.
3: The former managing director, Federal Airports Authority of Nigeria, FAN, Dr. Richard Afebubu, described airport concession as inevitable if Nigeria is to modernize its airports, attract investment, and turn them into engines of economic growth. Drawing lessons from Europe and Latin America, Dr. Afebubu said airports perform better when run as commercial enterprises under carefully regulated concessions. He noted that private operators bring in capital, assume investment risk, and introduce global best practices where government retains its role as regulator.
4: When airports are run as a business, that is when they become an economic catalyst.
3: That position was reinforced by Chief Operating Officer by Company Aviation Services Limited, Mr. Remy Jibodu, who warned that the future of airport development is no longer about bigger terminals but smarter ones.
4: The airports we build today will determine the aviation economy we live tomorrow. Nigeria has the market opportunities. So now Nigeria must build airport terminal that match its ambition.
3: Also speaking, Regional General Manager, Nnamdi Azikiwe International Airport, Abuja, Mr. Ahmed Danjuma, represented by the International Airport Terminal, Alhaji Abdullahi Lawal, identified aging infrastructure, inadequate funding, cyber security threats, climate disruptions, and growing passenger demand as major obstacles confronting airport operations. He maintained that greater investment, digital transformation, and public-private partnerships are critical to building resilient and competitive airports.
5: Airports that invest efficiency will thrive in the future. An efficient airport is a competitive airport.
3: The commercial case was further strengthened by the regional manager, Obafemi Jeremiah Awolowo International Airport, Port Harcourt, Mrs. Linda Ifesinachi, represented by the terminal manager, Mr. Efiom Orop. She disclosed that although the airport generated over 13 billion naira in 2025, about 85% came from aeronautical operations, exposing the need to diversify revenue. Mrs. Ifesinachi said renegotiated concession agreements, expanded cargo facilities, commercial rear estate, and digital innovation could lift non-aeronautical earnings to 30% by 2027.
4: And the call to action is, let's discuss public-private partnerships in Bunas. Help us to turn into a model for commercial excellence in Nigeria.
3: Stakeholders were unanimous that for Nigeria's airport to compete globally, attract investors, and deliver world-class passenger experience, government must increasingly play the role of regulator, while the private sector provides the capital, innovation, and efficiency needed to keep the nation's aviation industry flying high. Musa Aitwame for Newsreel.
0: Thank you, Mr. Haitwame, for that report. The chairman of the Vovobayoko Council Development Area of Lagos State, Mr. Ahmed Arayiri, has advocated constitutional empowerment for traditional healers to enable them play a more prominent role in governance and community development. Lisa Arroyo will be the call at the program marking the 10th coronation anniversary of the Adegboruwa of Igbo Kingdom, Obasanjo Dem Kasale. According to the council, both traditional rulers remain central to grassroots development. However, they have largely been reduced to ceremonial figures under the current constitutional arrangement. Also speaking, a former member of the Lagos State Assembly, Mrs. Adebimpe Akinshola, urged government to strengthen traditional institutions, describing them as closer to the grassroots.
1: Newsroom is coming to you from the Combined Service of Radio Nigeria Lagos Operations. A reminder of the top stories in the package. Commuters decry growing refuse heaps in Yalopaja. Nigerian Army raids illegal bunkering sites in Owerri. And still to come, President Bola Tinubu versus United Front Against Xenophobia in South Africa, plus issues in politics, business, and sports news. Please stay with us.
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1: Let's talk politics. The Speaker of the House of Representatives, Dr. Tajudeen Abbas, has dismissed the speculation of a rift between him and Governor Obasanjo of Kaduna State. Political tension had intensified in the state following widespread speculation of a disagreement between Dr. Abbas and Governor Sani, generating heated exchanges among supporters on social media. Speaking at the forum in Zaria, Mr. Abbas urged the members of all progressive Congress to invest unity and discipline, just as he cautioned party members against rumor mongering, gossip, and actions capable of creating unnecessary divisions. In another development, Mr. Tajudeen Abbas will inaugurate an ad hoc committee of the House of Representatives to investigate the controversial inclusion of the unestablished Presidential Foreign Investment Commission Council in the 2026 Appropriation Act. This comes amid fresh criticism over the exclusion of the President's Chief of Staff, Mr. Fairing Badabi Amira, from the list of invited witnesses. The inauguration of the committee, chaired by Mr. Yusuf Dabdi, and subsequent public hearing will take place at the National Assembly Complex in Abuja. And APC governorship candidates for the 2027 election in Ogun State, Senator Solomon Adeola, and former APC governorship aspirant, Senator Iyabo Obasanjo, have clashed over allegations that she demanded the refund of the expenses she incurred during her governorship campaign. Senator Adeola, popularly known as Yami, in a statement by his special advisor on media, Mr. Kamadi Oduaro, claimed that Senator Obasanjo left the APC for the People's Democratic Party, PDP, because he allegedly reneged on a promise to refund his campaign expenses. Obasanjo, the Council of Market Leaders in Remaland at his senatorial office in Ilaro, Ilera South, local council government area, Senator Adeola said the alleged demand showed that the entry of Senator Obasanjo into the 2027 governorship race is an investment intended to recover rather than a mission to serve the people. The AOP chapter of the Action People's Party, APP, has raised the alarm over the invasion of its secretariat in Owerri by suspected political thugs. In a statement by the Publicity Secretary, Mr. Kiyangi, ADP described the incident as a serious threat to democracy, giving a more and peaceful political participation in Imo State. The party stated that it has also received reports from eyewitnesses alleging that the thugs were led by aid to the governor of Imo State. A the casino where Governor Biko Rada has won the second statewide round level tonight, held in terms of the collection of 2% interest into the corporation of the 2027 budget. The governor launched the exercise at Rada Road in the local government area, while similar consultations were held simultaneously along 361 base periods in the state's 34 local government areas. Speaking at the panel, Governor Rada described the exercise as a model milestone in deepening inclusive governance by ensuring that citizens actively participate in determining government policies. Meanwhile, President Bola Tinubu has urged the economic community of West African states, ECOWAS, to present a united voice against xenophobic attacks in South Africa. President

Commission also urged the Institute to translate regulatory expectations into professional capacity through continuous professional development. Compliance education and involved training, as well as fair treatment of policyholders. This commission from the Ethnicity Minister, Kinjide Orimoladi, and the Chartered Insurance Institute of Nigeria, saying the vision of the vibrant, trusted, and global competitive Nigerian insurance industry requires a capital, better market conduct, responsible innovation, and professionals who understand that insurance is first and foremost a promise to the public. Mr. Orimoladi, while speaking at the Investor Leaders Pledge to deepen technology adoption, strengthen insurance awareness, and commence the construction of its permanent secretariat. Events was attended by insurance practitioners and people from all walks of life. A new day and a new day will be soon. Along to the wind of sports, the Spain became the first nation in football history to sign to let hold the FIFA Men's World Cup and the FIFA Men's World Cup titles. FIFA announced the milestone in a post on its official X handle yesterday, following Spain's winning victory over Argentina and a changing decision for a World Cup final in New York. Spain's triumph in the men's team came 2 years after the country's women's team lifted the FIFA Women's World Cup for the first time by defeating England 1-0 in the 2023 final of Sydney, Australia, thanks to Olga Carmona's decisive goal. The local success also marks Spain's second men's World Cup title, having previously won the tournament in South Africa in 2010. By playing the 2026 crown, while winning the reigning women's World Cup, Spain achieved a fifth in the elimination of six and has since been inception of the 2-4 World Cup competitions. The story is a role for the highlights since recent dominance in international football. In addition to holding this World Cup trophy, the country's men's team won the European Championship in 2024, while its women's side has remained among the leading forces in World Football since capturing its maiden World Cup title in Australia and New Zealand. Meanwhile, Mike Tyson and Ronaldo for the tournament are battling is FIFA World Cup all-time leading scorer and secured the 2026 tournament with 22 goals. The total all-time scoring chart released by FIFA after the conclusion of the World Cup was Sunday, placing Mbappe ahead of Argentina captain Lionel Messi, who retired from the tournament for 21 goals. Mbappe reached the milestone in just 22 World Cup appearances, while Messi scored his 24 goals across the record for the 4 matches spanning 6 editions of the tournament. All Germany's striker was Alcosa, who had held the outer record for over a decade with 16 goals in 1/3 in the all-time list. Ronaldo occupied 4th place with 15 goals in 19 appearances, while Gini Giamora and England captain Harry Kane are tied for 5th with 13 goals each. Giamora achieved defeat in goals for 10 matches, while Kane reached the mark in 18 appearances.

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At RNLI News 22, you can also connect via Facebook, RNLI News Lagos. On behalf of the editor, Bambo Oshadi, we have Dr. Kuhu, and the studio manager, Jumoke Ogunbefo. My name is Annabelle Coley, and reading with me has been... Well, thank you for listening, and we'll be joining us same time tomorrow for a special edition of Newsroom. Good afternoon.

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0: born, and it seems like nothing is going right.
1: I understand, but the government hasn't told the real time.
0: Did you hear about the recent level delegation
1: and implementation?
0: What are the new measures? Please tell me.
1: Well, for starters, the level of securing of the level of but necessary to stabilize our economy and prevent long-term growth. Also, the complex national debt that we

Yeah.

0: Hello? Who are you going to be?
1: Hello, Mom. My name is John from Black and the Hero Rap DLC.
0: Hey, how can I be of help to you?
1: Well,

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5 at 8. Winner is also the little boat. Now, people when you stay for the Alibaba to stay for the chauffeur, local government area, which are legal to the question. They are people that don't have any hour for water. My phone makes one water, they stop the world then. This time, I want to hear it here. But if I want to cut is that for a bodily, when you say, I'm going to do that, I'm going to do that. Because I was the one of the woman, when I go for the area, and then I'm Madame Adobian, say, last month, environmental sanitation, we don't go on water there, they don't care the gutter. But people sharp sharp don't care, they have a group of them, you take blood drainages. Because the bank government is to go ahead there, they their tax rules. When they slow down business for the area, make life hard for them. If you say, people know they come, one church when they ask people, people know they come. And that chairman of the Togo Bayesu, what is stands for the government area, Mr. Hamid Aryun, he don't talk, say, Nigerians of people need to talk. What is the big hope of the Nigerian ruler? What is the work of being? Don't say, time is already going to be for 2009, say it's true. Time, when they celebrate the 10th year of the Adepaguba of the Togo Kingdom, his very highness was by Selim D. Kasari, when they celebrate the ceremony, by the fourth year. According to the RCDA chairman, the original ruler, they didn't have any important staff for community development. But now, they don't get any rule for the government. Same for the same matter, one of the four members of Lagos Assembly, Mr. Deputy K.R. Kinsola, from the government, who will not tell you that the ruler is for the new normal. Nigerian Midstream and Downstream Petroleum Regulatory Authority, NSDPRA, for this staff, and goes down to the limitation. Sector, say, they are meter, where they say they sell to every 50 cents. And by agency, when you do a homework, only to see, say, many things, they're wrong. As they are disobeyed the Petroleum Industry Act, 2021. All this one, when they do that, to collect our people. And to see, say, please, they transfer, you know, with each other. For any man, the mother of the organ in charge of distributing system storage and details for that event, he said the public must get value for the company. The public must have a matter of say, and take this time strong measure because they don't even want the certificate of the program. But they don't need to know. But this good story, Nigeria Midstream, Downstream, Petroleum, the community, it is a state of close communication. What they say, they are running a lot of people. And the match will end on Monday afternoon. I'm talking to my company. We do one week, 1-0-3-5-8-10. We are new to the specialist. We can see the phone. Even EDA, member of the phone. And we like to use EDA. My name is Ed Zou.

to Sussex last week, and I'm sure my dear will have it. After Monday afternoon, the number 20 business for this month of July 2027. I think I'm a good time. You are a good time. Every day, good time. So all of us in touch with you here is a good time, a good time. I welcome you. You do well. I really have to say you did it for us again. Today. Small time. You and me today is going to give you 50 to look for time. And to look for time, come carry us during this before it's not. 5 o'clock something is a good time for the new community at 4. It will be late 4:30 to 4:30. Not that time we are at 4. Not that time we are here to prepare us all to reach that o'clock. It will be 7 hours. We want to recover from that particular time. 5:30. So good. I'm going to go to the hospital. I'm going to go to the hospital. I'm going to go to the hospital. I'm going to go to the hospital. I'm going to go to the hospital. I'm going to go to the hospital. I'm going to go to the hospital. I'm going to go to the hospital. I'm going to go to the hospital. I'm going to go to the hospital. I'm going to go to the hospital. I'm going to go to the hospital. I'm going to go to the hospital. I'm going to go to the hospital. I'm going to go to the hospital. I'm going to go to the hospital. I'm going to go to the hospital. I'm going to go to the hospital. I'm going to go to the hospital. I'm going to go to the hospital. I'm going to go to the hospital. I'm going to go to the hospital. I'm going to go to the hospital. I'm going to go to the hospital. I'm going to go to the hospital. I'm going to go to the hospital. I'm going to go to the hospital. I'm going to go to the hospital. I'm going to go to the hospital. I'm going to go to the hospital. I'm going to go to the hospital. I'm going to go to the hospital.

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0: All right. Now there we did.
1: Thank God, now Monday.
0: Okay. You don't bring your own.
1: The first one.
0: They never do thank God for now Monday for this Lagos. So.
1: No.
0: No, you know the Lagos.
1: Even though they carry your show the 2-5 or 3,000.
0: Oh. They never do thank God. In fact, now Monday, now one of the days.
1: You don't go cause or buy.
0: I know they like say they possible, make I know just they come out for Monday.
1: No, I get you.
0: In the morning, you won't come, problem. You won't go in the evening, problem. Normal place, where they pay transport, 500.
1: You know why, thank
0: evening
1: God.
0: Evening time, you go be 100,000.
1: Thank God Monday. Yesterday, for some parts of Lagos or Ogun State, you need to see potopoto, rainwater, trailer.
2: I'm going to have a new phone for that. I'm going to have a new phone for that. I'm going to have a new phone for that. I'm going to have a new phone for that. I'm going to have a new phone for that. I'm going to have a new phone for that. I'm going to have a new phone for that. I'm going to have a new phone for that. I'm going to have a new phone for that. I'm going to have a new phone for that. I'm going to have a new phone for that. I'm going to have a new phone for that. I'm going to have a new phone for that. I'm going to have a new phone for that. I'm going to have a new phone for that. I'm going to have a new phone for that. I'm going to have a new phone for that. I'm going to have a new phone for that. I'm going to have a new phone for that. I'm going to have a new phone for that. I'm going to have a new phone for that. I'm going to have a new phone for that. I'm going to have a new phone for that. I'm going to have a new phone for that. I'm going to have a new phone for that. I'm going to have a new phone for that. I'm going to have a new phone for that. I'm going to have a new phone for that. I'm going to have a new phone for that. I

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2: She meets somebody online. One guy, one influencer, what do you call them?
0: You are talking about a big, big name.
2: Online
0: influencer, I get nothing.
2: You can discuss according by, because me and so, I see her own video.
0: Mm-hmm.
2: What she did, the talk, so by the time we go to the TV, the she go down, die.
0: And now, they don't go at the back.
2: She's from a camp, she's from a bed. No, no, first she don't go, after some time. You see, I'm not from moving him, and he doesn't, she knows when she come back, from back at the back. When she and the guy,
0: Thank you. 700-333-41.
2: You know what they pay me for this woman? The guy don't have it. My married man, see? And you do a good to them.
0: What the hell?
2: So you tell them to your own 15. I don't understand. Mm-hmm. So to the chat why they speak as I did me, where I did your show. That's the source of that. I'm not just believe whether I have own or maybe her own. Mm-hmm. Why they take this one? Because the girl says she's going to be a girl and I want to do it by myself. She says she's going to be a girl
0: in the city.
2: Say her own don't go next from the other guy and the city camp. So who removes the chat? This is the release chat. Come here. I'm not a believer that you can media something.
0: 0-0-0-0-4-700-3-3-4-1. There are less than 1 series of this. You are saying it's enough. You are saying it's a therapy. Before you know, you don't die for beating your hand. Then the same with the look for justice. The look for this. Thank you. they will see my
1: answer.
0: So you make another year three.
1: No, you're not going to see.
0: Yeah, that's true. So if you give me a ID, even if I pass, they will see. They will see your pass.
1: That one. And the most important thing where I see you get teenagers for her, so you get young ones for her.
0: Then you're
1: buying something by themselves. First you need the handkerchief. You buy handkerchief then. You don't ask them, that is whenever they work. You don't ask them, where you see this handkerchief?
0: How many?
1: So why is she want to keep on the buy things for herself? Then you ask, anybody keep on it and

0: Mm-hmm. Is talking about this body and move. My picking by so to come, now blessing of God will come where my picking at. 2026 when we did so.
1: And I do matter now. If not, you pick it where they are dying. Now you go to buy and then make it in the one. Now you go to them, so you know the people. Let's not go to confuse them. Try and say, I go help you. I go buy this for you. I go buy this for you.
0: Then the Bible says our children say, they get high expectations.
1: Mm-hmm.
0: So now I feel that because that thing.
1: Mm-hmm. Okay, so if you have an iPhone come, you have to keep it. Your mother will ask you to let me see iPhone.
0: Hey!
1: And I just want to talk now. So, all that one, you go put iPhone for the girl, but no. And you see sometimes, the girl says, where is the girl with a good money, you know? You see the kind of things you do. So we can do some things for some people to do. So see, if you want to then look.

0: hours in the pilot is around time to 9 minutes, don't come up at 3 o'clock. And when it goes, because this problem won't come up anymore.
1: You don't keep me in the you don't keep me in the
0: get your boy back here. You go up there, you marry me, you marry me.
1: I go on market for you, you
0: can't do so.
1: I go on market for you, can come on, see me for the super time market. If the plan is to
0: you,
1: I'll take you. If you are
0: to you, so that I will.
1: When I reach the work part, I say, I want to do this. So because of the point, first, I still keep your corner. Do you know what I'm talking about? Don't cross. I go so round. Every time she be
0: done. When the car is there, I
1: go. I may not want to, remember. I may not want to be the problem. Because it's a thing now.
0: We can hear, but for short time, you have a serious job. I will buy you this thing. So we don't take a last time, we tell you, so they get 10 new trucks. So the issue of trucks, TXT, and what have you. You know, I think it was not to be original people to collect them.

0: Obama got it alone.
1: They are caught fooling. The rest of ICTV came out. And the
0: two guys are down with
1: me. I don't know who did that.
0: So then can I keep on that?

Come back on to that. Why 5 minutes before

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0: Tiger don't go. Please don't go for me.
2: Tiger cannot be. Let me see. I need to market again.
0: No, the one who was in our face. No, not me. Look at that. No, I'm not talking
2: to you. Now, okay, now, two times.
0: No, I'm not talking in our face. No, no, no, no, no, no, no, no, no, no, no, no, Kampala titles.
1: They give her name.
0: Good name. Kampala. He passed two types. Even the Kote safe, where would they buy? He plenty for market. Just on the black.
1: Some the mortuary. Some the take chemical presser.
0: Get us a B. All right, we still there here. The 103.5 FM.
1: God, no good.
0: They talk, say.
1: God, no good. Let them suffer. We are long trousers.
0: Say, a filling station. Okay, make I call the name. Nigerian Midstream and Downstream Petroleum Regulatory Authority.
1: Yes.
0: For Abeokuta. Will be capital of Ogun State.
1: Office day.
0: For their field office, they don't see two filling stations for Ogun State. Say that they under dispense. That means they don't adjust their meter.
1: Some kind, 419.
0: No, imagine.
1: Cheating.
0: Some kind cheating. See, oh, this is what we talk.
1: Very common, oh.
0: Maybe, which they just at the see for online. One man, he they shout. He says, see them all, they be thief. He go filling station. He say, he come here. He can't fill his tank. To fill tank. Not he safe to say he no know the level where he fell day. For no say.
1: He check in meter or he never move.
0: He day as he day. Meanwhile, they don't sell. They say they don't sell. How much he say he put there? He can't they shout. They show their face.
1: They
0: show
1: their face. Gonna, they sell. They don't sell air.
0: Other air. They pump pool for them. Now,
1: olden days, my father go buy fuel for Uni Petrol. Olden days, why he be say that like this now, place?
0: Now, get some filling station where we say if they pass, we they ask, say, why motor plenty here? Shake fuel the cars.
1: Okay.
0: They say they meet a day. Okay.
1: Meter complete.
0: They meet a complete. So now be the thing, and the affected one now, affected ones now, Menja Born Energy and Mobile Filling Station.
1: Oh.
0: And the all of them be the same area.
2: I don't know.
0: I don't understand.
2: Profiteering.
0: Number of people in the middle of the city, Mr. Tepo. If you check them, I
3: How many did you carry? How many did you carry?
4: What is the maximum
3: carry? How many did
4: you carry? And even that maximum carry, even though they say use 10%, you mean say at any time you can go to use 10.
3: So now you will see. So how many that boat supposed to carry per time?
4: How many do you carry? There's no fire, one motto. They keep putting lights on top.
3: You know, you just go up to the shop. Because you have to
4: come to the room. Because you have to go to the track. Motorhead gets this track. They will keep putting lights.
3: I thought they were working with the truck and go by this one.
4: They will put things.
3: You know what I'm saying? The rise of the number for all. They have a few of
4: them. They go out and put that in the big world. I don't know what thing you can do for people. Oh,
3: but, hey, anyway.
4: I
3: want to be telling you the song. Students, you can't have people who need to be... You know, this is the truth. You know, why are they making...
4: You got to go back
3: and get out. And you can go back and get out. Some students, you said the students, this IFR.
4: They are the only one after that study.
3: They attempt to not see students again. Or students. For federal government college, in the north of the new state. The early mama was years ago, yes. So they say, early mama used to be in the attack.
4: They
3: want
4: to attack them.
3: And the funny enough, too, that too, they say, they will use them as a hostel, temporary hostel for the students of federal polytechnic in the
4: okay.
3: So the thing that means, not the only secondary school, the second of them, they are back there early morning, but thank God, because of call, so they need to
4: mobilize,
3: come, army people come, but because of firing, no say,
4: some of the
3: students.
4: Yeah.
5: Carry your flowers, you do well. Put on a champagne to go for the new company.

House of Representatives begins consideration of aid to Israel.

security and unconstitutional governance, made the call in 2004 during the 69th

state and government settings. The Independent Court, Taxes and Other Related Offenses Commission, ICBC, has secured a favorable judgment in the fundamental rights enforcement suit filed by Mr. Joe Abuda, a co-defendant of a former Kaduna State Governor, Matthew Olasai. Mr. Abuda had approached the Federal Capital Territory High Court study, alleging that the commission infringed his fundamental rights by denying him access to family and legal representatives and allegedly compelling him to make statements during the investigation. He sought declarations of abuse and order of habeas corpus, damages, and a restraining and order restraining ICBC from further investigation, intention, or prosecution. In its counter affidavit, the ICBC denied all allegations of unlawful treatment, stressing that Abuda was lawfully involved and investigated based on a petition and reasonable suspicion of involvement in corrupt practices involving Kaduna State Government funds. ICBC also told the court that after investigation, Abuda was charged before the Federal High Court of Kaduna, where he was arraigned and granted bail. According to the commission, his continued detention was not due to any act of the ICBC, but his inability to fulfill the bail conditions imposed by the trial court. Abuda is currently facing a 10-count criminal charge alongside Mayan Matthew Olasai before the Federal High Court of Kaduna over allegations of conspiracy to divert funds and other offenses. The National Agricultural Development Fund has commenced a 4-day training program for extension agents and food security specialists from mid-central states and the FCT in Latvia. The exercise marks the first phase of nationwide grassroots digital extension core initiative, which will train over 1,000 extension agents and 774 food security specialists across all geographical zones. Head of Policy and Advocacy at Trump, Mrs. Says treatment extension workers' capacity remains vital for improving agricultural productivity and food security nationwide. She disclosed that participants will receive digital packets loaded with training materials and health advisory services delivered to farmers in remote communities. A representative of the Federal Department of Agricultural Extension, Mrs. Amaro Uluwantoni, described the program as timely, filling it with seedling technology adoption. I'm

Black Diamond Salute Africa. Sit down.

0: for COVID attacks in South Africa, as Congo is relaxing in security and unconstitutional governance, when the calling two times yearly during the 69th ordinary session of the Ecowas Authority of Head of State and Government Summits, Hunter Albani has details.
1: Nine heads of state attended the 69th session of the Ecowas Authority of Head of State and Government Summits in two times Sierra Leone, hosted by President Julius Maada Bio. Nigeria was represented by Vice President Kassim Shettima, while Ghana's delegation was led by former President John Dramani Mahama. Addressing the sub-regional leaders on behalf of President Bola Tinubu, Vice President Kassim Shettima called on African countries to lend their voices to unanimously condemn the attacks on Africans in South Africa. He explained that a united voice will send a clear message to South Africa that such intolerance was absolutely not acceptable under

northeast of the Sahel, erupting tourism in the region. High point of the new

understanding, the working in full collaboration to fast-track the constitutional amendment process, expressed optimism that once transmitted to the President, the bill would receive controversial assent. He observed that the executive bill is substantially similar to previous versions already.

Mexico's government says it has recorded major breakthroughs in its fight against crime, including the arrest of a suspected logistics supplier to kidnappers and the rescue of an abducted victim in Tyson without a payment of ransom.

Russian diplomacy added that its command also rescued a rebel victim in Yemen, arrested members for an armed rebel gang, and recovered 5 years of schooling within the ACT from different parts of the country. The urged residents to continue providing timely and credible information to support the agency, and reminded the public that permission to support has no authority to conduct random full searches, except where a suspect has been lawfully arrested as part of an investigation. The Nigerian Communications Commission, NCC, says African countries must treat the topical cooperation and engagement if the continent is to influence global decisions on telecommunications and digital development. The NCC Executive Vice Chairman, Dr. Anil Mida, made a call in Abuja at the African Telecommunications Union Conference Security Committee meeting, which is part of Africa's preparation for the 2026 International Telecommunications Union Security Conference in Doha, Qatar. Dr. Anil Mida noted that cooperation among African countries must continue

0: also greater accountability and transparency in the utilization of the 99.3 billion naira ecological funds disbursed to states between June 2025 and May 2026 to strengthen flood prevention efforts across the country. A leader called Vision League, a leading Nigeria oldest participant program, which focused on staying safe during floods, government role and people's responsibility. The president of the governing board of the Risk Management Society of Nigeria, Dr. Abbas Idris, said poor accountability and transparency in the utilization of ecological funds have weakened flood control efforts in many flood-prone communities. Another guest on the program, the Cabinet Secretary, Lagos State Emergency Management Agency, Dr. Olusemi Okeosinyi, has urged residents to implement government flood control efforts by complying with environmental regulations and adopting proper waste disposal practices to reduce flooding. The Director General of the National State Emergency Management Agency, Dr. Benjamin Akwash, urged residents to keep their surroundings clean, avoid building floodplains and waterways, and to comply with government regulations aimed at reducing flood risks. Nigerian experts serving under the Nigerian Technical Aid Corps have developed a national legislative drafting guide for the Gambia and introduced two university governance policies expected to strengthen the country's legislative process on higher education administration. The achievements were announced in Abuja during the debriefing of 11 Nigerian Technical Aid Corps volunteers who returned after completing a two-year assignment in the Gambia. Leader of the delegation, Professor Olusunji Akinade, said the volunteers developed a comprehensive university policy and conditioned the service for the Gambia University of Applied Science, Engineering and Technology, alongside a national research policy framework to guide research and innovation in the country.
1: We are able to develop a good market policy and provision of service that will govern the university. In Gambia, we work on the research policy. We also work on the disciplinary policy, the disciplinary system of governance for the university. We also work on the appointment and promotion policy. This policy will generally assist in the governance of the university.
0: A member of the volunteer team and parliamentary council in the Gambia, Dr. Sola Kabila, tried to produce the country's first national legislative drafting guide to modernize legislative drafting and improve the clarity, accessibility, and effectiveness of laws. The Director General of the Nigerian Technical Aid Corps, Alhaji Yusuf Yakub, commended the volunteers for predicting their job positively and making lasting contributions to development in their own country.
1: Nigeria is a great country, as it is one of the country in Africa that is sending out technical aid to Africa, Caribbean and the Pacific countries for 38 years non-stop, side by side with not very few developed countries in the world, great countries like the US, the UK, China and so on. The volunteers we are sending out for 2 years really impacting into the lives of our brothers and sisters in Africa, Caribbean and the Pacific.
0: Alhaji Yakub described the Technical Aid Corps as one of Nigeria's most enduring foreign policy initiatives, noting that for 48 years, the program has deployed skilled Nigerian professionals to African, Caribbean, and Pacific countries as part of the country's soft power diplomacy. Alhaji Yakub said Nigeria remains the only African nation to sustain such government funded technical assistance program over nearly four decades, adding that the scheme has been the medium and the President of the Nigerian administration with the support of the Minister of Foreign Affairs, Ambassador Bianca Ifeanyi. Sports update is next.

fuel. Unfortunately, it has also increased the speed at which false information spreads. A single unverified message can reach millions of people within minutes, making

confidence is eroded, even authentic emergency warnings may be ignored. False alarms also carry significant economic consequences. Businesses may shut down temporarily because of rumors of violence or incident.

control the laws regarding the entities candidates. The government must cultivate the habit of verifying information before forwarding messages, especially those capable of causing fear or panic. Schools, religious institutions, community leaders and civil society organizations should intensify public education on digital literacy, critical thinking and responsible use of social media. The media also has a constitutional and professional responsibility to uphold the highest standards of journalism by verifying facts before broadcasting or publishing sensitive information. Accuracy must never be sacrificed for speed. Government institutions and security agencies should provide timely, transparent and accurate information to prevent rumors from filling information gaps.

इस अवधि का आयोजन

as preventable has commenced the consideration of the executive deal on the establishment of state funds from reaches to the National Assembly by President and Village Member as part of ongoing efforts to strengthen the national internal security architecture through constitutional reform. Public analysts have called for greater accountability and transparency in the utilization of the 9.2 billion naira ecological fund reversed to states between June 2025 and May 2026 to strengthen flood prevention efforts across the country. And we also told you that Nigeria will develop a legislative drafting guide for the Gambia.

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Let the code, Monday to Friday, from 9 a.m. for 6 weeks. 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Schools of order and credit in 5 subjects, including English language, may be conceded. Admission form can be obtained at National Broadcast Academy, 1A at the Haji Way in Kega, GRA Lagos. 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

0: transparency. However, who will be able to see any value? My people, let them have always stop all those who are taking the goat on our side to avoid snake them and all those animals who cause Wahala, keeping mosquitoes.
1: Ross, know the story of the 25 meters, so you will be
2: good. Cleanliness, now step one to godliness. So therefore, my people, let me make sure to say, where will they live? And where will they walk? Where will you people they call environment to be clean every time? So that Yamayama disease and sickness will not be caused. We're running away faster from the side. Okay? Even when they drink pure water, the bottle water, plus including the skin and every other thing, and it will provide the remaining anyhow for me. Tabby, when you wait till night come, before you go carry on that dirty program for inside water. Remember, say, go where the spoil and scatter warning they stay, where the things come in owner in the deal, not against the man himself in the deal. For this rainy season and other times, we can borrow ourselves central, we can deploy the dirty the proper way, so that can the thank Lord may be showing your workplace for you in here. Reduce them to the Miami Supreme Presidents in the park and go. Our strong body matanko, that one says, thank you.

0: services regulation of operating commission, FFRCC, and the National Broadcasting Commission, NBC, during the day to warn everybody of the plenty wahala where the illegal financial operators, IFAs, they cause every day. Where the spoilers that are balanced across your public people get on top anything where concerning you for the whole Nigeria. Then the advice was to talk to the fellow and visitors to financial money officials when you get license. Okay, confirm the license of those kind companies. Public website for www.cbn.gov.ng, www.nicom.gov.ng, www.fencom.gov.ng, www.fed.gov.ng. 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

empty and like a taxpayer. I'm trying to have the things up on the level, so I'm the king of the team, that's fair. Open the eyes, we'll see back. The business is good to all that. Run down to the top, don't find me, leave my phone. And if it's hard, I see what? When I had a chance to that, I'm on a pump anytime me or sit back. I know they take out, I see the cinema. The two of them, the cancer, where they kill my. They look at the TV, they look at my pizza. You must stop or tell me, take a mind like a promise. Let's see what you love me, you'll be free, but you can't do it.

I'm the hunter, I'm the hunter, I'm the hunter, I'm the hunter, I'm the hunter, I'm the hunter, I'm the hunter, I'm the hunter, I'm the hunter, I'm the hunter, I'm the hunter, I'm the hunter, I'm the hunter, I'm the hunter, I'm the hunter, I'm the hunter, I'm the hunter, I'm the hunter, I'm the hunter, I'm the hunter, I'm the hunter, I'm the hunter, I'm the hunter, I'm the hunter, I'm the hunter, I'm the hunter, I'm the hunter, I'm the hunter, I'm the hunter, I'm the hunter, I'm the hunter, I'm the hunter, I'm the hunter, I'm the hunter, I'm the hunter, I'm the hunter, I'm the hunter, I'm the hunter, I'm the hunter, I'm the hunter, I'm the hunter, I'm the hunter, I'm the hunter, I'm the hunter, I'm the hunter, I'm the hunter, I'm the hunter, I'

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What is the which kind of hunting? Some of them they do. What is the they teach? Hmm? Now the thing. Anyway, I go make small breaking. I will come back. We will talk this matter because I will not make it call. Call me for solution or call us because we and Shola will talk the matter. Social media. Say you do us more harm than good, or you do us more good than harm. I don't understand them again. Because the things where they happen, they begin to choose. This is what they call the dance. Now social media. Now social media. The first one you meet, I see some things going to do too. They try to copy all those people. They try to hear some kind of clothes. They don't want to look at you, maybe like a little masculine they wear. When you shop like this. Now masculine, if you resemble masculine at times, short one. You can see now from outside. The same girl is in a uniform suit. Lazy. Mm-hmm. None of you guys have said that they think they're in a room, they move in, and they should be there with that kind of thing. Yeah, that one, clean body. All the boys, they outside. No one understand the thing. So, I look at myself. Social media influence this day negatively. Because it seems what should they do? You can't even know when the start of what they should do. They should never know man, this one, this one. They show a lot of things that don't come to this. I don't know what people they do this from home. And maybe in a social media handle too. It just has to be. So, say they do us more harm. They do us more good. I don't understand. And that one is a quick mouth. No time. They will never come and talk. Okay, talk and before people will come out from this building. Tell me if I'm past at it. What I might do. They come back. If I can, they will be in the shop. They collect costs. So, you need to hear your own side too.

0: Roma.
1: Thank you.

0: combat. We don't talk about one of three dogs after for me. We talk about social media. Those days when you're younger than this. Nothing like social media. But now, things will change. A lot of things will change. Technology don't come very well. That time says, before person will make call, that time when I say, it's very young. Now only for that thing will get very young. Therefore, we'll be later, I can't only work now. Later, I can't let you, you can't go to not 9 months. And you can't go make call. So I remember when I go one day, I just did it one time. Everybody. Okay, from that time now, you can't give the deal. When Jason can come out, they make call. Commercial one, you pay. No time, they give the deal. Now 1 minute. You won't talk to your mama or anybody. You can go come out. Go do for you. Let you go. How many minutes they tell you they pay? No time, they can't give the deal. 1 minute of cost start to be charged per second. That one says, now I'm going to give you per second. Others, come down. Come begin to per second, per second, per second. Hey, this is nothing. But
1: now... You don't go back to
0: Telegram. Mm-hmm.
1: This
0: one. Mm-hmm. This one, the Telegram, this one, the phone. That one, my message, where they go send somewhere. I don't do... Even fax. That time, fax message. I don't go where the thing is going to be. That one. Where they send that Telegram message. But we see them from computer, right? Mommy, dead, come. So now, people want to go for people, God give people sense. They go and they look it. I tell you, after that now, I get my siblings for different places. You know all the labels. But every day, if you want to talk, we go talk. All of us, we talk together. We want to pray, we pray together. People want to go take us there. We will talk, we want to see ourselves. My children will say, I bet one of my younger ones, one of them in jail. Some of my children, I never done the name before. But my sister will take the tea and they will know. Because they do video call, they will say I'm all the time, they see pictures, say everything. If they have this, the main voice. So now, what is technology going to do? You do some training online. You train yourself. Even people not for this cook, those are cannot be good help for grand, maybe they learn to cook some girls. They remain online. Or, you for this cook, you get another one when you want them. Any kind of thing you want them. You get them just a click away. You go learn. So, God, other things come there. You come to come out. You say, if you look at it, you say, why they bring this social media come and fight? Why social media come? I make me come to you. Make me do some bad things. This social media, say you do us more good than harm. I do more harm than good. So, I won't make a initial last mark for this matter.
1: Well, it's just like a matter to love the donation. You need to go to the talk and now say, you're good. And you're also bad. You understand? You're good.
0: It's not bad, yes. You get advantage.
1: Well, it depends on the way you take it. You know, the thing, the social media. Now, you don't discover, say, for over the years, that social media platform, some people don't use that link even course. As if they talk to the person, they talk to say, you don't do some courses online.
0: Yeah.
1: You don't think. Mm-hmm. You don't collect certificates.
0: Some people, yes.
1: Some don't improve themselves over time. They don't, one person, they need to tell me, say, social media management, when she learned from online, she didn't use earning up to 120,000 naira per week.
0: Mm-hmm.
1: Some teachers, they teach 30 days, they collect certificates. some area. While some city, they use that 120k per week for each they collect. And she still the same money with anything. And train now from online. We think you work for different people for you do, for what you do.
0: So here, you don't
1: hear here, right here, here. I don't do any lockdown. I did write essay, English essay. And make it came over to 20 something. Just for one essay. Imagine. So, the advantage, give me else. But you see the other side too, that's what you
0: do. You don't know
1: now, which is safe.
0: You don't know what
1: you do. Now, which is, you put your mind to. Now, you need to see. That's why you see most trajectory on Facebook now. If you check there, a particular video, you will bring that type of video.
0: Yes.
1: And if you ever say,
0: yes,
1: ma'am. One of my friends asked me,
0: now,
1: why are you sitting at home and home
0: and home? Because they're working on
1: you. What do you think to the fight? You know, Satuma. They come the same people, that's not whom this guy likes.
0: Like, the woman is here for you.
1: Another woman. He goes in, now, I say, man, we'll find another thing. Change them. Check a message. A check pass the message. As we want to finish, they bring another. They bring another. Yeah. After I finish, it continues. Like, no, the king is in fact. Then you can see.
0: Okay, how command they came with the phone? Because something they join us for this talk. Make you not go with them for the matter.

0: third one is with the price of 25. Sometimes you don't buy price to clear for here. And well, as the chief on the development of the network, my message is going to the talk. This talk, it will help us talk our young ones too. We talk about social media. It gets so many things. And you know, for this life, people they get to the newcast of the promo, mentor. Whatever you say, no, no, no. Sometimes, you feel the like this, you get mentor. That mentor knows you say in the mentoring. A lot of people online, all these our influencers, they don't follow the influencer ring, right? They're influenced. So, what do they do? Some people just pick one particular person, and now you can say, you know, the surprise, say, very that man, I want you to my big fans now. People, they go big more than that. So they like this in money. Yes, young boys. Because they like and they feel and they go want to do the way what they do. Maybe the way one of the best. All these things you don't plan. The story why you this girl where just feel at a place and you will never say when you say 90 a online. Now one example. So all those things when you can come answer, okay? Social media. The influence when you get to talk people. They don't do us no harm than good or no good than harm. Now what will they talk? I still talk so you get advantages, you get disadvantages, just like telling that for this life. But nothing you know. Say you don't do us more good than harm, you don't do us more harm than good. You whether they keep put your mind, 0704-700-3341. 0704-700-3341. Dashola. Dashola. She's our in-down talk. So, I said, Sam Pandola, they here, he said, with my friend, with my back. And one good thing, two of them, the young people, they be youths. We don't want youths to us. So, there's the city. Youths, okay, talk to me here. Hello? Hello? Good evening, look at that. My name is Nazir. What is your name? Your name is Nawati.
1: Raima,
0: how old you be?
1: How old?
0: 16 or 15, 15 or 16?
1: 16.
0: Oh, you do well, join us. Okay, so social media, you do say you call with the young person, people like on a like Snapchat, Adi.
1: If I don't know,
0: what is that? Oh, okay. Give us an example of the video we want to do for you.
1: It's because it's clear from the photos that people friends from different countries, no matter how distant.
0: Yes.
1: And it also serves as a powerful tool for business and experience. And it creates the voice to the voiceless. So, it doesn't add things like cyber, communications, and internet. But this is all you need to digital education and extensive using.
0: So where are you coming from, right man? Abi?
1: Yes.
0: Where are you coming from? Where are you?
1: Okay.
0: You there for Mushi?
1: Yes.
0: Okay, so how often they don't help you, particularly you?
1: It helps me academically.
0: What class are you? Raima, look at your answer. Because if I be going to be down with you. And the way I take response, you respond well for fun as a student, as a young person. So the team, they help. Really, they help. Social media, they help. And teachers now said, some of them now, all the assignments, now, social media, give to the lawyer, go, they will go to Google, they will disturb the parents, phone, no laptop, all those things. From that was the control social media now. Mm-hmm. So, if they help, well, so, my mind is
2: focused. You are responsible, you see. You don't use them
0: to do it. Okay, so what can I hear from you? Something.
2: Thank you. I had to meet you, This is a... Depends on how you use social media. If you use ammonia, you will see ammonia.
0: You
2: use responsibly.
0: You will see responsibly.
2: It will be like, why in the case to this man to do?
0: Now, what is the public plan? Hey, I'm not here.
2: So, that initiative is now very nice and development. If you go online, check it. You can learn different things. Like coding, data analysis, data management, even quality assurance. Most of these will be like expensive. But most of us need to check them. If we check otherwise, we check which thing we need to add value to us. And if we have to get to check, it depends on which thing we go check. It's everyone educationally, which is true.

0: to them. Even if they come back, talk midnight, create time to observe them. Because before you know anything, they follow that person. What do they feel? Like I talked about role model. They're very important. People, what do they watch? They will begin to compare. They like some kind of things. Maybe they don't make sense. You see, you get some young guys when you go to the wear earrings like women. Ask them why they wear the earrings. I say, they don't even get anything about. Because what person would ever ask, you like this person, maybe a musician, or maybe a dancer, or maybe a influencer, or whatever. But they like them. And they like them, if they wear earrings, they want to copy what that person does. They just want to learn. They don't get any tangible reason. No reason. No good reason. Because of the plan. So you get to know. And say you give them time, give them freedom, send them their time. You need to look at the baby. Or say you need to stand your ground. Children, they know what their mother keeps to accept from them for house. No matter what they see for social media, they know. Then you go try and see for school. These children, once they talk another time, say, these children, some of them get double character. They get another thing for house, they get another thing for school. So you try and keep for school. So you know what they happen. So if they go to Tinder, they go there, they have one for their body to go, play some this one schedule, this is find out. Get somebody who can go to for this support. So that you will know. Let the people know go and talk about the way you know.
1: All the stuff.
0: Because of social media.
1: I understand now. Did you understand you?
0: Yes, ma'am. Yes.
1: What did you get out of the school? I was told that people be crying, family break you.
0: Mm-hmm.
1: Before break, mm-hmm. the program, they don't have the
0: mm-hmm.
1: But you know, see, you are not the
0: mm-hmm.
1: And they feel the door is
0: open. That's why you don't
1: have the problem. They go cry and reach out. And they go reach out. They go improve up. When the man is not going to take you,
0: even if you are a
1: brother, in front of the people, if my leg bring down school, that's the one the teach, one the principal. Next time, we can do very difficult. The moment they come,
0: you see, when they come from my own house, when they say, hey, teacher's loving, this assembly is not true, it's loving, which teacher is not true. What they have for that, what you do? What can you do, what teacher's loving? I'm an first person. No, I mean, I don't want to come to me to teacher's loving. I go ask you, what can you do, what teacher's loving? You get any teacher, what they going to come before I start laughing? No, ma'am. You must do something, unless, like, what kind of low stop? When some people will say they be what kind of one person can wear that? The whole coming. I do it. You get some people they're wicked naturally. They're wicked. If they carry the wicked, they are annoying at the end of control your son. So it's not because they do something to you. If they injure ourselves, then they could give us some time to, like, especially the club 3-year-old, they really forgot. Some of them are not fit. I don't know if you control or you fear to talk to the teacher.
1: Mm.
0: I don't get that to
1: no,
0: the
1: problem.
0: So unless those ones, which maybe I'm... You might do something before the teacher with you, but now get what you do.
2: That's the way you talk to make pre-religious deals of how they need to do their school. It's a very, very good thing.
0: You know, it's
2: too much busy. Because to get one, one of my neighbors, so to see me, to get the house, they're very quiet. So they carry out.
0: Right,
2: so even me at the top say, this girl, she be stable very well. Because with the impression which she give us, until the day when they come give her, say, let's she go out, so it was a question. Mama can't say what you do. Because mama said, no, did you say,
0: Now look at this. It is like this.
2: Do you know what to do that? You say, if someone tell you say, my teacher might guide you that for school, she go down town. Even she avoided even the shit, say, what is the one going to be stuck for?
0: I'm not going to get
2: my own. And then the girl who say, my
0: teacher
2: said,
0: my
2: bully already. So, what is the one going to be stuck for? I said, you know my girls. But she got the effort. the woman start going to school. Go to check out.
3: Yes.
2: And the picking will come and get waiting up picking this day in school. You tell the teller and she do like she do this. So if not, what of this parents
0: will just go and do it? You know, they're very important now. And get the problem. Sometimes you start to do. They don't start school. And they're very important. So let's say you talk something about some programs.
2: Yes.
0: And in this period now, you know what this world is? My tech.
2: Yes.
0: My name, and before as you mentioned, I'm a teacher, my tech man. So if a good man said you link it to the teeth, okay, let me link it to the teeth call.
2: That's what PMCC. Now, initiative I present, Bola Mekong. PMCC.
0: PMCC. Very important.
2: Yes. If you go online and check it, you will see several programs that you can learn. Even as after you do it, like, because I have someone that does every 3 months, depending on the course that you choose, every 3 months, every 6 months, they will still give you some stipends. You don't need to even go to the physical class. If you do your house, you learn them online. If you get system, if you get your phone, you do them. Even if they do them. And they do them.
0: It's very important. So, why are you going to talk on a game so that everybody will go to the year?
2: I don't need to say right now. The guy came to tell me, say, who is the greatest? stay right now.
0: What are you doing?
2: I see you will regret. Don't be used to down.
0: Ask
2: me to help you.
0: Keep no, ask me how you go like this. I get like 3 pieces where I don't just speak. One, now up on him, boy. You see? In the hide I'm not. If you hear anything, now I'll be too close to the first to stop. If you want, I think you will hide behind my man. Just put on your man. I thought like this. Why is the dog behind? He don't say, I thought to me, you go to the statue. He said he just come over, the first time when he come over.
2: Yes.
0: He get there, so he come holiday. Friends only meet for the area, and the condition goes over, go to the statue. Now he don't marry. He come behind, you know they get up to the again. He go behind that. Second one, that one. You know where take the baby thing now, he go bigger. You know why I talk to you? You don't like him again, you don't do a for 2 shoulders.
2: Hey.
0: Come on like this, keep still. Keep a knife for still.
2: It's all for free.
0: If they talk him, if you read that list, he go burn himself. That's how I take the baby thing. He said he go panic in bed, down, the last one after.
2: Down,
0: back. An angel. Another one, man, the other one, one lady. If you wait for every time. He went to a place for small like this, and he sees me too much. He goes, tie band. He said, I'm supposed to take him back. But the band is not black. I have no problem. He said, I'm not going to take him. Now, they can see what he did for them behind. So, he gets this thing.
1: They need all the stuff.
0: He doesn't have to do it. He doesn't want something with them.
2: He's a child for me. As you guys show me here. As you guys show me here. You can't tell me, I can ask her, what are you saying all right now? You see, most of your brothers, what if you want help us? They say, you might not grow this thing, you don't trust me. Now, the movie will stop at me. Now, the movie will kill all the one. So, even when they see him, I don't believe so, the guy might be dead.
0: What if it's too bad, but you want to do, I'm going to be your mindset.
1: Yes.
2: You don't allow it, you don't ask me.
1: They're not dead. Now, for the phone now, they kill some of them. You understand? For the phone, now they kill some of them. Now you don't know, one lady now, she wants to get to know something. You know why? They got that tooth, yes. They call her tears.
0: Yeah.
1: Ah. Yes. Because of that tears, they did, yes. Ah, that tooth.
0: You don't come to her, you go down and tears.
1: That tears, they did, yes.
0: Can you imagine?
1: She said she wants to go there, sir. They reject her.
2: The girl,
1: you go draw something today, you go, fuck you, or go next.
0: Okay, so next, before we go, you go working.
2: The girl, the first time when she comes from outside, she gets good body, very good body. Everybody will be compliment her beauty that her, this one is very good, she can do model. All of a sudden, she went to remove her hips, I won't mention it.
1: Hips?
2: Yes.
0: She removed her, she
2: removed her hips, yes. That's what. I think it was 24. She removed like, maybe 20 or so. If you see the way the guy is now.
0: Okay, tell me about
2: maybe I will show you. If you see the way the guy is, she not came online, she said she liked it. When you can say, ah, you, this thing is where we can we know that she liked it, and she's happy, she will be flirting, everybody will say, ah, she's fine there. Before you know it, this guy came like 3 weeks ago that I was working. She was crying. She said she's a great thing.
0: What did you say?
2: She should go to the bar.
0: Let's go back, go add that money.
1: Now,
2: she will regret it.
0: Now, they can't be panicking, man.
2: Now, they can't be panicking.
0: Wait, this one, what will they talk now? She will they talk. As she come, that time they dance. They sit and they like them. You know how many people are water?
2: Where they give her money? Say,
0: no, you guys just know how to do
2: their
0: own.
2: They
0: know they didn't do their
2: own. They don't do now. They don't do.
0: They
2: don't create this place.
1: You know people what to do. God bless you. Give you a drum of any flesh.
2: I won't even too much. When I'm not greediness and selfishness, let I go come up
1: and give you a small boss. You go
0: and
1: you say a low rich. You can't go up. You the yummy. Now, what thing they say? So you see some people, she's still dead here before. When they come get this thing, they're ugly. Because it will take them out of shape. Then another way you got to understand, the way God don't build them, they appreciate what you get. For the future, when old age comes, all the meat will be gather. The rest on top of the bone will be all dead. That bone is all the suffer.
0: That thing is what they do. The collapse.
2: This one will get the world that is all the last.
1: This thing, and all these people, before you say you want to do anything online, try to ask yourself, is this thing going to happen? What is this? Is it going to happen to me? What do you think to do the thing? Do you understand? Everything. So social media, now literally bombing people. And for me, it has done more good. Because through it, I have one day, I have to go to consulting. How much is this book, sir? He said the book was $2,000. Yeah? I said, this is the expensive book. I said, can I borrow some of this book? Yeah, I just got it from my mother. I said, this book, the soft copy day online. I downloaded it without the phone.
0: Okay.
1: All I need now is to sit down and listen.
0: Are you?
2: Yeah.
0: You don't complete the one, so you don't do the
2: one. No, but like, you know, most of these are career goals with the world country. They are one of those people who they give us, who they give these small, young guys an impression also. Make a no mention one question. There was a time we had a movement. So they say, they know they use death. They know they work. They go call themselves one name. If you call them, meet the call, they go say they are moving, they don't do any work. They are just to meet, wake up, chop, waka.
1: You don't work, doctor. You can come back from school, you say, oh yeah, today, go and do this to them, they go, no, I get this thing, they don't know where they work. So we are this. So you spend was too much, but thank God that at the point of time, we stop, calm down. So my own, thing I will complete this day, social media don't do good for me. For me, person, very, very well. Let me use that 95%. Because I've been able to get many, many good things. I don't get such people say, if not the social media, many will go take get them, maybe small. Because going to places by, say, I want to enter money, go and place, go spend money, social media, they have to say, I feel my place, they learn things. I feel there any place where I want to, as far as I don't get it on my phone, I'll be learning. So social media has done more good to me than it has.
0: Alright, the way I want to be, now you go take your phone, can't you, because then you take your phone and take, can't you, from any which way. Social media, good, baby. Social media, bad, baby. Choose your choice. Time, I'm a new. Choose your stage, and if I do, it's my tomorrow. I'm a new.

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Development would continue to serve millions of Lagos residents.

0: Peter Mandela for freedom to show his day. A good ruler of the global kingdom over us. So we do a salute as far as appreciation to the state government for paying a non-negotiable commitment debt in back to 2016. Correspondent Barnabas Kinder reports that government budget is salary has also approved funds for the construction of a permanent national youth service corps orientation camp at Agua, with compensation for affected property owners expected to be paid before the end of this year. The Thai Department of Environmental Law has improved waste collection services and sustained public enlightenment has been required. A key measure required in discriminate waste disposal and reduce flooding in Lagos. An environmental analyst and chief executive officer of the environment, Mr. Michael Simura, submitted the submission while speaking on Radio 1 Deadline Lagos, where he stressed the need to adequate waste disposal infrastructure and greater compliance with environmental regulations. Mr. Simura also said in this year, dumping of refuse in drains and canals remains one of the major sources of urban flooding. Having that equipment on wetlands, blocked natural waterways, poorly maintained drainage systems, and heavy rainfall also contribute to flooding across the state. He attributed a persistent practice of illegal waste disposal to recent questions of environmental laws, regular waste collection, inadequate public waste bins, and chronic unhealthy habits among some residents.
1: Brothers stored waste properly. Use of collectors. Join in on effort to help. Keep counters around homes and shops clean and clear before the rain.
0: Mr. Simon also urged residents to pay approved waste collection charges, describing waste management as an essential service that requires public support to protect lives, public health, and the environment. Lagos is moving close to becoming Nigeria's resource center for railway expertise across the country. This is because the Lagos Metropolitan Area Transport Authority, LAMATA, has signed a contract with China Civil Engineering Construction Corporation, CCECC, on the development and implementation of the LAMATA Railways Training Center. When operational, at least 500 experts will be trained annually in signaling, electrification, maintenance, and operations through internationally recognized and certified training system. Speaking at the ceremony, the managing director of LAMATA, Mrs. Abimbola Akinaju, said the three-year training program will bridge the gap created by the absence of a unified standard in railway systems in Lagos State. Mrs. Akinaju has shown that the initiative support industrialization, infrastructure, sustainability, and national economic growth in Nigeria. 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A reminder of our headlines. Lagos government compensates land owners because of a public project. Environmentalists sues for tougher action against illegal waste disposal in Lagos. Dragon begins diplomatic consultation to restructure Nigeria's hard quota. That's all planned following the Russian strike on Tiger Ship and Ukraine's Odessa.

Colonial One, one of the California Games at sea. I have a fingerprint 7-5 version, saying National High Commission of Mandela Nakam, as in field, a board reform agenda. And as in Caribbean County, Service Delivery, and short, quick orders participation in the exercise. Madam Director of Administration, I hardly are DV, a living city, nor this public, and the sideline of the stakeholders, Senate, Health, and Media. Arabi Shuti has been by the Commission has commenced diplomatic efforts to restore Nigeria's health allocation to 95,000 pilgrims. This has likely would engage Saudi Arabia authorities to reverse the reduction in Nigeria's health quota after about 50,000 pilgrims which returned this year's health. Arabi Shuti said Nigeria could begin early engagement with Saudi Arabian authorities to secure the timely approval of flight schedules, stressing that the Commission would no longer seek extensions to deadlines set by the Saudi Arabian Ministry of Health and Imran. Now we're from Nigeria. The death toll from a Russian strike on a cargo ship off the coast of the Ukrainian city of Odessa has risen to 10. The Ukrainian Air Force said the Guinea-Bissau flagship was hit by Russian cruise missiles, leading to fire. Ukraine Seaport Authority said the search and rescue operation was launched and lasted till early hours of today, with 19 members and one of the pilots killed. Russian attacks on cargo ships in the Black Sea have also increased. Nine sports. As budget in Nigeria, athletes and officials will depart their common work zone 2026 training camp in Aberdeen, Scotland, for Perth City, Glasgow, tomorrow. They will come back in moving to the Games Village on Friday, 24th July 2026, joining teammates already in ground for the opening day of competition. Phase movement follows weeks of intensive training and acclimatization in Aberdeen, where Team Nigeria is fighting a fine-tuned of preparations for one of the biggest sporting events on the Commonwealth calendar. Team Nigeria will be represented by a strong contingent of athletes across several sports, with the country's medal hopes fueled by recent impressive performances at continental and international championships. The Glasgow Commonwealth Games 2026 will take place from 23rd of July to 2nd August in Glasgow, Scotland, featuring about 3,000 athletes, with saving the Commonwealth Games Association competing for 215 gold medals across 11 sports. International development play a role in ensuring them. Television news at 6 login, Adam Lim Item. Later, the government says that he's lost 3.1 billion naira as compensation to a project affected persons whose lines were higher for overriding public interest across the city. An environmentalist and chief executive officer of the Environment News, Mr. Michael Samir, has identified stricter enforcement of environmental laws, improved risk collection services, and sustained public enlightenment as key measures to curb indiscriminate waste disposal and reduce flooding in Lagos. Clear that ahead of the 2027 Hajj operations, the National Hajj Commission of Nigeria Nakam has unveiled a broad reform agenda aimed at improving planning, service delivery, and stakeholder participation in the exercise. Another foreign scene, the death toll from the Russian strike on a cargo ship off the coast of the Ukrainian city of Odessa has risen to 10. About the 1-1-0-3-5-10, major news at 600 for Light News Talk and Sports Station. Share your stories and eyewitness account details. 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It was edited by Akin Bowie at Kintola
I am a woman. Put it in. Thank you.

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Announcer, the management.

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benefit is going to you wherever you are. This is bigger than Monday evening. So it's evidence is that we have to set happiness as the full of happiness.

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0: Tonight, by the grace of God, we are going to continue from where we stopped last week.
1: Romans and chapter number 8. We are going to read verse number 14. That's our main text for this series. Romans chapter 8 and verse number 14. It reads, "For as many as are led by the Spirit of God, they are the sons of God. Praise God forevermore." I've explained this scripture to you that as born-again Christians, we are not supposed

And how that works is what I've been showing you in this series. It covers some ground. I took my time to explain to you that any time God comes to guide you specifically, there must be something. Probably he's been talking to you, you are not hearing, or he knows that if he doesn't guide you specifically, you will not do what he asks you to do. Or there is a rough road ahead. So how that works, I've been explaining it to you. Another thing I said to you about the Gada is that there are some things that you will not find in scripture that God guides you specifically about. And how you know that it's God, I've also explained to you, because all other information that surrounds that guidance, you will pass the test of the word of the Almighty God. Those of you who were here last week, I show you how God came to lead Peter through a vision. Peter himself used scripture to authenticate the veracity of that vision. Because he said that what happened in Cornelius' house is what God has spoken about and quoted the scriptures. Praise God forevermore. Anytime God leads you specifically, we still need to authenticate the veracity of that leading with the word of God. Because every other information around that leading, we pass the test of the word of God. So the ultimate test of every leading we get from the Spirit of God is the word of God. That's why the two of them, they work together, the word of God and the Spirit of God. So God has given us his word, he has given us his Holy Spirit. He knows tomorrow, he knows what is going to happen in the next minute. So if you call him and talk to him, he's going to guide you into scriptures so that you are able to authenticate the veracity of the leading. Praise God forevermore. I want you to listen carefully now, because I told you that we are not supposed to be guided by some man, but by the Holy Spirit. But there are times when God used other people to guide us. How that works is what I want to show you. Now, when God is doing it, that leading is still coming from the Spirit of God. That is why when it comes to a third-party guidance, even though we are talking about vision, but it's applicable to every single form of guidance. Anytime God uses a third-party to guide you, it means that God had already spoken to you about that thing. It's just that maybe you are having confusion in your mind. Maybe you are not too sure. So what it does most of the time is to use that third party to confirm what you already know. Somebody comes to your house and says that pastor said that you should give him certain amount of money. And then me, I did not tell you that you should give somebody money. The question is, will you give that person the money? Will you? You will not do it. That's the truth. Because if I didn't tell you that I'm going to send somebody to you to come and collect money from you, and somebody knock on your door and say, pastor said, the least you can do is to tell that person, well, pastor did not tell me, but maybe you wait, let me call him and find out. That is the least you are supposed to do. I'm sure you are not going to attend to the person and say, well, take, when I did not talk to you. When it comes to natural things, we understand it. But spiritually, we don't understand it. So somebody will call himself a prophet and say that God said that he will tell you something. Now if you don't already know that thing, that is not God. How I gave you that example you can familiarize with. Why would I send somebody to you that I will not inform you? That's confusion. But because Christians are very gullible, you know, they are so gullible that, you know, they are looking for easy ways to whatever it is that is confronting them. Now, if you don't already know that thing, that cannot be God. That is putting the cart before the horse. Because if it is God, God will have reached out to you first. You can have confusion. It's not every time God comes to you that you fully comprehend what he's saying to you. You may not comprehend it. You may not understand it. So he can then now send somebody to you. So when that person talks to you, then you now realize, oh, so this is what God has designed to say to me. That's the way it works. Now, like I said, that person don't even have to be a prophet. It can be anybody. Didn't God use an ass to speak to a prophet of God in scripture? How God can use anybody? So if a third party, somebody comes to you and says, God said, and you don't already know that, you don't believe it, because that's already putting the cart before the horse. Praise God. Now look at the scripture that I will use to explain to you. You know, I've explained vision to you. Vision has to do with sight, what you see with your eyes. That's one of the ways that God guides us. And I've explained to you that when it comes to vision, you can interchangeably use vision with dreams or trance. You know why? Because it has to do with what you

God. The only difference among the three is the dream. Because if it is a dream, then it means that you are sleeping. But when it comes to vision or a trance, you don't have to be sleeping. As I'm talking to you now, if God wants to show me something, I will see that all of you will not see. If it is you, God wants to show something. As we all are here now, you will be seeing that thing. All of us will not see. The two realms, both the physical and the spiritual realm, they are mutually exclusive. What is mutually exclusive? You cannot be in the two at the same time. You have to be in one at a time. You know why? Because when you are seen into the realm of the spirit, it is not your physical eyes you are using to see. That's why my physical eyes can be wide open. You think I'm seeing you people, but I'm seeing something else. Because when it comes to spiritual visions, it is your spiritual eye that you are using to see. I gave you a scripture for it in Proverbs 20:12. The seeing eye and the hearing ear. The same thing when God talks to you, the way I'm talking to you now, the ear you will use to hear you is your spiritual ear, not your physical ear. That's why all of us can be here. You are the only one that will hear it. Anybody else will not hear it. And it will be clean and clear like my voice. You will hear it. Praise God forevermore. But right now, we are talking about vision. One of the ways through which God guides us. Either comes into your dream or gives you a trance, like the story of Peter. Or it's a vision. You just open your spiritual eye and then you see what he wants you to see. But that scene is not with your physical eye. It's with your spiritual eye. The scripture I will read to you now, you will see it there, I will show you. Look at this scripture very quickly. We are talking about third party. I want you to keep it in mind. Because that is the area where Christians are most deceived. Now just going on the road now, somebody will just grab your cloth and say, God sent him to you. And then he's telling you something. And then do you know the interesting thing about that thing in life? When he now tells you something that you know that probably nobody knows, and you are the only one that knows, you say, ah, this definitely must be God, oh. Praise God. That's what they use to catch you. What they use is called a familiar spirit. That is why they will be able to tell you what is past and what is happening to you right now. But tomorrow, it's time and error. They can't get it. Accurately. Except God wants them to know. If you go to all these charlatans, they can tell you what happened to you 20 years ago. Accurately. You will be shocked. Things that nobody knows. If you go to any of them now, what you have been doing since morning, they will tell you, they will be shocked. All the places you went today, they will tell you everything. It's called familiar spirits. The same way that the angel of God follows you everywhere you go, if you're a Christian, is the same way those demons follow you everywhere that you go. It's not that they can't do you anything because of those angels that are guiding you. I'm sure some of you have never seen your angel before. You don't even know that you have a bodyguard who follows you everywhere you go, if you're a Christian. You have an angel that God has assigned to you that follows you. That's why when things happen to us and they are not pleasure, it is what we do to ourselves. We take ourselves away from that protective custody. Praise God. But don't let me preach another sermon. All those demons as we are talking now, they're in the sky flying all over the place. Anywhere you go today now, they follow you to the place. You can't see them because they are spirits. So if you go to their agent, they will chant incantation and call that spirit. So you'll be telling them that, look, this morning when you wake up, your bedroom, you enter first. Like, this is what happened. So, when it comes to third party, if it is God, you will already know that thing. It's not something that you don't know. That's why I gave you that example. That I will not ask somebody to come and get something from you if I don't already inform you. That will be wrong. That will be putting the cart before the horse. Praise God forevermore. Look at how it works in this scripture. Let me show you. Acts of Apostles chapter number 9. Let's look at it practically, what I'm saying to you, so that you can understand it. Even though we are talking about vision, what is applicable to anything when it comes to guidance, whether it's vision, whether it's the voice of the Holy Spirit, whether it's anything, once it's a third-party thing, you need to be extra careful. It's different God day when God is talking to you directly. But when he's sending somebody to you, because you already know that in this dispensation, it is as many as are led by the Spirit of God. So once a third party comes to you and says, God said, if you don't already know that thing, don't believe it. Now look at how it works in this story. You will see practically what I just said to you now in this story. Acts and chapter number 9, very quickly. If you are there, say amen. This is the story of Ananias. He was a disciple. He was not a prophet. He was not a pastor. He was not an evangelist. Acts chapter number 9. Let's read it from verse number 10 so that I can explain it to you so that you can see it. And there was a certain disciple. Did you see now? He was just a disciple. He wasn't a pastor. He wasn't a prophet. Look at it.
And there was a certain disciple in Damascus named Ananias. To him the Lord said in a vision. Did you see that word vision? Meaning, God opened his spiritual eye and then he saw, praise God. Look at it. And he saw in a vision Ananias, and he said, behold, I am here, Lord. Verse 11. And the Lord said unto him, arise and go into the street which is called Straight, and inquire in the house of Judas for one called Saul of Tarsus. For behold, he prayed, and he has seen in a vision a man named Ananias coming in and putting his hand on him that he might receive his sight. Verse 13. Then Ananias answered, Lord, I have asked by many of this man how much evil he had done to thy saints at Jerusalem. And here he hath authority from the chief priest to bind all that call on thy name. But the Lord said unto him, go thy way, for it's a chosen vessel unto me to bear my name before the Gentiles and kings and the children of Israel. Verse 16. For I will show him how great things he must suffer for my name's sake. Verse 17. And Ananias went his way and entered into the house, and putting his hand on him, said, Brother Saul, the Lord, even Jesus, that appeared unto thee in the way, as thou camest, has sent me, that thou mightest receive thy sight, and be filled with the Holy Ghost. Verse 18. And immediately there fell from his eyes, and he had been scales, and he received sight forthwith, and arose, and was baptized. Praise God. Look up. Let me show you the gist now. This is this. Story of the Apostle Paul, when he was Saul, he was persecuting Christians, prison Christians all over the places, thinking he was serving God. A lot of people that the day they die, they will be so sorry, because they think that they are serving God, and they don't know that they are not even serving God at all. That is the story of Saul. He was killing Christians everywhere, thinking he was serving God. To cut the long story short, Jesus apprehended him on the road to Damascus. So the Bible said there was a light that shone round about him, and then that light made him blind almost immediately. And Jesus spoke to him and said, why are you persecuting me? If a Christian and somebody choose to be your enemy, the person immediately becomes enemy of God. But that's not the message tonight. So cut the long story short, Paul realized that he's been apprehended by Jesus. So he told Jesus, he said, what do you have me to do? So Jesus said, go into the city. I'm going to tell you what you are going to do. So Paul went into the city. Now when Paul left, Jesus now went to this Ananias that I read to you from verse 10 and said, go and look for one Saul of Tarsus. He's in so-so street, he's in so-so house. This is what he's doing at this time. So I want you to go and lay your hands on him so that he can receive his sight back. Ananias was very hesitant. Let's read that verse 10 again. And there was a certain disciple at Damascus named Ananias. And to him the Lord said in a vision, Ananias. And he said, behold, here I am, Lord. And the Lord said unto him, arise, go into the street which is called Straight, and inquire in the house of Judas for one called Saul of Tarsus. For behold, he prayed, and he has seen in a vision a man named Ananias coming in to put in his hands on him that he might receive his sight. Verse 13. Then Ananias answered and said, Lord, I have heard by many of this man how much evil he had done to thy saints at Jerusalem. And here he had authority from the chief priest to bind all them that call on thy name. In other words, Ananias said, I cannot go because this guy is devilish. He's been killing people. You see why God gave Ananias vision? Anytime God comes to guide you specifically, he knows that that is the way you'll be able to carry out his assignment for him. You can imagine if God did not show Ananias this vision, he would probably not go. And do you know something in this story is that Ananias wasn't confused. Look at it now, when Jesus appeared to him, and the Lord said unto him, then Jesus told him what he wanted to do. Then verse 13, then Ananias answered, Lord, I have heard. In other words, he was not confused as to who is talking to him. You know, I've told you that that is also very, very important. When it comes to guidance, you have to know who is talking to you. So you can see why God actually gave him the vision. Because that's what will make him to do this assignment. If not, he will not. Despite Ananias' resistance, he went. But do you know the blessing where we started is that this third party now, which happens to be Ananias, who was not a prophet, who was not a pastor, who was just a disciple, before he got to Saul, Jesus had already showed Saul that he was coming. That's what I'm saying. Look at it. Look at that verse 11 again. And the Lord said unto him, arise and go into the street which is called Straight, and inquire in the house of Judas for one called Saul of Tarsus. For behold, he prayed, and had seen in a vision a man named Ananias coming in and putting his hand on him that he might receive his sight. Did you see the two-way communication? The same way that God gave Ananias vision, he has given Saul vision.
showing him that Ananias is coming to lay hand on him and that he's going to receive his sight. That confirms also what I said to you, that when it comes to vision, what you are using to see it is not your physical eye. Because as at this time, Saul was blind physically. He could not see physically. So which eye did he use to see the vision? Because Jesus told Ananias that he has seen in a vision a man named Ananias coming. So that's what I'm saying, that when it comes to vision, it's not your physical eye. That's what Proverbs 20:12 meant when he said the seeing eye and the hearing ear. You know, those of you who started with us, you know, I explained that scripture to you. That is why it was in singular tense and not plural. Because your physical eyes are two and your physical ears are two. But if you looked at that Proverbs 20:12, singular tense, hearing ear, seeing eye. As at this time, Saul was blind physically. Yet, God showed him a vision. He saw Ananias. So you see what I say to you now, that when it's a third party, it is something you already know. That's why I gave you that particular example you can familiarize with. Somebody knocked the door of your house and said somebody said you should give him something, and the person did not tell you. Will you attend to that person? Praise God forevermore. Sometimes in 1996, I was in a Christian gathering, and this woman, she's a prophetess, she came all the way from the United Kingdom. And she pulled me aside as that meeting was going on, and she told me things that I already know. Even as at that time, I don't know this truth at all. Because I was a young Christian, I just got born again. But everything she told me are things God already said to me that I didn't probably take cognizance of. So when she now mentioned those things, I'm like, I already know these things, but I don't really believe it. Because God is not an author of confusion. If we send somebody to you, that thing you already know it. It's either you are not doing anything with it and God just wants to bless you, so he reminds you through that property, or maybe you even know it but you are confused. You are still doubting it. Like Peter, those of you who were here last week, when God showed Peter that vision, he was doubting it. He wasn't sure. Praise God forevermore. So that's where the third party comes in. It may not necessarily have to be a vision. It can just be anything under guidance. So if the person said that God said, and you don't already know it, please don't buy it. I'm not kidding. Because he had already put the cap before the horse. If anything at all, that's actually the pointer for you to know that it's not God. Because if it is God, you will already know it. Don't you see it here? God told Ananias that, look, don't be afraid of him. Why? Because I'd already showed him that you are coming. So when Ananias got to Judas' house, and he said, look, I'm looking for one son of Tarsus. And they said, Saul, somebody is looking for you. He said, who is this? He said, Ananias. I'm sure he must have smiled. That is the person God showed me. Praise God. And truly, the moment he laid hand on Saul, the Bible said the scale fell off from his eyes. I don't know whether you follow me when I read. Look at verse 17. And Ananias went his way and entered into the house and putting his hand on him, said, brother Saul, the Lord, even Jesus, that appeared unto thee, sent me that thou mightest receive thy sight and be filled with the Holy Ghost. And immediately the hair fell from his eyes and that the scales, and he received sight for the week and arose and was baptized. Did you see? So what is the blessing tonight? One of the ways to which God guided us is through vision. It's also referred to as trance or a dream. But I've told you that if it's a dream, you are sleeping. But I also said something to you about dream. Now when I'm talking about dream when you are sleeping, I'm not talking about the regular dream you dream every day. You know, some people dream, some don't dream. That's not what I'm talking about. That one, I call it entertainment at night. Because anytime you are sleeping, where you are exposed to is the realm of the spirit. You are no longer conscious of your physical environment, are you? Even if you are the president of the world, if you own the whole of Lagos, the moment you sleep, you don't even know what is happening again. And you open your eyes again. No matter what you have, you forget it that moment you are sleeping. Praise God. So I'm not talking about the regular day-to-day dream. You don't have explained that one to you. If you sleep, you dream a bad dream. If you're a Christian, you are not supposed to be afraid. You just rebuke that dream and say, this thing will never happen. And it will not happen. If it's a good one, receive it. But if it's a dream that God come to show you, it may be just once or twice in your lifetime. And you will know it. You will never have confusion. Look at all the ones I showed you now. None of them have confusion in their mind. Glory to God. And it may just be once or twice in your entire lifetime. When it comes to vision, a third party can also be involved. But whatever the third party is telling you is what you already know, that either you are not paying attention to or you are still confused about, then it's just like a confirmation to you. Anytime God speaks to you,
and you are confused about what God said, God can use anybody to confirm it to you. So what is the blessing tonight? There is guidance through vision. And that word vision can be interchangeably used with trance or dreams, whichever way it comes, because they all have to do with sight. Praise God. So if God ever gives you a vision or a trance or a dream, you will know it. You look at Ananias now, if not because Jesus physically appeared to him in that vision, he probably not do this assignment. You already see him complaining that Saul is a murderer, he can't go to him. Praise God forevermore. So, God guides us through vision. What is the blessing tonight? God does things on purpose. Every time God is giving you a vision, there is a plan, there is a purpose. And he always unfolds it in due time. So, don't forget what I told you. If God come to guide you specifically, probably a rough road in our head. And that is what we help you to be able to stand. That's where we are going to stop tonight. So by the grace of God, next week, we look at another type of guidance.

0: Praise the Lord. And that is where we are going to stop tonight. And by the grace of God, we continue from there next week. If you have been listening to this broadcast and you like to receive Jesus as your Savior and Lord, please pray the following prayer after me. Father God, I come to you in the name of the Lord Jesus. You said in your word in the book of Romans chapter 10 verse 9 and 10 that if I will confess with my mouth the Lord Jesus and believe in my heart that you raised Jesus from the dead, that I shall be saved. I take you at your word. I confess with my mouth the Lord Jesus and believe in my heart that you raised Jesus from the dead. Thank you for forgiving me all my sins and for giving me your Holy Spirit as promised. If you have just prayed that prayer, Jesus has accepted you because he receives anyone that chooses him. You are now born again. You are now a new spirit in Christ Jesus. Look for a Bible-believing church and begin to attend or visit us at our address.
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1: 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Without the rains, life will be unbearable. Imagine plants dying from drought. Wells drying up, humans starving, animals dying, all because the rain ceased to fall. We are privileged to have rainfall. Let's desist from turning this blessing into a curse by avoiding clogging our gutters, drainages, and canals with refuse. This action causes flooding, which brings about diseases, loss of lives, and property. Dispose your waste properly. The environment is ours. Let's protect it.

0: My guy, how far?
1: You look like Tama, the song that
0: Naruto for die.
1: In fact, I feel I still make my life just be reset.
0: It's time to run back.
1: It's worth it. Look at me. Graduate? No money? No food? No job?
0: It's not easy.
1: Rest up.
0: Oh yeah, you have a job.

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Guess what?

I just put my money, I just put my money, I just put my money, I just put my money, I just put my money, I just put my money, I just put my money, I just put my money, I just put my money, I just put my money, I just put my money, I just put my money, I just put my money, I just put my money, I just put my money, I just put my money, I just put my money, I just put my money, I just put my money, I just put my money, I just put my money, I just put my money, I just put my money, I just put my money, I just put my money, I just put my money, I just put my money, I just put my money, I just put my money, I just put my money, I just put my money, I just put my money, I just put my money, I just put my money, I just put my money, I just put my money, I just put my money, I just put my money, I just put my money, I just put my money, I just put my money, I just put my money, I just put my money, I just put my money, I just put my money, I just put my money, I just put my money, I just put my money, I just put my money, I just put my money, I just put my money, I just put my money, I just put my money, I just put my money, I just put my money, I just put my money, I just put my money, I just put my money, I just put my money, I just put my money, I just put my money, I just put my money, I just put my money,

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little bit of a little bit of a little bit of a little bit of a little bit of a little bit of a little bit of a little bit of a little bit of a little bit of a little bit of a little bit of a little bit of a little bit of a little bit of a little bit of a little bit of a little bit of a little bit of a little bit of a little bit of a little bit of a little bit of a little bit of a little bit of a little bit of a little bit of a little bit of a little bit of a little bit of a little bit of a little bit of a little bit of a little bit of a little bit of a little bit of a little bit of a little bit of a little bit of a little bit of a little bit of a little bit of a little bit of a little bit of a little bit of a little bit of a little bit of a little bit of a little bit of a little bit of a little bit of a little bit of a little bit of a little bit of a little bit of a little bit of a little bit of a little bit of a little bit of a little bit of a little bit of a little bit of a little bit of

I wanna feel your vibe.

Imagine those people. Single people.

older 36 Nigerian states, Lagos State is the smallest. It looks absurd, but it is actually true that this is the smallest Nigerian state. This is despite the fact that it hosts one of the most popular cities in Nigeria, Lagos City. That's a fact about our Lagos.

is it from Mother Nature. Without the rains, life would be incredible. Imagine, girls die from drought. Girls drying up. Humans starving animals dying from all the coast. The rain assists us all. We are privileged to have rainfall. Let's desist to turn this blessing into a curse by avoiding clogging our gorges, drainages, and canals with refuse. This action causes flooding, which brings about diseases, loss of lives, and property. Dispose your waste properly.

good evening. 6 minutes down to half. It's... Oh, you do have been your day. And if you just happened, you're doing well, and everything's going well. Just happened then, probably you'll just get it to work. You're leaving around 6 p.m. So definitely, you just got in. Right, so, I'm very sure all that. Everything is intact, and you are in the factory. You listen to me right about this time. Just somewhere in the factory, you have a booze and all. You know, the radio thing that you have to really listen to it. Because I'm right, like this, you need something to move you through, to take you through, so that you have conversation with an unknown person. Just listening to people talk, it's one thing that also boosts your energy and just want to continue working. It's different from when you have to just signal at a friend, so just say, hey, there are times when we're at work, so we really have to use our gadgets. There is a clear flaw that is not a microphone that you can listen to radio or listen to your phone too. You just have to put it there because you don't want the noise from the factory phone to disturb your drums. And definitely, if you have some filters coming in that connect the radio or a TV that you have somewhere around your factory, you have a reception area, definitely you pass by. That will feel something. And if you are just a receptionist and you do feel the night. Alright, as a good evening to you, I'm here in the marketplace, wherever you are, probably at the station, buying fuel, bring lines and all the other, as a good evening to you, and if you just sit up somewhere, waiting or scrolling through your phone, also, good evening, and you're just going to be rest out. Good evening. Sell some things to your friends or to all the people, or you're just starting. Alright, I also hear you. I say good evening to you. Okay, you're doing good. And everything is going well with you. Alright, everything you just to do, business and all, welcome. Beautifully, with a beautiful price, and you have something to take from. Rather than closing up, I've been outside all day and there's nothing. We got something to take in. And I also want to say a big shout out to our friends over in Kedra that actually hooked up with something I took to him today. So I encourage everyone that does one job or the other to always apply the best to the group, hopefully, and honest when the client means something to you to work on, and because you never can tell how far it will go. So, that's it. I say thank you to you. And I want to thank the Father FM Radio 1 that's a station where you are listed down. In another 2 minutes, we'll be right here doing nightlife and then the discussion is what I want you to add a voice to. The number to call is 0704-707-3341. 0704-707-3341. That's the number to call to add your voice. Your beautiful and handsome voice to this conversation. What will you do? You know how we're here, right? Alright, and I'm Tinari. I say good evening to you, Mr. Vincent, or everyone around the corridor, to Chandler. Also, Dr. Sango, Yapa, Pedro, everyone of you, Magodo. I say good evening to you. You all are special. And if you are around Aja, this are London. I was good evening to you also. You're also special, you're wonderful. Thank you for always calling me and thank you for always sending me your message. We appreciate you. One is being good five of them. I've got Samuel here with me and I've got Wilson or Lucia. I also have a big team somewhere there. And we still have a job. And we'll be loving each other.

I cleaned up the full house here already. So, like I said, we are going down this evening. Why don't we get back at the lady watch?

0: I have here, as I said, I have Chef Samuel is here. A good chef. This guy cook for you.
1: Hey!
0: Professional chef for that matter.
1: Chef!
0: Professional chef for that matter. Alright, and then are you saying thank you or what? This is the
2: thank you, ma.
0: And I also have here she's here, right? So you know when she had her voice, you know that something has happened. And I know right about this time, Madame Tinade is also there waiting to hear what we're saying. Likewise, Abubakar, good evening to you. I also greet Tayo also where you are this evening. Hope everything is doing well and the children, grandchildren are not keeping you in shoes. Okay, now this is a story. I want to hear from you. Likewise, we'll be saying something from here also. But we want to hear from you. So the number for you to call on is 0704-700-3341. 0704-700-3341. Or you can call in 0907-648-6198. 0907-648-6198. Alright. So this woman said, I danced at my husband's side chick's naming ceremony. I spilled them money. I ate the jollof rice. But inside my bag, I had a gift that would end the party. They say fear women, but honestly, you should fear a calm woman. Okay. My name is Adeshua. I've been married to Kule for 6 years. 6 years of God will do it. 6 years of his mother calling me a man-woman because I couldn't give them a child. I took all the insults. I drank the bitter herbs. I went for the prayers. So, when Kule walked into our house in Magodo 3 months ago with a young pregnant girl named Titi, I didn't scream. Adeshua, he said, popping his chest like a peacock. This is Titi. She's carrying my son. Since your herb is good to give me an herb, Titi will live here. She will give me what you couldn't give me. Alright. I looked at Titi. She was young, but this was too. She was rubbing her stomach and chewing gum, looking at me like I was a mule. Alright. We will cook for her. Kule commanded. We will clean for her. She is carrying the king of this house.
1: Mm-hmm.
0: My friends told me to leave. They told me to poison the girl. They told me to burn the house down. I told them, calm down. Let us watch the movie. I became the perfect fool. I cooked Titi's proper soup. I washed her clothes. When I fixed her, I massaged them. Kule was laughing at me. You see, he told his friends over there on weekends. A woman who knows her place is a blessing. Adeshua knows she has a style. Titi gave birth last week. A bouncing baby boy. Kule almost ran mad for joy. He bought a cow. He bought Ashwabi for the whole street. He named the boy Babatunde. Father has returned. The naming ceremony was yesterday. The compound was full. Kule's mother was dancing, catching bad eyes at me. The barren truth has been shamed. She stands in yoga. When it was time for the gifts, I stood up. I was wearing my best gold jewelry. I looked expensive. I walked to the high table where Kule and Titi were sitting with the baby. I picked up the microphone. The DJ stopped the music. My husband, I said, smiling, congratulations on your hair. Kule's grin. Thank you, Adeshua. I hope you learned from Titi. I have a special gift for the baby, I said. I pulled out a large brown envelope from my bag. 6 years ago, I started. My voice clear. Before we got married, we did some tests. You didn't go to collect your results because you were busy. We asked him to collect it. Collect from? What are you talking about? I collected them, Kole. But I hid them because I loved you. I didn't want to bruise your ego. I opened the envelope and pulled out a framed document. It was a medical report from you. This is a diagnosis of angiospermia. Angiospermia, I announced, the crowd went silent. It means zero sperm count, Kole. You had mumps. You had mumps when you were 12 years old. It destroyed your factory, right? So you have been shooting down bullets since we got married in 2018. I turned to Titi. I felt worse. Abby was lost, of colors. She looked like a ghost. So my darling husband, I continued, if you have zero sperm, and Titi has a baby. I looked at Kole's best friend, Jide, who was sitting in the front row. Jide was sweating. He was shaking. Maybe after Jide can explain why the building has its nose. The silence in the hall was heavy. You could hear a pin drop. Then Kole screamed. It was a scream of a dying animal. He grabbed the paper from me. He read it. He looked at Titi. He looked at Tijile and dropped the microphone. Yum. Bim. Yeah. Hey, yes. Thank you. I have packed my bag. I said, Offman. The house belongs to my father. So you and your hair have 2 hours to leave. I walked out of the gate while Colin was breaking bottles on Jide's head. I am currently in a hotel eating grilled fish and drinking cold drink.
2: Alright,
0: My phone has been ringing non-stop. His family is begging. They say I shouldn't have disgraced him in public. Okay, but tell me the truth. Now to everyone, listen to me.
2: Mm-hmm.
0: She's saying, tell me the truth. Did I go too far? Or did I serve him the breakfast he deserved? Yeah, they say, drop of ink. In the comment session, if you would have done the same or another thing, maybe you have another thing. So that's the story. Adesua, a beautiful wife, respectful, devoted to her husband for 6 years. Now, the man came in, got someone else in, and I'm like, okay, this one is pregnant. So since me, I've decided not to come pregnant, and since you cannot leave me to get pregnant. There's another person. You have to serve her, you have to help her, you have to do this, you have to do it. She obeyed. For that long. He didn't say anything. Even when friends said, break the house, poison the woman, and all those things are. But she refused. Because only for time has so many, even any longer, she decided to keep everything until the due date. And then when people speak, she gave them the gift of saying, come on. Now, Titi's child is not Kole's own. They look at Uncle Jide and internal DNA, like, you know, wahala. I don't have anything. Since this one exists, I know this thing does not belong to this guy. So why am I taking my head? Why do I disturb myself? So now she's like, your family is asking to take me out. She actually preserved this. Huh? She recorded it. So my family, everyone is dead now. And then she didn't have disgraced anyone. So she wants to know. And we also want to know. I want to know. Like, if it happens to you, if it were you, what would you do differently? Was she right to have served him breakfast just like that? Is it correct? Or she should have just keep somewhere to like, you know, what to do with your life. Well, you know now, you see, how else can she, how else could she have done this? Son, Il y a une main. Laisse partir.
2: So my old man was a friend of this teacher. My forbidden name.
0: No, come in back. Listen, he's burning.
2: He's burning. My people at home. I'm very sure you're all doing good. And thanks for tuning into the station. For me, what I see about this issue, it's something that really touches. And I think the woman was right doing that because she was keeping it in her mind that if she tell her husband how the man is going to feel, and this is the man she loved for how many years they've been together. So in another way, I felt she should have also explained to me, maybe the man will have tried another way to, you know, maybe an option, maybe adoption or just something he can do. But are keeping it in, see, it's because of love. Let's just say love. When the other woman was wrong and the other way, she was right.
0: So she was right then, right?
2: Yeah.
0: 0704-700-3341-0704-700-3341 is a number to call. And if that number is not going to call this number, 0904, 090-4-648-6198. Because this case here is also turning this number. 090-7-648-6198. Hello?
3: Hello?
0: Good evening, Mama.
3: How are you?
0: Very well, thank you. Yes,
3: good evening. I wondered, when could you respond for himself? Why didn't he respond want to see the results of that test? Even when the wife was kissing it, he could have asked them, could have asked that that test, what happened to the guy, what did he do?
0: For the past few
3: years. Not suggesting the wife resisting the husband like that, openly. Like I'm not suspecting her at all. But it is only that who is that to do it? Only was saying that he should take care of this thing. He is too. This is now that the blue and that inside the house. But whatever the case may be, he could have just called the husband and give that result, two of them inside, so this is the result I had. If she has done that, all these problems couldn't have arrived. And the family of people wouldn't have been saying, they have brought the man inside and the man in the man. You know? Because it's not really false that if he had put earlier, all these things will not help. I don't support the woman for that. I do not support her. That's my take. Thank you.
0: Thank you, Madam Tinadi. Thank you. Again, Madam Tinadi says she did not support the woman of this world for that action. That she should actually have called the husband aside and told other this is their situation, so know what to do here. And also, for not asking, for 6 good years.
4: Have the result. Also, when you go to the clinic for any effort, there might be something that comes you to do.
0: Yes.
4: Then after the test or whatever, you should only ask for anything. You hear something from the doctor.
0: Now, okay.
4: Your medical partner. This is just a light thing. Just say this, take that to correct it. Okay. This is the operation we are going to do. Because things will get balanced. Okay. You don't take this, you don't take this. This is what you should be taking. And you're going to analyze it.
0: Yeah.
4: I mean, it's enough.
0: Maybe to do something, or like he said, that they actually could have actually gone for adoption, in case
5: mapping is forthcoming. And there's also there's nothing from him. There's no way they can become whole surrogate or anything. Because there's nothing surrogate to put in. Alright. Okay, 0704-700-334-1, 0704-700-334-1, or 0907-648-6198, 0907-648-6198.
4: Can I help you? Good evening, everyone.
5: Yes, please go help me.
6: Good evening, everyone.
7: Good evening.
6: Good evening, mother-in-laws.
7: Good evening,
6: the couple.
7: Good evening.
5: Good evening, everyone.
6: This is serious. Serious.
4: Very, very.
6: To me, both of them, the rapid and the corner law, we are working
5: together. Okay, let us see.
6: The mother-in-law shouldn't have been calling the lady man woman. She's the one that created her. What if that lady is her own daughter? Would she sell herself to her mom? And to the husband, how can you come to me, tell me? Tell your wife, somebody you said you love. Only because of a child. Give her name. I'm dropping someone. I cannot call that to you. It's that chick.
5: Because she's really pregnant.
6: Because at least you are called outside to cheat on. She walks away. Because the man, man, really city walks away. For her to be king, and for Kuni to introduce her to Adesua, make her a wife.
5: But they're not married.
6: No. See, marriage. No. Kule has already married Adesua. Yes. Getting someone or somebody deceiving someone with the pregnancy. Suppose if the man might go to the family and just say what do you call it? OG.
5: Yes, Kula.
6: Yes. You don't need to buy ready made, you don't need to tell your designer, you don't need makeup artist. You don't need a lager, do a lager, joke, and the one responsible for this pregnant
5: girl carry a bottle of wine.
6: Okay,
5: me.
6: So you can't, they are married. And he dropped the lady in, make up a wife. Let's call it
5: Corinthia.
6: Yes, Corinthia, would you get it? For that man, Kule is too good. Kule!
2: Thank God it's Kule.
6: From that
2: letter,
6: you know,
2: Kule.
6: You know,
2: Kule.
6: Some
2: people
6: just
2: tell
6: me.
2: Yeah, it's Kule. I said thank God it's Kule this time.
6: Okay, thank God it's
2: Kule. But Mama, do you know that if the Adesua demand legally, Adesua can go for a serious case, the legal case to the husband?
6: Yeah, there's nothing
2: that
6: nothing
2: stops
6: her from doing that.
2: So to me, I believe Adesua can call city side chicks.
6: Because
2: they are not my legal.
6: You might say that 100 times, but if the man says she's my wife, yes, there's nothing we can
5: do. There's nothing we can do if he says he's the wife, especially
6: and
5: if
6: the family accepts her.
2: We accept that as family.
6: Oh.
2: But legally, they only know Adesua and Kule. They don't know about Titi.
5: Yeah, she is.
2: So if Titi is coming, she needs to divorce Adesua before I cannot say, okay, this is not my wife.
6: In this Nigeria, in this makeup of today that we have, somebody married at this size, legally, and still went this size, legally.
5: Because
6: they want to separate, and this one our marriage certificate, and the other one also.
5: Do you can actually sue the other one for bigamy?
6: That's
5: because people don't vote for it.

0: I'm somewhere. I want to have my children. Oh, at least two. See, who knows where we rise?
1: Nobody.
0: Nobody knows. Some are destined not to have it. And they'll kill me. One day, all of us will quit. You don't know. I don't know what I... Kule never knew what he wrote. Neither Auntie Adeswa. For him to be bold, telling the wife, and call a married, nobly wife as he said, to a cook, a cleaner,
1: a mother,
0: a maid, because someone is pregnant. No, now.
1: You know we still have some men that does that.
0: Yeah. If you are doing that, if any man listening to you, the one this evening, Omalala, let me do your story. If you are listening to the program this evening, please, change your way. It's a bad, that man is too bad. How can you bring someone so low? You impregnated someone, you brought the person in, and you see the woman fight. Fear silence, woman!
1: Exactly.
0: This woman has said, she said okay. You thought she's a woman, she's not a woman. She's
1: Or 0704-700-3341 is the number to call. Now, fear malicious wife, malicious women, when they act maliciously with you, when you bring something that
0: you think they have missing.
1: Just holding on to know where.
0: Endless.
1: I want to be the father of family. We'll be right back.

0: Okay, let's quickly say a big shout out to Beatrice, wherever she is, Robinson. You've been away.
1: Robinson.
0: And then Kermit Harris too.
1: Okay. My jolly good family. Hand it
0: they held them where they are, you see? Season come and go. But soldier come and go. Still remains the same. Whatever happens, remain the same. So whatever happens, we continue. So we should just go inside there to know what is going on before they come to the main road. Because you know, the thing means barracks, are you?
1: No, it's barracks. Like for you, I, and some of us that know the place when it was barracks.
0: Alright, why don't you use 5 FM really one down the station where you are going to leave this down. And if you want to contribute your own in the other language, you feel free. Okay? Because you say, I'm 90. No, no, no. No, no, no. On my way, I'm 90. No.
1: Shower.
0: Okay. I'm on your back again.
1: I'm on your back. GJ.
0: I'm back again. GJ. Why? I don't know. Some GJs are like this. It's not all GJs that act like this. I want to, because I'm trying to visualize
1: them. Where are you?
0: He's GJ. No, that one is his surname now.
1: Where are you?
0: No, that's his surname. That one is in surname, So, we got to be saying Zola Jide, so Femini. So, Femini are also like that too. So, God help us with all the Femini and Jide and Kulebs. But this Kule matter is...
1: Well, let me say something. See, the medical...
0: practitioner,
1: right? That handles the matter. I think by now they're supposed to be in here. Okay, maybe we
0: don't go from the government.
1: The lawyer.
0: Okay, the lawyer should serve them to say that police lawyer should serve them for keeping the results with the
2: You mean the legal and the medical people? Since the both went to the hospital together as a married couple, and I'm very sure the hospital they use is their family hospital. So the doctor can easily give my report to my wife. Since we come on the same day,
1: the man supposed to request, ask questions about the result
0: when he did not see it.
2: But let's look at this. The man might be a very busy type.
1: Very busy type. You know, there's some people like that. Some people you don't say, you don't attach, you don't bring when it's no. When it comes to family,
2: I know.
1: To your future.
2: So you are building
1: because you want to make money. Money. And the money for who?
0: For the family. Yes.
1: Money for yourself, your wife, your children, your next family. You said you are busy. Then your health.
2: So, are you not trying to side on Adesua?
1: No.
2: What Adesua did was right.
1: Adesua.
2: For not telling her husband when she come back that night.
1: Adesua.
2: Okay.
1: I will misquote her name now.
3: Because she already
1: misacts.
2: So, to me, Adesua still have much of the percentage of the fault.
1: I said earlier when I came in that.
2: Yes.
1: Only the Kosovo. I need to do the same. To balance it. How stupid a man you went for no matter what. For no matter what. That is to call our men to order. Can we are Mr. and Mrs. And I will not tell you, Mr. Go for this will, the right will. And I will not cross-check. Eh? Even if you give a paper to your child, you are going to the market for shopping. Buy milk, buy this, buy that, buy, and you will not cross-check.
2: But man, we got married to help ourselves. They say Oluwalowo like Jepurawa.
1: At the end of the day, is this one Oluwalowo?
2: The lady is not Oluwalowo because I expect the lady to tell her husband.
1: And who is the man?
2: The man can also be in a case where to remind her wife some other thing. Why? Since that stuff is a very important thing, this is a child case. They need a child.
1: Uh-huh.
2: So I expect her to call her
1: husband. Call the child.
2: The two of them.
1: Yes. Then this when it this matter is about two people or more.
2: Yes.
1: Then my sense should tell me on that one about this thing we discussed last time.
2: That's why it's my skin, the husband.
1: Okay. 6 months.
2: So why do you not marry for better for worse?
1: Okay. If you are a man, thank God you are a man.
2: Yes.
1: Never forget to do that. Never forget to do that. So men will give their life. Men Sophie of my children.
2: Okay.
1: Don't forget to ask your wife where are the receipts.
2: If I ask my wife, do you know she will say, do you think I will need the money?
1: No.
2: Thank God you are here.
1: No, she did not say anything. No, she said that. But
2: yes.
1: No.
2: In fact,
1: she said that
2: the receipts. Even though I ask her, darling, do you think I take enough? Can I see the receipts? Do you think I
1: will pay? You are telling me now, you will not pick from this.
2: I think you know, for you to be able to the same way to have something together.
1: No, sir.
2: Which you know that. And you know that this thing was
1: wrong.
2: You know
1: that.
2: I will tell you that Adesua is the one that caused it.
1: No.
2: Yes.
1: Okay, to me.
2: Because I will come and I'll come and meet you, darling, while you work. Okay, let's go and visit. I will do. I will
1: stop.
2: I'm not putting water there. There's nothing here.
1: Nothing you do things. And you know that thing you are putting in is not productive. And you said for that for 6 solid years.
2: And believe that you are taking it, you know it's not productive and you are enjoying it. Tell me, you don't want me to have a thank you.
1: Yes, then that's why I said I need a thing. I will come again that.
2: If you have your what you did, you did on the issue. It's not in the winter for 2 years.
1: So that's it. I know you're going to tell you. Talk about what?
2: Okay.
1: All right. Because the mother of the Korean mother called Adesua. Male female woman.
2: I'm not going to be able to do it.
1: I'm not going to be able to do it. I'm not going to be able to do it. I'm not going to be able to do it. I'm not going to be able to do it. I'm not going to be able to do it. I'm not going to be able to do it. I'm not going to be able to do it. I'm not going to be able to do it. I'm not going to be able to do it. I'm not going to be able to do it. I'm not going to be able to do it. I'm not going to be able to do it. I'm not going to be able to do it. I'm not going to be able to do it. I'm not going to be able to do it. I'm not going to be able to do it. I'm not going to be able to do it. I'm not going to be able to do it. I'm not going to be able to do it. I'm not going to be able to do it. I'm not going to be able to do it. I'm not going to be able to do it. I'm not going to be able to do it. I'm not going to be able to do it. I'm not going to be able to do it. I'm not going to be able to do it. I'm not going to be able to do it. I'm not going to be able to do it. I'm not going to be able to do it. I'm not going to be able to do it. I' supposed to do by yourself. You are putting it on your life. Why can't you ask for your own regret by yourself?
3: Yes, ma'am.
1: The truth are more important than others. This work is very, very important. It's your own truth. The truth is your own. Very important. You're not supposed to forget. I'm not supposed to do your thing.
3: Yes, ma'am.
1: You're not supposed to go to the doctor and say, well, I have to go to the doctor. I want to have it. Oh, my wife, get me by yourself. Get me happy. Why are you doing it? Why are you doing it?

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Good evening and welcome to News. I am Anand Bhatta. We have lines. How can you see the lines in our

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Thank you.

The hyper-adaptation of the film over the past 10 years, the only adjustments are necessary.

Hi, good morning, my dear beloved people. Welcome to Children's World Daily Meditation Prayer. My name is Sister Chief of Fajr Mokoyan, Supermarket Development in Israel, Illegal. Good morning, God bless you, my dear people. Everyone listening to Children's World teaching through my voice, you are blessed. You are blessed when you are blessed and full of energy. Blessings shall surround you, and your heart is full of your peace, full of energy. Blessings shall greet you in the morning. Blessings shall crown your home in a mighty energy. Blessings shall sit with you. Blessings shall walk with you in the name that is above every other name. You shall be founded with blessings. In Jesus' name, okay. So we are teaching to this beautiful morning in James chapter 4, verse 6. And it is written, the Lord gives you grace. That is why the scripture says, go out, oppose the proud. You shall give it to the humble. Because the Lord gives you grace. That's why God says, you don't like proud people. God push proud people away. God turn his face to those who away from those who are proud. For those who are humble, you do come to ask for grace. For giving grace. And this scripture, this prayer is part of the result of human self, human self, and other human self. And it's about 60 something. He said that because he wants work for his body. So I don't know if God says, I can do this. So I told him to listen to the radio, but the body is going to work for him. And so I told him to shut up. So today, we are ready for hearing me this morning. The Lord said, please give you more grace. Today, you will ask for more grace. More what? More grace. The Lord give you more grace. Father, as you read this word, even if you don't have that, a definition of how you are living, you say, the Lord give you more grace.

Thank you.

Kwate Kalu, no, 0704 700 3341 0704 700 3341 Nepa, the moon number, the FM, no, we know, Kashipe, Kapari,

adele ofunde fo ofunde